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0: And you just logo.
1: Oh,
0: open love for a Mary.
1: Great appreciation unto our God.
0: A long time of full of fellow.
1: The one to whom belongs glory at all times.
0: And it's your prayer.
1: The one that cannot be fed up of our
0: bodies.
1: Every home, every corner.
0: Authority to today.
1: Authority is on air again. Your prophet is on air.
0: Samuel
1: Prophet Samuel Adebayo. All the way from mountain of glory.
0: Ashejire
1: in the
0: battle.
1: And our mountain of glory at Abuja. Mountain of glory at Akure. Mountain of glory at
0: Ekiti.
1: Many are asking.
0: Woli,
1: prophet.
0: Why to jekwe adua wangpo?
1: Why is it that our prayers are much?
0: In jelo tia makpadua wautito.
1: Do you know that our prayers are not even enough
0: yet? I want to come betu le sele.
1: There are some things that will never happen. Until we pray.
0: Jeremiah 33. Call unto me.
1: And now we answer.
0: My
1: phone and now we show you. That lifting we are asking for.
0: Require a lot of prayers.
1: Requires a lot of prayers. If you will be lifted in life. There are some forces. That like to say no. To your lifting. Today Saturday, sir. Let me pray. You that they say we never rise. Power to rise.
0: Amen.
1: Power to be lifted.
0: No worries.
1: Lift up your hands.
0: Power
1: to get to the top.
0: Power
1: to be great.
0: Amen.
1: Receive it now.
0: You
1: have been hearing it. That people have been lifted. After this prayer,
0: Amen.
1: We experience it. I enter in unto you today. To tell you what makes people to be lifted. Power of prayer.
0: And
1: Jabez cried unto the God of Israel. Oh, that thou wouldest bless me indeed.
0: So, mommy.
1: Mami, you can pray.
0: Ki level change.
1: And this level change. You can pray, sir.
0: Go yo.
1: And this glory with one
0: spot.
1: You can pray, mommy.
0: Come on, you did.
1: And your children will be lifted.
0: Iya me suffer me.
1: My mother told me.
0: Only Samuel.
1: He called me by name.
0: Modi ma.
1: I said, ma.
0: Only no more. Mama gbadua.
1: I will pray.
0: To fi jeyin.
1: Until you become great.
0: I li kava. Ode gba.
1: And truly she prays.
0: Ibole iya bi amowa.
1: Where are these parents?
0: Esan irolo ni o.
1: Get ready today.
0: Egbodo gbadua.
1: You need to pray.
0: Come on, yo la.
1: You have breakthrough. You need to pray.
0: Kid, you dark.
1: And you stop the silence.
0: Ebodo
1: you need to pray.
0: Go go for
1: the glory speaks. I prophesy. Every prayer will pray this day.
0: Alone to liar.
1: God that was heaven and earth.
0: You dawal.
1: Alone
0: would dawal.
1: Prayer number one. Power for me to laugh over my enemies. Lord, grant me that power. Power to laugh. And mock my enemies.
0: Lord,
1: I want to mock me. Power for me to mock them. And they will know that I serve a living God. I receive that power.
0: I'm not going to be able to do that. God will turn that mockery into celebration. In the name of Jesus,
1: pray again. Strange hands,
0: chasing
1: my goodness away. Strange hands, that is sending me backwards.
0: Oh Lord,
1: I stand but not alone. I speak as a Nazarene. Those that have legs to walk, that they have long legs, using their long legs to send us backwards, to destroy our work, to destroy my work. That one that go in darkness, that go into river, that go into the ground, All of you hear me right now. And what you came to God to achieve, darkness has bound it. You need to pray today.
0: It's a day of serious prayer.
1: It's
0: a day of serious prayer.
1: Because if you don't pray, some secrets will never be revealed. That's what I want to tell us today.
0: We pray
1: among
0: for secrets to be revealed.
1: Oba Lala.
0: The king has a dream.
1: Daniel wo inu
0: ya Daniel had to go into his room of prayer. He went to investigate.
1: Ibe lo ti soro
0: pe
1: Olorun to nfo wi jinle.
0: God that showed up to
1: Daniel 2:22. Do you know?
0: Ijogo.
1: Awon kankan be.
0: There are some things.
1: Ijogo ke.
0: That not let you rise.
1: Oje asiri je.
0: And they are secrets.
1: But only solution.
0: But they have solution.
1: Nibi kan.
0: Somewhere.
1: Je ndo ke lo.
0: But let's go up there.
1: Mo pada.
0: I'll be right back.
1: Eko awon eleri wole.
0: Get the testimony.
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0: Power that head to see you laughing.
1: To lohun fe ri ko ma
0: re. They don't want to see you laughing.
1: Leni.
0: Today
1: ki won tuk.
0: Amen.
1: Just got that. Agbara to korira.
0: Power that hate it.
1: Lati mo ri e ko ma jo.
0: When they see you dancing. Why?
1: Agbara to korira.
0: Power that hate it.
1: Lati ri e po re rin.
0: When they see you rejoicing.
1: Agbara to korira.
0: Power that hate it.
1: Lati ri e po njo.
0: When they see you dancing.
1: Agbara to korira.
0: Power that hate it.
1: Abi iseda to korira.
0: All that that hate it.
1: Lati ri e po njo.
0: When they see you rejoicing.
1: Ki won tuk.
0: Amen.
1: Mo gbadua.
0: I pray.
1: Ibi ti won tu ro po le layo.
0: Where they thought you never have joy.
1: O lo layo.
0: Amen. Have joy there.
1: Se owo soya.
0: Beat your chest.
1: Emi o ni sunkun.
0: I will not win.
1: Emi o ni ri
0: ibanujẹ. I will not see sorrow.
1: Gbogbo eyin ota.
0: All you enemies.
1: Ten reti ekun.
0: Wishing me to cry.
1: Eyin le ma sun.
0: You will cry.
1: Eyin ota.
0: You enemies.
1: Te fe koju ti.
0: What if they put to shame?
1: Eyin loju ma
0: ti. You will be put to shame.
1: Oju oni ti.
0: I will not be put to shame.
1: Bibeli so wipe.
0: Bible tells me.
1: Iru ayo la ma gbo.
0: Tears of joy will be
1: heard. Ni ago awon
0: olododo. In the camp of the righteous.
1: Lati oni lo.
0: From today.
1: Ninu ile mi.
0: In my home.
1: Ariwo ayo.
0: Tears of joy.
1: Lori ise mi.
0: Over my work.
1: Ariwo ayo.
0: Tears of joy.
1: Ninu igbeyawo.
0: In my marriage. Shouts of joy.
1: Glory
0: over my children. Shouts of joy. You expecting my shame. You will be put to shame.
1: Lord,
0: in the name of Jesus.
1: Amen.
0: I pray. From today. In your home.
1: Shouts
0: of joy.
1: Glory
0: over my marriage.
1: Glory
0: over my children.
1: Shouts
0: of joy.
1: Amen.
0: Amen.
1: Most of
0: I told you.
1: I'm bad.
0: We are praying.
1: Nitori kale ma shiri.
0: So that we cannot dip this.
1: It did your profit today.
0: The reason why many are not lifted, sir, is that
1: I want tani won mu lore.
0: They took their enemies as their friends.
1: Share aye won pelu.
0: And they keep sharing their life with these enemies.
1: Ti ri oko to duro ti yawo.
0: I've seen the husband that stood against his wife.
1: Won ni jo dide.
0: That no, I will never let you rise.
1: Ti ri yawo to
0: duro. I've seen the wife that stood against husband.
1: But ti ri egbon to duro.
0: I've seen another that stand against younger one.
1: Now, ta ba wa fadua awadi.
0: Except you find that in prayers.
1: I say many am barren.
0: How do you know who you company with?
1: Many am barren.
0: How do you know who you are talking to?
1: I say many am
0: barren. How do you know who you are committing your life to?
1: Olo message me.
0: Many send me messages.
1: Baba authority.
0: Daddy.
1: I'm glad we
0: are praying with you now.
1: Larry.
0: But no testimony yet. Number one thing.
1: Yamatu asiri aye fun
0: ota. You know you can expose your life to your enemy. And you think it's your best friend.
1: Oni kya ke yodi de.
0: They will not let you rest now.
1: No le yawa.
0: Ojo mi de man is that you
1: think?
0: Not without.
1: Ani kani kini woli
0: so. What do you want prophet say again?
1: Bon Judas is ewa loje ota.
0: How did Judas become an enemy of Jesus?
1: Kilo de ti Samson ma fe yawo.
0: Why will Samson marry a wife?
1: Ti yawo de ma je ota.
0: And the wife is his enemy.
1: Ti o ba ti ewa jina.
0: And even if that is too bad.
1: Kini ti Joseph.
0: What about Joseph?
1: Ta mo baba.
0: With his own disciples.
1: Na o ye ko ranti.
0: You should remember.
1: Abraham.
0: The case of Abraham.
1: Ati Lord.
0: And Lord.
1: Now, sorry no aye ta wa.
0: In this life, sir.
1: Eniyan to fe ko dide.
0: The people that want you to rise.
1: You want
0: to you are the only person, sir.
1: Anytime.
0: Igbakugba.
1: To bat fall.
0: That you fall.
1: Si owo awon ore.
0: To the hand of friends.
1: Bi ota.
0: Friends like enemies.
1: Enka koko.
0: Number one thing.
1: Si o ma sele ni
0: pe. That will happen is.
1: Won ma je lara e.
0: They will be feeding from you.
1: Won to ma gan e.
0: And be mocking you.
1: Awon ajeni
0: parasites
1: genije
0: they are parasites
1: opolopo awon to nwo ti won patewo fun
0: e that are bloodying you
1: aja to fe genyan je
0: they are like dogs that want to bite you
1: but one is strength
0: but they don't have the strength to bite you yet
1: feed you
0: when you not feed them
1: hey agbara lati
0: bite they don't have strength to bite you
1: oyin o ma won to yi
0: ka many people don't know those that surround you
1: e kan gbadua ni
0: you are just praying
1: eh woli
0: ah prophet
1: eh aresi agbara
0: you are not seeing answer now
1: e ma fojo meji gbadua lori
0: ele for 2 days you be praying on this
1: so so awon.
0: Do you monitor your friends?
1: Do you monitor
0: your
1: friends?
0: Do you know the people you have?
1: Oh my God,
0: even your siblings.
1: That
0: because they asked for one help.
1: Oh, sir.
0: And you could not do it at that time. They forget all the ones that have come before.
1: Support you.
0: That you at the time support them. They don't remember it again.
1: But they won't be your Lord.
0: They not carry it on their head.
1: Oh,
0: that did not do the present one.
1: Then it's super and now what?
0: They are looking for that for.
1: Mok badu.
0: I pray.
1: Ero one Lord me Lord.
0: They are coming over you.
1: Honey,
0: sir. Man.
1: Not for what I
0: want. Hey,
1: they will do themselves.
0: Hey,
1: they will do
0: hey,
1: themselves. In the name of Jesus. I want young, young man, be a competition.
0: They are the ones competing with you.
1: I want a tomb and a competition.
0: Friends that compete with you.
1: They are competing.
0: One day, me, if I can go
1: on top, but you say,
0: anything you do, they want to do.
1: Sorry for one.
0: Beware of them.
1: When it told you, to buy the bag.
0: So that when they see a bag with you, they want to buy that time.
1: Bobara Solon,
0: they see a cloth on you. They want to put that time.
1: I want near Ogmati.
0: They don't have creative wisdom.
1: Oh, say,
0: if it's anything you do, they want to copy.
1: To
0: you anything you know,
1: oh,
0: they want to know it.
1: So,
0: I want to copy.
1: I want to connect with people that you are connected with.
0: I want you all. I want to mess up my
1: mom.
0: Because they are looking for the source of your blessing. They are just getting you. Not that they love you. You will be thinking, I thank God. I'm the leader. No, they are thinking it for you. Anywhere you have given honor, you want to spoil it.
1: Can you do wrong?
0: Anyone that stands, that your lifting will not be end to the end. Amen.
1: Oluwa
0: kolu. Amen. Oluwa
1: kolu.
0: Amen.
1: Oluwa kolu. Oluwa kolu. Oluwa kolu. In the name.
0: Amen.
1: And when lay your brother last year, Lord,
0: this was you must not keep secret with them. Oh,
1: bad, sir.
0: You must not.
1: Oh, brother last year, Lord,
0: you must never keep secret with them.
1: Because I hear that last year,
0: your life and your secret
1: was secure.
0: It never secure.
1: Lord, when to envy
0: for people that envy you, hey.
1: Agbeko to sile won teni le lori won ni ka wa sunle iro ni won fi pa bi pepe ye ba jokuta omi ni o fi su ipori aja o godo be kun ni buba
0: ko se bere ita do just
1: happen won se da aye tan
0: asira do ke da
1: ni o kokun wa jo
0: we darkness came to
1: us olon le okokun
0: se god chase darkness
1: away bo se da da mo
0: tan atake tin adam
1: ni ejo wole wa
0: sa ban kemi
1: o wa gba sogo
0: lo ma teja government of glory
1: won to se bi kain ati
0: ebe as kain na nebe bo
1: ti ebe li tayo
0: and ebe like say
1: kain to sabale
0: qd
1: aye to wa ni
0: that is the word that
1: i do wa ni
0: o stop that prayer
1: no le gba e
0: can you be saved
1: lowo ru awon
0: eyan from such people
1: mo duro ninu eru
0: jacob
1: agbara ti won fi ni bi esu
0: wa wa not to be put down
1: ti won fi ni bi company
0: esu wa not to be put down
1: agbara yen bolu
0: e
1: agbara yen bolu
0: si power
1: awon ni o le ile to mo sile ko fun ti
0: they are the inner thieves that open the door for the outer ones
1: mo ru awon eyan be
0: every such people
1: ki oluwa ko doju ti
0: amen
1: so yen le Psalm 3 ti wa important
0: that's Psalm 3 so very important
1: Psalm 3
0: only that God get
1: then Psalm 6 68.
3: I Psalm 35.
1: I Psalm 35.
3: Ojo ijale ni.
1: Today's the day of
3: warfare.
1: All those close to me.
3: Do you family?
1: Pulling me down.
3: Oluwa sedajo.
1: All those judges.
3: Emo serele ni.
1: Don't joke with it today.
3: Ogbo en to suma
1: mi. Anyone close to me.
3: Eni suma
1: mi. Those close to me.
3: To fi suma ni.
1: That are using their closeness.
3: To fi faye mi
1: sile. To pull my life down.
3: Wani Olorun
1: awon gbogbo. Oh God of the prophets.
3: E fa ijoba won
1: ya. Destroy their kingdom.
3: E fa ijoba won
1: ya. Destroy their kingdom. Pull them down completely. Bury them. Let them be put down.
3: So riru alai bai.
1: On a night like this.
3: So bawa ni Abuja.
1: If you're in Abuja.
3: Ati agbegbe.
1: And the virus.
3: Oh God of Sule.
1: Don't sleep at home, please.
3: Oru meji ni.
1: Two nights.
3: Ati sekala na
1: maju. We done one yesterday on the night.
3: Si o ba wa ninu ipade yen.
1: If you were in that program.
3: You will get pity
1: alai. You will pity yourself.
3: So if it has shisha
1: de mumu. Because the level we walked up to.
3: Ay sir. Awon to sumo ti fi nkan si e.
1: People close to you have afflicted you a lot.
3: Awon ejere ti fi nkan si e.
1: Your blood has afflicted you a lot.
3: Ito le da.
1: Things cannot get scattered like this. If not for someone close to you, it cannot scatter like this. If not for someone that knows you, Bible says, the people of West
3: household
1: are his enemies. And the dangerous
3: parts,
1: you cannot know them through the flesh. Except the sickness is revealed
3: to
1: you. I give you the
3: best.
1: God that have it in mind,
3: let him buy your
1: joy. Destroy your joy.
3: Oluwa ko ba
1: ti. Amen. Do not destroy
3: your joy.
1: Oluwa ko. Amen.
3: Oluwa ko.
1: I want to do before that company
3: and
1: with them. Some people that know you very well.
3: Two are shooting
1: reduce tones. The secret of what they are doing.
3: See, one block
1: that yeah. They're able to block you.
3: I do have a man.
1: Many of you must be as
3: respective.
1: Look at the end of it.
3: Told the city that
1: they arose against David.
3: A
1: very close person for them.
3: That's so bad, you know.
1: Ah, look at Saul now.
3: Lord David, the Lord.
1: He gave David his own daughter.
3: Oh, nah, lole.
1: And he still after David's
3: own kidney.
1: You will not understand.
3: Afito bad day.
1: Until you rise.
3: Until
1: you arise.
3: But when bad day,
1: sir. Although they arise against you. After this program.
3: We won in one.
1: Yeah,
3: man. But when bad day, sir.
1: Although they arise against
3: me.
1: Or against you.
3: Oh, Wolu,
1: God's monitoring me. Day and night. That is going to destroy my life. Spirit of the prophets. Attack them.
3: In the name.
1: We have some three prayers to pray.
3: Mother,
1: don't joke with them.
3: Prayer
1: number one.
3: Oluwa.
1: Oh Lord. Who is eating with me and destroying my life? Shout.
3: What's
1: the devil destroy them? Don't joke with this one. Lift your legs. Those that are eating with me and are destroying my life.
3: Those
1: that are going to destroy them.
3: Oh yeah.
1: Do it. Oh my God.
3: Gbaye mi kuro lowo en to nlo ajulo le mi
1: Lord retrieve my life from those uses superiority over me
3: anything lo ajulo le
1: mi those uses superiority over me
3: gbaye mi kuro
1: lowo retrieve my life from them
3: alagbara to nlo ajulo
1: that's all my uses superiority
3: le omo mi lori
1: over my children
3: le iyawo mi lori
1: over my wife
3: gbaye mi
1: lowo retrieve my life from them
3: Amen.
1: to lu ajulo le
0: lo. How does this bless your value?
1: Ki won subu
0: ki won ku like that.
1: Bi ara bi te ba wa. E lo waju elo. Ninu yara ti alajo bi ti mi mo.
0: From that room where my kinsmen lock me.
1: Jade.
0: I come out.
1: Mo jade.
0: I come out.
1: Ninu yara alajo bi.
0: From that room where the kinsmen lock me.
1: Where
0: they afflicting me.
1: Samuel jade o.
0: Imaju Gabriel come out. 081 123 2 in 5 places. 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God bless you.
1: Mo gbadura.
0: I pray.
1: Gbogbo bi ti won ti pe briko to ye lo.
0: Everybody gather over you.
1: Lati sa ologbe.
0: To enjoy you.
1: Oluwa tu asiri.
0: Amen.
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0: Recite those songs.
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0: mu. And use the oil to make the sign of cross over
1: here. 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
0: Women 7 times.
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0: 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On the other forehead.
1: Back to sender.
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1: Kasamu yen la iwo
0: baba. 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
0: 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Use the water to bathe this
1: stamp. 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
1: O mo pe woli
0: kan be. You will not just a prophet.
1: Ni ori oke
0: o. Upon the mount of glory.
1: Eku mura o.
0: The water is
1: 29:30.
0: 29:30.
1: Awe akadu ojo meta.
0: Fasting and prayer for 3 days. On the mountain of glory.
1: My lifting is a must.
0: In the day we don't done it.
1: Wade di de.
0: And you shall be lifted.
1: Gbogbo en te ba ri.
0: 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I will use my glory.
4: Ori oke o. 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
4: 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But to Jesu, I swear, correct the ring. 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
4: I'm going to mess us, I'm going to wabble near to him. 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
0: God. 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
1: Father, in the name of Jesus, Father, everything that has to do with my life, Lord, perfect them this seventh month. In the mighty name of Jesus, let there be perfection. 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
2: so di asan lo
3: Jesus
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4: Jesus, Soda, Son, Jesus, Soda, Son, Jesus, Soda, Son, Jesus, Soda, Son, Jesus, Soda, Son, Jesus, Soda, Son, Jesus, Soda, Son, Jesus, Soda, Son, Jesus, Soda, Son, Jesus, Soda, Son, Jesus, Soda, Son, 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
4: Is Apostle Ayoni Adeyemo.
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4: Jesus our strong church.
0: Ni Oyun.
4: At Oyun.
0: Ifesuwapo community.
4: Ifesuwapo community.
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4: Behind Jambo.
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4: I pray.
0: Bi be se n gbo wa laro.
4: That's reason to us this morning.
0: Bi le so pe.
4: The Bible says
0: nigba to soro si mi
4: when he speaks to me
0: emi wo ina mi
4: the spirit enters me
0: o lo si gbe mi ro lori ese mi
4: told me on my
0: je wo se ma gbadura labe
4: as we begin to pray
0: tell us ma gbo oro
4: olorun begin to listen to the
0: emi mi mo olorun alaye
4: the holy spirit of god
0: yo wo no aye wa
2: amen
0: yo de gbe wa ro
2: amen
0: ni oruko jesus
4: in the name of jesus
0: ino we samuel kini
4: in the book of 1 samuel
0: chapter 22 1 to 3
4: chapter 22
0: samuel kini
4: First Samuel
0: chapter 22 1 to 3 Bible is soft my
4: Bible make us know
0: David o si lo si ibi kan
4: went to a place
0: awon obi re si gbo
4: and their parents
0: lo si Abdulamu
4: he went to Adulam
0: awon obi re de gbo
4: and the parents
0: won lo ba nibe
4: and they went to him
0: awon ajigbese
4: and the
0: awon nirobi
4: de dead and all the sorrowful people
0: awon yen lo yika
4: they are those that surround him
0: David is so pe
4: David
0: say help me to keep my
4: parents
0: je ki n wa Oluwa lo
4: let me look for
0: ki mo ti o so
4: fun
0: so ni owuro yi
4: this morning
0: mo ba yin so
4: I'm speaking to you.
0: Didi Ajitonawo.
4: We'll be becoming a famous person.
0: Didi Ajitonawo.
4: Becoming a peculiar person.
0: Ko ni kankan se pelu oru ipinle to ni.
4: It has nothing to do with
0: ko ni kankan se pelu oru ota to nle o.
4: It has nothing to do with the enemy that is pursuing you.
0: Won lo ma determine unto aye re ma je.
4: You wonder would determine what your life.
0: God dara dara.
4: Listen very well.
0: Ko se eni to se pade ko ma dara fun.
4: Nobody will have a meeting that you it shall be well with you.
0: Ko se eni to so pe emi re yogun.
4: Nobody will have that meeting that you will live long.
0: Iwo lo ma so pe emi mi yogun.
4: You wonder would determine that for
0: yourself. Yo si dara fun
4: mi. And it shall be well with you.
0: E je ka ko wo eko meta kan.
4: Let's look at three lessons.
0: Number 1.
4: Firstly,
0: tani David.
4: Who is David?
0: Omo kikiri.
4: Is
0: the
4: last one of the
0: house
4: that was throwing
0: to
4: that the Lord has
0: any company.
4: There's somebody here. As you're listening to me, when they told you have been forgotten, the Lord will
0: come.
4: That's the first thing about David.
0: Oba enekan.
4: He met a
0: to sadure daye
4: that came from
0: joba.
4: That has been raining.
0: O de se kini kan.
4: And this
0: oru iteni yen o se ri.
4: What that man
0: lati joyin
4: since that day.
0: Ni ku tin le kiri.
4: He has been pursued by death.
0: But dara dara.
4: Listen very well.
0: Iku le kiri.
4: The death is
0: eni to julo lo le kiri.
4: Is the person
0: eni to nbe ni joba.
4: There is after him.
0: E gbo tan ni ijoba mu ni mogun.
4: You will hear them say.
0: Eni to ba lo
4: ologun. That can arrest you.
0: Ijoba ma mu
4: eni. Even you have charm they will arrest you.
0: Sugbon eni kan be.
4: There's somebody
0: to ba nbe leyin
4: re. If he is behind you.
0: Ko si eni kan aye yi.
4: That can capture
0: any
4: you.
0: Belengi,
4: that's the person behind David.
0: Only Oba Senle.
4: That's why the king is
0: after him.
4: He was an obstacle to
0: him. Beni kan Senle
4: kwa. And someone is pursuing you.
0: So
4: and you
0: don't
4: know that somebody is pursuing you.
0: He told them the eleketa.
4: They told him about
0: Oni
4: him. Is that?
0: Anwe niya, anwa jibisi.
4: It was the devil.
0: Anwe niro binunje.
4: They told
0: him.
4: That don't commit to David. You see those things that torrent
0: him.
4: It was a forgotten person.
0: He
4: is the one that is pursuing after them. And even the debtor has
0: David
4: explained. And David said, I will
0: say
4: such a law.
0: Didn't he have for
4: you? That's why I'm
0: not telling
4: you.
0: Some
4: will tell you it's
0: man je to know.
4: Don't let anybody deceive you.
0: Man je
4: don't let anybody deceive you.
0: Man je
4: don't let anybody deceive
0: any
4: you. It's not about
0: no one.
4: It's about God that you
0: will.
4: And
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0: it except why pay you to plan for it
4: except if it's the one you plan
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0: 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That doesn't make him not to become.
1: Dada.
0: Listen very well.
1: Aye ko ni o je ko je nkan to fe je o.
0: It is not the wicked one that not allow you to become.
1: O to logun aye wa.
0: It's true that there is wickedness. Sugbon
1: tori ko cooperate pelu
0: e. Because you agree with him.
1: Egbo Jephthah.
0: Listen to Jephthah.
1: To di ajitana wo.
0: Now become them.
1: Won so fun pe o ma le ni.
0: They tell him that.
1: Ogun ile baba re le jade.
0: The battle chase him out.
1: Sugbon so pe ma mura soro ara mi.
0: Ele
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1: Sugbon ko ni ki ma mura soro ara mi. Oba no ye ki je nu le.
0: I was supposed to be a king.
1: Sugbon won le jade me.
0: But he was chased away.
1: Jephthah lo mura soro ara re.
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0: By the time they leave.
1: Won don pe ni.
0: They went to
1: wa di oba lori wa. So mo di.
0: O
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0: Nobody will chase away what is
1: in kan to ya ko mura si lori ora re.
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1: 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E wo lagbaje je ka lo sibe.
0: Let's go to this person.
1: Ijo kan.
0: There was a day.
1: Eni kan mi ati e jon soro.
0: Where I was discussing with someone.
1: Mo le mi o mo feran kini bayi.
0: I said I don't like this.
1: Mo ni mo fe ko lo so mi di eni ti gbogbo eyan no mo wa.
0: I want God to make me someone that everybody will be looking at.
1: Emi satele Oluwa.
0: I don't look after the rich.
1: Mi o gbagbo ninu e.
0: I don't believe in that.
1: Mi o so pe lowo o da o.
0: I didn't say rich
1: people no. But mi o gbagbo ko mo ni e. Ko lowo ni ko mo satele ka
0: di. You following all after.
1: O ye ki Oluwa ori kini kan na di o mo satele
0: ba ye. The rich man should see something in your life.
1: Ni tele olowo
0: because if you are walking after
1: to ni nkan to le fikun
0: you don't have anything to offer
1: oju tan ma fi wo e
0: the way they will be looking at you
1: oni dara
0: it will not be a good
1: one o ye ko ni kini kan
0: you supposed to
1: teyan no mo ri nu aye
0: pe
1: kini to kowo le
0: and say this one
1: kini to kowo le
0: we can invest
1: o ye kini wa lagbaja lo tori ele
0: you follow this person because of
1: me wona wo re
0: we look at yourself
1: kini kan ba ji loni
0: if somebody in the way
1: kini so ko nwa bo ninu aye
0: how they going to look for
1: even what a je ojise olorun
0: even we the minister
1: bo mo so fe yan
0: i used to tell
1: me mo ta ma fe ran te ojise olorun
0: they want to remember the
1: ni kwara state number wo lo ma wa
0: which number will you be
1: elomina number 1 million ni o wa
0: so you will be in 1 million
1: awa kan number 1000
0: so 1000
1: kini o get determine mo se mo ran ti wa
0: determine how they will give you
1: oni patanko
0: is the impact that you are having
1: e didn't yet about igbo wo kale ngba ni wa
0: they didn't give you any money
1: awa gbogbo ona lati gba owo
0: you will look for every means to raise money why
1: tori pe
0: because
1: a ni nkan
0: we didn't have something that they can invest
1: won e fa gidi gba nkan lowo eyan
0: take something by force
1: is a matter of time
0: ni pa koko ni
1: to ba ngba pelu agidi
0: if you are taking in my money they will run away
1: owo ta won eyan fi ronu ko kale
0: the money that they are giving with olodas it has what is
1: e didn't yet taba ni ye lori
0: that is why if you are valuable
1: ori tell me ba fe fun wa lowo
0: some people when they want to be a toro je they will give you something like a beggar
1: sugbon to ba se pe a ni yi lowo
0: if you are valuable in his hands
1: bi o se ko kale
0: the way they will give
1: you ko se 1 naira lo fun wa
0: they are giving you 1
1: o ma ni yi
0: it will be honorable
1: ju eni to ko kale
0: than the person that
1: to piti wa
0: e
1: je kin so nkan fun yin
0: amo
1: kan si wa legbe wa
0: there are some people beside
1: to pe won fi pogun ja won
0: because they thought they are in battle
1: ijo to gun ba se
0: the day that the
1: o ni ri won mo
0: you don't sit there
1: kini di
0: why
1: tori o ni yi
0: because you are not valuable
1: to ba ni yi
0: if you are valuable
1: ibi to ko wa
0: wherever
1: you are ko le
0: yi ni wo and
1: won mo ko le yi ni
0: they will invest
1: so pe baba
0: say baba
1: je kin ni yi
0: give me one
1: me mimo je kin ni yi oluwa
0: je
1: kin ni yi
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0: je kin
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0: je kin
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0: oluwa
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0: Jesus
1: oluwa wa
0: so
1: pe gbogbo agbara
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0: that is
1: ola
0: ti pa ina ola
1: ti yi ma
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0: so pe
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1: e ki ina ola
0: ati
1: o ma jo
0: o ma jo
1: ninu aye mi
0: ninu aye mi
1: ina ola
0: ati
1: o ma jo
0: o ma jo
1: ninu aye
0: ninu aye mi
1: ninu ola
0: ati
1: o ma jo
0: ninu aye
1: mi
0: oluwa
1: e ki ina ola
0: ati
1: o ma jo
0: Jesus oluwa
1: wa
0: so ma le owo mo
1: don't follow after money
0: nkan to ba le offer
1: we follow after what you can give
0: nkan to ba le fi kale
1: what you can give
0: oni ko ma le pa
1: what you follow
0: o si en kan laye
1: nobody in this life
0: ti mo ntele
1: that I'm following
0: ti mo ntele nitori owo
1: that I'm following them because ti ma
0: mo yan ri
1: if I know anybody
0: akoko wo kini mo le fi kun aye
1: ni I look at what can I have
0: bo se ko se ri ni
1: yen that's how it's supposed to
0: so that any ko ni mo ri obi ogun
1: any
0: ko ni mo ri obi alatenu je
1: no see you as a
0: david ikan ti oro re o se tadanu
1: ni
0: jafta ikan ti oro re o se
1: that's the reason why they cannot
0: omo kekere yen se kere to
1: as little as the boy
0: oni eja to eja kekere
1: he has the little fish
0: awon ton so pe ko to wa je gan won
1: all those that say we cannot
0: eat
1: one
0: omo yen jo yen kan to ma gbe lo le
1: what that child will take
0: kilo je ka mo ni pa mo yen loni
1: how why do you know

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1: In natural.
0: Alomi ko ni ipa
1: kan. Some people didn't have any
0: ipa. 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
1: ranse si mi. It's just for you to be fighting that my
0: brother doesn't see me. Aburo mi o fowo ranse si mi.
1: My younger one
0: didn't say you want to. Ki wo ke ki lo n se.
1: What are you doing by yourself?
0: It's a matter of time.
1: Bi akoko
0: yi. 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
1: 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That problem that you need in your life,
0: problem
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0: Nanti Mevisebuti.
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1: He was a crippled one.
0: Good lord.
1: That didn't stop
0: him. 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
1: 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They have something that they
0: want.
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1: 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So nǹkan
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1: 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He's like we didn't have anything to give.
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1: 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Instead of going to the rich man and
0: sit down there,
1: I will go home to the mountain.
0: Mara mi mara.
1: I will lock myself inside the
0: room.
1: The Lord.
0: Ibo lo tunu fe se o.
1: Where did you want to conquer that battle?
0: Timba nilo owo.
1: If I need money.
0: Mi ibere adura owo
1: te. I didn't pray.
0: Mani Oluwa ki lo ye ki n se
1: ni. I will ask Lord what
0: I supposed to do.
1: Listen.
0: O la won kan tun wa.
1: There are some things.
0: Ta ba mo.
1: If you didn't know them.
0: Yo mo dia.
1: You will continue to suffer.
0: Ha. No, it's okay.
1: Raise up your hands.
0: Tony Motiwa Diba.
1: Because
0: I'm coming.
1: In the name of my father,
0: name.
1: Everywhere
0: you have
1: lived.
0: Looney!
1: Today.
0: Lati said me, Lord.
1: By this and
0: for real, Tia Yeri, oh my
1: God. Because what a life will give us.
0: Amen. Amen.
1: Amen.
0: Amen.
1: Amen.
0: Amen. So little bad guru, a lot of
1: men have not read you.
0: One month,
1: they will be calling you.
0: Lagbaja mi o guru.
1: Now we have not heard about this.
0: Oriori value ta ye
1: yo mo. Value na your life.
0: Akoko yi lo.
1: Now.
0: Gbogbo ipo to ko wa.
1: Wherever you are.
0: Iyire oni sonu.
2: Amen.
0: Ola ko ni sonu.
2: Amen.
0: Iyi ko ni sonu.
2: Amen.
0: Ola ko ni sonu. Ogo ni fun Olorun lo
2: gbe.
0: Je loruko Jesus Christ.
1: In Jesus name.
0: Oluwa wa.
2: Amen.
0: Se ami dada wa di ajitan na
2: wo. Amen.
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2: Amen.
0: Loruko Jesus wa di ajitan na
2: wo. Amen.
0: Ogo ni Olorun
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0: Je loruko Jesus Christ Oluwa wa.
1: Amen.
0: E ma je ka gbagbe.
1: Don't forget.
0: Every Thursday. Lago Mesan.
1: Si ago makala.
0: Jesus reti re.
1: Jesus is expecting you.
0: Jesus reti re.
1: Jesus is waiting.
0: Jesus Christi Oluwa wa.
1: Amen.
0: Phone number.
1: My phone number.
0: Let me call
1: it to you.
0: 080-66-16-16-57-22-22.
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0: 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God bless you.
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0: Who shall separate us from the love of Christ? Shall tribulation or distress or persecution or famine or nakedness or peril or sword? As it is written, for thy sake we are killed all the day long, we are counted as sheep for the slaughter. Nay, in all these things, we are more than conquerors through him that loved us. For I am persuaded that neither death, nor life, nor angels, nor principalities, nor powers, nor things present, nor things to come. For height, nor depth, nor any other creature shall be able to separate us from the love of God, which is in Christ Jesus our Lord.
1: Ní òní a ń sọ̀rọ̀ lórí onígbàgbọ́ àti ìpèníjà.
0: Today we are talking about Christians and challenges.
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0: Last week we talked about Christians in the face of trials.
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0: And we are still going to continue on the same topic.
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0: Christians and challenges.
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0: We will not but thank the name of our Lord Jesus.
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0: And also we appreciate all of our listeners everywhere.
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0: The hand of the Lord that makes people outstand, make this station outstand. And this radio station will not go down by fire in Jesus' name. Amen.
1: Lónìí.
0: Today.
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0: 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Challenges.
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0: is challenging us, challenging our lives.
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0: He will measure us with so many things.
1: Onígbàgbọ́ àti ìpèníjà.
0: Christians and challenges.
1: Kí ló ń pe ayé rẹ níjà?
0: What are those things challenging you?
1: Kí ló ń dáyà fọ ẹ?
0: What are those things bringing you fear?
1: Kí ni òjò tẹ̀síwájú mọ́ dáadáa bí
0: 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What are those things that is not making you go forward as you used to be?
1: lára.
0: What are the pains and trouble you're
1: Iwo
0: facing?
1: Ni kama ko.
0: You're not the only one going
1: Be
0: through
1: na,
0: this.
1: Lo ri fun opolopo eniyan
0: so
1: bi elegbe re.
0: Many people just like you
1: Be
0: who are also
1: opolopo
0: facing
1: opolopo
0: it. So many believers, brethren in Christ are facing it, but they stand.
1: Ore Ofolorun yo to fun gbogbo wa.
0: The grace of the Lord will be sufficient Iwe for
1: Rome.
0: All of us. In the book of Romans,
1: Ori kejo ese keta din na ogoji.
0: Chapter 8, verse 37. Romans 8:37.
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0: In this trial, in this trouble, in this persecution.
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0: By who?
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1: Olúwa fẹ́ wa.
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0: 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In this end time.
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0: This trouble is getting worse and worse. Satan is fighting
1: Shatani
0: his last
1: ronro.
0: Fight. He is fighting his
1: Esu.
0: Last fight.
1: On Japoro Igbeyin.
0: Satan is in pain of
1: On
0: the last
1: ja, ja,
0: time. He is fighting his last
1: daju,
0: fight.
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0: ope ma. He knows that the coming of the Lord is at hand.
1: Onigbagbọ pẹlu gbọdọ mọ eyi daju daju.
0: And believers should also know this as
1: Pepe,
0: well.
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0: Every prophecy. 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
1: Woli ni gbogbo woli gbogbo awon woli o ni Jesu Christi.
0: Jesus Christ is the mighty prophet.
1: Gbogbo asotele to so gbogbo e lo ti fe Satan.
0: And everything he said has been fulfilled.
1: E fi han pe dide Oluwa ko pe mo rara.
0: Tell us that the coming of the Lord is at hand.
1: Akoko igbeyin la wa yi.
0: We are in the end time.
1: Onigbagbo gbagbo agbodo mura fun ile.
0: Christians need
1: ka mo iduro wa.
0: We need to take our stand.
1: Kadu bain bain.
0: We need to stand firm.
1: Lai yeshe.
0: Unwavering.
1: Lai boju weyin.
0: Without looking back.
1: A gbodo pu igbagbo wa mole.
0: We cannot bury our faith.
1: A gbodo fi were pe Oluwa.
0: We cannot call God.
1: A gbodo kan.
0: We cannot be complaining.
1: A gbodo deshe.
0: We cannot sin.
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0: re. Our dog should not go back to.
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1: yara wa soto patapata.
0: We should consecrate ourselves.
1: Ninu eri ati idoti aye.
0: From the field and death.
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0: 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He is coming for the
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0: The Lord will help us till the end. Amen.
1: Amen.
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0: Jesu wipe
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0: imi nawe nochitwa ati
1: I
0: ye
1: am the way, the truth, and the
0: kusiene
1: life.
0: Kentuli watoro baba.
1: No one comes to
0: Biko
1: the Father
0: se me.
1: Except through me.
0: Na Jesu kuni kavari.
1: Believe this Jesus has died on Calvary tree as your Lord and
0: Ofe
1: Savior.
0: You
1: want to do so today.
0: Ofe
1: you do not want to perish after
0: Ofe
1: this world.
0: Ni
1: you do not want to end your journey
0: ino
1: in
0: ino
1: hell, in the fire.
0: So Jesu Oluwa.
1: Say, Jesus, my
0: Oba
1: Lord,
0: kufu
1: I believe you died for
0: Oba
1: me. I believe in your death and resurrection.
0: Daniel se me jeme.
1: Forgive my sins. Cleanse my sins with your blood. Write my name in the book of life from today. I become yours and yours
0: only.
1: As you come before the Lord, may the Lord accept you. May he accept you by his mercy and make you strong. May he establish your feet. Every one of us, the grace to overcome the trial and challenges of the world, receive this grace in Jesus. You have heard this word wherever you are, and you have a challenge, may the Lord sort it out. May the Lord intervene. May the Lord overcome for you. May the Lord step into this place for you. May he make you overcome. Amen. Amen. We pray for Nigeria. May the Lord walk through this nation. May peace reign. May there be peace. Peace. Whatever battle the enemy is raising up against the gospel of Christ, may the Lord make it bow. May the work of the Lord run. May the kingdom of the Lord be established. May the light of God shine.
0: Jesus
1: Christ,
0: for
1: in
0: Amen.
1: Jesus' name we have prayed. Amen. Amen. And amen. Afi ope fun oruko Olorun wa. 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

time is 17 minutes gone past the hour of 7 o'clock on the AM side. Good morning, and thanks for staying with us in Diamond 887 FM, Ilorin, Kwara State, Nigeria. And pressures are for Labi D. Good morning. Here are the headlines trending in the news today. Kidnap Oyo PPO's teachers regain freedom. Oyo abductions, 8 kidnappers arrested, others killed, says Ononuga. Tinubu retain Shatima as running mate, APC submit forms to INEC. Governors cannot direct police DSS military without federal approval. Makinde. UITH management condemns assault on medical doctors by patients' relatives. Police arrest 2 for hidden kidnappers in Kwara. Moving to the foreign scene, man arrest and suspicion on murder after Anne Widecombe found dead at home. Moving on to the water sport, lastly, Super Eagles asleep behind Egypt in latest FIFA ranking. The Oyo pupils and teachers of doctors in Orire local government area of Oyo State have regained their freedom. The developments were disclosed on Friday by the Special Advisor to the President on Information and Strategy, Bayo Ononuga. In a shared post on his verified X handles, Ononuga simplified and says that the announcement had that the victims had been released by their doctors as the abductions occurred on May 5th, 2026. When armed men attacked 3 schools, Community Grammar School, Baptist Nursery and Primary School, and L.A. Primary School in Isile and Yawota community of Orire local government area. The presidency has given further details on the rescue of the pupils and teachers abductions in Orire local government area.

The ruling All Progressive Congress APC on Friday finalized its presidential ticket for the 2027 general elections as President Bola Ahmed Tinubu officially retained Vice President Kashim Shettima as his running mate. The duly completed nominations forms for both President Bola Ahmed Tinubu and Vice President Kashim Shettima was submitted to the APC National Chairman, Professor Nanwate Yawatda, at the colorful ceremony at the Ladi Kaki International Conference. That's the center in Abuja Continental Hotel for onward transmission to the Independent National Electoral Commission's INEC porter. Alhaji Ibrahim Masari, the special advisor to the president on political matters, submitted the document on the president's behalf. The presidential candidate of the Allied People's Movement, APM, and Oyo State Governor Seyi Makinde has said governors lack the constitutional power to issue operations directives to security agencies, arguing and say that their role in is addressing insecurity is largely limited, despite being designated as chief security officer of their state. Makinde stated this on Friday while speaking with a journalist shortly after a closed-door meeting with Bauchi State Governor and APM leader in the state, Bala Muhammad, at the government house, Bauchi. The Oyo governor said that governors could neither direct the police, the Department of State Service, DSS, nor the military without approval from their respective national authorities, stressing why state policing is the right call. The management of the University of Ilorin Teaching Hospital, UITH, has condemned the physical assault of one of the hospital medical doctors by relative of a patient. The UITH management reacted to the incident in a statement released in Ilorin on Friday by the head of corporate affairs, Abiodun Fagbemi. The hospital said it placed the highest value on the lives, safety, and welfare of all members of staff. The hospital insisted that it maintained a zero tolerance policy towards any form of assault. Kwara State Police Command has arrested two suspects for allegedly aiding kidnappers in the abductions of the three persons in Ifelodun, local government area of the state. The suspects identified as Sani Shehu and Hawalu Bala were apprehended following intelligence-led investigations that linked them to the kidnapping of the three victims at Ogele Fulani Camp via Ibaja in the local government area. The police public relations officer, Dadito Ejua DME, disclosed these in a statement released in Ilorin on Friday. New sponsors reaching you from Diamond 887 FM, Ilorin, Kwara State, Nigeria. 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Still to come, news from the foreign scene. Sports news. Please stay with us. We'll be right back.

glad to know you're there. You're welcome back. Now we'll move to the foreign scene. A 26-year-old man has been arrested on suspicion of murder following the death of Anne Watcombe, police says. Devon and Cornwall police says a white British male is in custody after the 78-year-old was found at his home with serious injuries. The incident is not being treated as terrorism, and there is no information to suggest it was politically motivated. Police says it is too early to comment on whether the suspect was known to Whitecombe. Moving on lastly to the world of sport, the Pharaoh of Egypt have moved ahead of the Super Eagles in the

latest FIFA World Ranking. Usam Hussein said remarkable performance at the ongoing 2026 FIFA World Cup propelled them above the Super Eagles in the men's ranking. Before the start of the global football fiesta, the Super Eagles were ranked the third team best in Africa behind the Hatless Lions of Morocco and the Teranga Lion of Senegal. Egypt, now ranked 24th in the world, have moved to third position in Africa, with the Super Eagles dropping to fourth. With that, we've come to the end of the News Punch compilation for today, as it was compiled and edited by Abiodun Akinwumi. For sponsorship or advert placement, kindly contact a sales and marketing office on these numbers: 0912-929-4332 or 0907-722-7120. I am Precious Afolabi D. Many thanks for listening to Shining Supreme Station, and we say happy weekend.

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0: All right, ladies and gentlemen, welcome to another edition of the program, All Round Football Live on Diamond FM. Spain are the unbeaten kings of international football. They have this amazing unbeaten run, 36 games that they are on and counting. They're about to go level now with a country like Italy. Can they do the job is the question we ask ourselves, because waiting for them now in the semi-final is France. Spain yesterday roared, of course, to a victory over the Belgian national team. The coach, of course, talked about that particular game yesterday and how important, how difficult it was going to be. They needed another Mikel Merino off the bench to create history and get the winning goal for the Spanish national team. We'll talk about the unbeaten run. We'll talk about Lamine Yamal. We'll talk about Mikel Merino. We'll talk about their opponent in the semi-final, Spain against France. Now, don't forget that the Quara Ladies United, they are also in action in the NWFL Championship. We're going to give you an update on Quara Ladies United and what they plan to do at this particular championship playoff to qualify for the NWFL. Also, Moses Simon's conversation on player recruitment by club side in the NPFL will also be part of our conversation. There's transfer update and rumor to share with us on the program today. If you're ready, please join us. All Round Football is live on Diamond FM. My name is Babajide Oluwaseun. With me on the program is Adetola Adeolu and Samson Adeyemi. Good morning, brothers, and welcome to the program.
1: I don't want to lament, neither do I want to lament, but it's part of football. When you have a keeper drop a ball for a Merino to enter the ball, finish the ball. Congratulations to the Spanish side through the semi-final. We're waiting for the top two to face one another. That's Spain against France. And that's a good job from the Spanish national.
0: Let us have a look, of course, at what is proceeding. Yesterday, Spain with a 2-1 win over Belgium. Spain also, for the first time at this tournament, will concede a goal. That goal coming from the Cutlery, but it was Fabian Ruiz, who surprisingly was starting ahead of Pedri in that encounter. He gave Spain the lead 1-0 in the 30th minute. 10 minutes, 11 minutes later, it was the Belgians who got the equalizer into the second half. That equalizer also sparked the excitement in that game. It brought it to life. It became end-to-end encounter. But into the second half, Spain took complete control of that game, pushing, probing. And you would see the Belgians standing tall with very little, of course, you know, to go past them. The goalkeeper, also Thibaut Courtois, was on top of every situation, save after save. But Thibaut Courtois then complained about injury. He says he was in pain, but nothing could stop him from continuing for the Belgian side. He says maybe to kick it long. I couldn't take long goal kick. But in terms of standing and making the saves, I was okay with it. But the coach took him off and they brought on the Manchester United goalkeeper, Lamine.
1: Jesus.
0: And that was where things changed. We had a long, great shot from Park Obasi. He fumbled it. And of course, Mikel Merino was there again, as usual, to bury at the back of the net in the 88th minute. So as we speak today, it is Spain who go through at the expense of Belgium. We could have had that game going to extra time and penalties.
1: Yeah.
0: But the goalkeeper fumbled it in a key moment.
1: The Manchester United goalkeeper.
0: What are your thoughts on that defeat for Belgium? Is it a painful defeat for Belgium?
2: Well, it might be a painful defeat for them from their own thinking. But I don't think they deserve to go through. Based on what we've seen so far in this tournament.
0: Yeah.
2: Remember, Spain had just conceded their first goals yesterday.
0: Yeah.
2: So, and they play almost 6 matches now in this tournament.
0: All right.
2: So if a team is as start as that, keeping it clean at the back,
0: yeah,
2: I think they deserve to go through. Another thing is that if you look at it very well, if the coach knows that, okay, risking Thibaut Courtois staying on as number one goalkeeper in that particular fixture might put a dangerous situation to the goalkeeper future when it comes to keeping.
0: All right.
2: The best thing for him is to sub him off.
0: Okay.
2: So, goalkeeping, fumbling the ball, I don't think it's a bad thing because it has happened before. Even Courtois can do the same thing.
0: It has happened before.
2: Yes.
0: But Courtois in a critical moment, as the quarterfinal, where you are in the game at 1-1, you need to remain perfect to have any chance. It is excusable,
2: Bruce,
0: when you are playing for a tiny nation.
2: Bruce,
0: when you're playing for the Belgian nation at the quarterfinal stage, some say it's a memory that will never leave him.
2: Yes, you can see that. But remember, we've seen a cup final, the goalkeeper did the same thing.
0: Mm.
2: Champions League final. We've seen it, Carabao Cup final, FA Cup final. We've seen it before.
0: So no life will be lost. No, everybody will move on.
2: Yes, and it's an opportunity for the team to go through at the end of the day without going to extra time. So if Kotor stay on, he might do the same thing and it'll be a dent.
0: But he has not done the same thing because this World Cup. He has been saving them this World Cup.
2: Yes, JD, let me say this. If eventually he refused to come off yesterday when the coach wants to sub him off, and a situation like that happened, what will happen? They said, okay, the coach knows that you cannot continue, he wants to sub you off, but you stay on. You refuse to come off and eventually you fumbled. But let life continues because things like this make the goalkeeper become matured.
0: Tula Samson says there's nothing special. It happens and it's going to happen even in the future again with Lamine. But people right now in Belgium says he's the one who has cost them their exit from the World Cup.
1: Well, he's not the only one. Let's start with the fact that they don't have their best of all midfielders in the first 11. Tielemans is out. Onana is out. These are the two key midfielders that they have that have been even using. Tielemans especially, who got the penalty.
0: Let us imagine they had Onana and Tielemans in
1: that midfield.
0: It will
1: be a different ball game.
0: We will be here and it will be Spain that will be knocked out?
1: There's a possibility because when you have midfielders who understand how to run, track the ball, defend the ball, they won't give that space that Merino had to equalize. They won't give him.
0: Lamine Yamal says, it seems like we are not playing very beautiful football. He says, but in reality, there isn't a team that plays against us on equal footing. Everybody, when they see us, they drop back. And that is even making it more difficult for
1: France
0: us.
1: France will not drop back.
0: He says, in the end, we secured the win. But people know what we are all about. I'm sat here also and I'm saying the same thing. That I cannot see that free-flowing Spain we saw at the last Euros. Lamine Yamal is saying the same thing. But even with that, people still fear us and they don't go toe-to-toe with us. Belgium yesterday were overly dependent and defending yesterday.
1: Yes. Number one, when you look at the Spanish national team, currently, who is the best side with possession-based football? Is the Spanish national team.
0: Okay.
1: Who is the best side with the best right winger? is Lamine Yamal. When you look at the best side with the world best midfielder, is Rodri. So when you look at this, you have a compound of players who understand what it takes to play together. This Spanish national team, they're not playing for the first time. They are not playing for the second time. They've been playing for more than 20 matches. So they understand what it takes to play together, pressing and holding onto the ball and also creating chance.
0: So let's have a look back the way at Mikel Merino. This is, of course, the second time at this World Cup in the knockout stage. He will come off the bench, he will get the winner. He has become now the first Spaniard since David Villa in 2010 to score in consecutive World Cup knockout matches. He's also the first player in FIFA World Cup history to score the winning goal as a substitute in two different knockout games. And some Arsenal fans are wondering, why did we not bring on Merino in the Champions League final?
1: That's
0: another one. What are your thoughts, though, on Mikel Merino?
1: Well, I know he's a player who understands to strive in small spaces. If we look at what you are doing, you know, in the last game against the opponent, the coach said that he wanted to come in against Portugal, but he had to choose his time of coming in. Merino understands pace. He knows how the defense of an opponent works. For example,
0: it's almost like he's a striker.
1: The goal he scored against the Portuguese side, he understands that the two center half are not going to move. And same too with this goal against Belgium. They had to play a shot. The two center half did not move.
0: So he understands. To anticipate the move, to anticipate where the ball will be going to, that's extreme intelligence. It's not even about players moving or not moving. It's about knowing where the ball will land exactly. Going for it, man.
1: That's a
0: different level of experience.
1: Yes, it's a beauty from Merino because the way I see him, I don't see him as a good DM anymore. More like an attacking midfielder or maybe a supporting striker.
0: Some say no Fermi Lopez, no problem. For Spain also, their manager Louis de la Fuente is now the manager with the unbeaten run, you know, at the World Cup and Euro history. 12 wins, 1 draw, 0 defeat. Spain also have this unbeaten run that they are on right now, 36 games, level with Argentina, only one behind Italy. That Italy run of 2018 to 2021. The question is, can they, you know, level now with Italy if they get one over France? That's the next question. All right, what are your thoughts, though?
2: Well, I think their match against the French national team will be a difficult one.
0: Okay.
2: Take it or leave it.
0: All right.
2: And if Kerr is not taking, they will get all possession, but they will get beaten. Black and blue.
0: They will get possession, but they will get beaten.
2: Because then the champ knows that, okay, get the midfield.
0: All right.
2: We leave the midfield for you completely.
0: Okay.
2: And go to the wings.
0: Okay.
2: And through that wings, We know that Cucurella and their right back, they normally want to venture forward. And when you do that against a team like a France that had Mbappe from the right side and Olise from the left side, even if it is Desiree that is starting or Bakola, you know that they can run at any defense line of the world. So if you do that against the French national team, you get beaten.
0: I remember the moment that game concluded, I said to myself, again, Lamine Yamal and Kylian Mbappe, another installment in this supposed rivalry. I remember also tweeting and posting, please, Lamine Yamal, don't brag, don't say anything. I go back to sleep, wake up at night to pee, I check update, and I see Lamine Yamal. He says, France, we have no fear. We have beaten them in the last two games. He says, it's two options. Is it that France get to their third World Cup final in a row, or they get beaten three times in a row by the hands of Spain? And I say, wahala.
1: Yes,
0: Lamine Yamal. Is he going to put them in trouble as he's done before in the past with his club side, Barca, or... is Lamine Yamal speaking facts here?
1: Facts based on what he knows. But based on what we know, this will be the last Didier Deschamps World Cup.
0: All right.
1: And all eyes, all hands on deck for him to get to the final.
0: All right.
1: And when you look at this, the French national team, you understand that some players that are still hungry, that haven't played at all. The likes of Mateta, Cheikri, many players are the best that haven't played. And the Spanish national side is kind of different a little bit based on the fact that you look at the likes of Munoz, Iglesias, they haven't played.
0: All right.
1: So, and I don't think there's something that will make this game to not to go to extra time, the way I'm seeing it.
0: De La Fuente says, I'm very sure France are as worried as we are. He says, remember also we beat them in two consecutive games. So, De La Fuente is speaking like Lamine Yamal. He says, these are two incredible
1: but
0: teams.
1: He could tell him,
0: but he says, of recent, we have the upper hand over France. So, some are saying that is good for confidence from a Spain national team. It is bad because you face a side now who is hungry to get one past you because you have been beating them. France looking for revenge, or at least France wanting to make down history by qualifying for the final, the third consecutive final of the World Cup. So in terms of the World Cup, the French have more confidence going into this particular game. But in terms of recent history, you will say the Spanish team have more confidence. We have enough time to preview this match, but what are your early thoughts already?
1: Well, it's all about tactical decision. For example, let's break it down. Let's look at the substitution of the Spanish coach against the Belgian. It was spot on.
0: All right.
1: He had to make the substitution at the right time.
0: All right.
1: And that is what we've observed so far concerning the Spanish coach.
0: All right.
1: And when you go to the French national team side,
0: okay,
1: the coach doesn't sub his front line anyhow.
0: All right.
1: If there's no like-for-like replacement.
0: Mm.
1: And he has shuffled his 11.
0: All right.
1: To where we have Bakola ahead of Doué.
0: All right.
1: Sometimes Dembélé, Mbappé switch position.
0: All right.
1: And Olise at the other side.
0: All right.
1: So I think it comes down to tactics and selection.
0: All right.
1: For the particular type between both sides.
0: All right. So guys, there will be update, of course, right now coming through to us, as we mentioned earlier, talking about the Quara ladies. They are involved right now as we speak in Calabar and them getting ready, you know, to give us, the details and the update coming through. I'm going to be right now, hopefully, of course, connecting with Calabar, which, of course, is the venue where the games will be coming up, ladies and gentlemen. And all the focus will be once again on Quara ladies. They are involved in the NWFL Championship playoff for the Quara Ladies United. And everyone is looking forward to this tie. Their first game will be against Ghetto Tigers FC, for those of course who are wondering, which is for the Quara Ladies United, Ghetto Tigers FC, and that tie is coming up today at the UGS Wene Cross River Stadium, which will be 2 p.m. Nigerian time. So we're going to be speaking right now on the line with us, the media officer of Quara United Ladies, in the person of Shion Oladibo. Hello, good morning to you, Shion. How are you doing today?
3: Baba. Yeah, good morning, Baba. Today we are doing fine here in Calabar this morning.
0: All right, nice to hear your voice. It's lovely Saturday morning. Quara Ladies United against Ghetto Tigers. Please intimate us more on Ghetto Tigers FC, your position for this afternoon, 2 p.m. Where are they from? What are they all about? How well do you know your opponents today?
3: Yeah, they are from Lagos at the stand, and they were really a strong side as well in Lagos, and they are also aiming the same purpose that make us to be here in pursuing the tickets to NWFL.
0: All right.
3: As simple as that.
0: All right.
3: But our ladies are ready to put the fight, put the, everything that it takes on the pitch of play to have the best point, which is to make a lot of impact in the progress and the pursuit of getting this ticket.
0: All right. Show for Kwara Ladies United. The journey, according to the report, has been tumultuous to get to this stage now where you are involved in the championship playoff. Please, can you back that up and explain to us truly if it has been a difficult road for Kwara Ladies United as you now are involved in this NWFL championship playoff? Has it been an easy journey? Has it been a difficult journey? What has the journey been like?
3: It has always been a smooth journey for running football on paper. But when you get to the pitch of play to execute it, I think it's always difficult. You know, the capital in terms of how to run the club is always intense. And when it's government, when it's private, it's always, you see the difference. As I'm talking to you right now, the Enugu state government is on grant because the Enugu Rangers women's team also.

0: We just have to compete, not to make numbers, but just to achieve the tickets.
1: How well do you think you can compete now at this championship? Yeah. What do you think your chances are with the Kwara Ladies United?
0: With the squad we have on ground, we are aiming to finish first on the log, because that would be a good moment and history for the ladies that we have in this our home set. And with the support of the chairman and other sport lovers out there in Ilorin and at the country at large, I think we can achieve our aims.
1: I'm getting some reports right now that tells me that in terms of accommodation, even feeding, that the Kwara Ladies United are currently struggling, to have that in place to even get ready now for this particular encounter. How true are those reports that you are struggling right now with accommodation and even feeding, as you guys are there in Calabar? Is that true?
0: Yeah, if you say it's true, yeah, I would say yes. If you say how true, I would just explain that we have one of the best hotels right now in Calabar to have our ladies to have a comfort, and that is with the achievement of the club chairman, because they have been there some years ago and the owner of this hotel just allowed us for some time. But we are asked to pay some amount of money, which looks luxury to afford at this point. And we in the next 2-3 days, as we promised the hotel management, we are going to render them the money. So we are expecting support from the state.
1: Support from whom? From who are you expecting support?
0: From the football lovers, from the states, anybody that just... The philanthropist that just felt this is a team that can represent us at any stage.
1: No,
0: because
1: right.
0: As we have Kwara Queen, Kwara Ladies, we also have ABS and Kwara United. We can run these two together and we have achievement of the same goal.
1: All right. We know that you've been involved with Ghetto Tigers FC, as you mentioned, from Lagos. Who are the other opponent that are in your group also? And how well do you know them, in terms of your preparation?
0: We are going to, in line with the Ghetto Tigers today, and the next game, which is Imo Strikers. They are one of a strong side as well. They even told us that they are coming to get the tickets, and but with all what we have at camp, we are optimistic that our girls will compete and make it. And the last team is Choosing Generation.
1: All right.
0: They're also a well-known side that they are very strong. In short, after the meeting yesterday, we heard that our group is the group of deaths for this tournament. And our coach just stood up and said, no, Kwara Ladies should not be in this group. And we are going to make sure that we fight, because nobody recognizes us till this moment, because they believe this team has been resolved, have been dissolved by state government some months ago due to some internal whatever that has happened. And right now, we have two state team in Kwara State, Kwara Queen and Kwara Ladies. We are both one. We are families.
1: All right.
0: So outside the news that they've had in the past is not a pressure to us.
1: All right.
0: We are brothers. We are sisters. Our players can go there. Their players can come to us. We are one.
1: All right.
0: As it stands. So we are going to compete. And by the grace of God, on Monday, we are going to tell you how far our result is, and I believe Kwara is going to be proud of us.
1: All right, so that's the message from the media officer of the Kwara Ladies United. We are one, Kwara Ladies United, and of course, Kwara United Queens, we are one. We are pushing, of course, and we are all from the same state, pushing, to put the state on the limelight. Sean, before you go, what is your message to Kwarans who are listening to us?
0: We just want Kwarans to be praying for us, and whatever they can do for us as a support, we always welcome it and appreciate it.
1: All right. Thank you so much, Media Officer. Kwara Ladies United, Shunwala Oladigbo, for speaking with us on the program All Round Football.
0: It's a pleasure.
1: Appreciate you, my man. All right, guys. So that's it. We have more of the conversation coming up right now. And we're going to be getting your reaction, of course, on the program today. 0916-159-101. How do you feel about Spain getting the victory over Belgium? Deserved victory. Now it's Spain against France. It's a place now, of course, in the final. Don't forget, we'll be having games come up, of course, later today. We'll be having Norway against England, which will be 10 p.m., and then Argentina, Switzerland, which will be 2 a.m. Nigerian time into Sunday. But let's give you an update now on Benjamin Fredericks. We've been asking the question, where's Benjamin Fredericks? Where's this man been? Well, he has now expressed delight. He has signed a new 4-year contract with Brentford, and he's earned promotion to the club's first team squad. The Premier League club announced this on Friday that the Nigerian international has signed a new long-term contract, committing his future to the Bees. I'm really excited that, first of all, according to the report, he has now recovered from the injury, Benjamin Fredericks. I really wanted to see my

0: AFCON. Not only that, now he will be a part now of the first team of Brentford. Chai, sweet my belly. What are your thoughts? Are you excited also?
1: Well, it's a good news that we'll have to see our old ones again in the defense line of the Brentford side. And a well formidable side, that Brentford side, very formidable.
0: Is he ready for the first team of Brentford in the Premier League?
1: I don't know, but it depends on how
0: time will tell, right?
1: How eager he is to be part of the first 11 in Belgium.
0: All right.
1: In Brentford, sorry.
2: Well, I think the coach has to do one or two things about him. Number one, you should know how to integrate him into the first team.
0: All right.
2: Because you cannot just start the season and throw him straight into the action.
0: Precision would play a major part of it.
2: Another thing is that when the league started, league proper starts, you have to know how to use him, because you know, somebody that has never experienced this before.
0: All right.
2: And you just want to throw him into action like that, I think it will be very difficult for him. But gradually, if he comes to the team, I think we will adapt.
0: Super Eagles and Paris FC winger Moses Simon, he is now alleged that he was denied the opportunity to sign for Rangers International in his early football career because he was not an Igbo man. Let's listen to Moses Simon.
3: I never told someone this story. It was the first time. But it's a disgrace, you know. At that year, I was dropped because I was not Igbo.
4: So that was just tribalism, not because of your game.
3: I was there for 3 months. And the guy came, I forgot his name. It's an Igbo guy. He just trained 1 week and they signed him.
5: Professional contracts.
3: Professional contract.
4: Well, you've been there for months.
3: I've been there for months.
4: Even him,
3: I was his captain. Wow. They signed him, they didn't sign him.
4: My goodness.
3: And they say because you are from the north or something.
0: All right, so that is it. You're from the north. Moses Simon give the entire Nigeria thing to, you know, really come to about over the last 24 hours. Well, Rangers International expectedly have put out a statement there. They said they have taken note of the comment attributed to Super Eagles star Moses Simon. It says player's right to recount his personal journey. It is important to clearly state that Rangers International has never maintained and does not maintain any policy of discrimination based on ethnicity, tribe, religion, or place of origin. For over 5 decades, Rangers has stood as one of Nigeria's foremost national football institutions. Although proudly rooted in Enugu and Southeast, the club has always belonged to Nigeria. Throughout its history, Rangers has been home to players, coaches, officials from virtually every part of the country and the continent, all united by one objective: excellence on the football pitch. There, Rangers say thousands of players have passed through Rangers over the years. Some end contracts, others did not. Such decisions are part of football and are influenced by numerous sporting, technical, and administrative considerations. It would therefore be inaccurate to characterize Rangers as an institution that discriminate against players based on because of their ethnicity. Hey!
1: He reached Draghi now.
0: He reached this stage, of course, and I'm happy Rangers have put out that statement in there. Some have said Moses Simon, given his experience and everything he represents in Nigerian football, should not be going out and saying it the way he has said it. Others said he's right. This is the reality of Nigerian football. But as a whole, even when you go and get a job in another state, they will tell you because you are not from their state.
1: Yes.
0: Even if, of course, some will say you are even married to the husband from the state, you cannot get the job.
1: You married from this place.
0: All right. What are your thoughts, though, on what Moses Simon has said?
1: There is no way to say it than the right way. We are just being emotional about it because of the fact that he came out and said that he is not someone from this social group and was being dropped. It's more like
0: It's
1: a reality.
0: Okay.
1: So as it's to checkmate other clubs currently and some other part of the country's club currently in Nigeria.
0: Do you think it will checkmate anything that should be checkmated?
2: Of course. Of course. I will tell you why. It will change it.
0: It will not change one thing.
2: Because
0: imagine it is a reality in Nigeria.
1: Okay. It is.
0: Sorry, go ahead, Samson.
2: The reason why I said it would change things is that number one, It has been happening before, and if people have been keeping quiet, but if people have been saying this all over and over again, I think they will think at the hierarchy will think twice before doing such thing again.
0: Okay,
2: but if you keeping quiet, it happens to me, it happens to you, you do not talk, they will continue doing it. But if people keep coming out and say that it's wrong,
1: imagine Moses Simon is a failure. He's not playing in any top side.
0: Yeah.
1: And he's been interviewed and said this. Rangers will sue him. Because
0: in fact,
1: poor.
0: I'm expecting Rangers to sue him.
1: Rangers will not sue him because he's right.
0: Because he's right.
1: Yes.
0: But if
1: Rangers
0: even
1: want to sue him,
0: right,
1: they should come and bring evidence he did not play for them.
0: My own question is, even if he's right about the allegations, will it change who we are as a nation? Because this is not about football. Yes, it's come down into football. But do we realize that if Moses Simon, what he's saying is true, it's not about football, and it's more about being Nigerian? Because this is our reality as a Nigerian.
2: Of course.
0: You go to other places in the country, and they tell
2: within the country, yeah.
0: They will tell you you are taking backseat. After we settle the ones who are from this state here, if there's anything left, we then come to you. If you want to even get married, you are from this particular period, this area? No.
1: See,
0: you will not get married
1: there.
0: I
1: don't want to say this, but I have to. Back to the days when they were doing Rising Stars in our career on those states.
0: What's Rising Stars?
1: Rising Stars is just the platform for the Shoshan Stars players.
0: No, right.
1: To rise and become the Shoshan Stars.
0: Okay.
1: If you are not from some part of some local government in the Southwest, they know will pick you.
0: See,
1: and if you're not from some secondary school, you have to affiliate yourself from secondary schools.
2: I have two instances.
1: And you will not be picked.
0: But again, Moses Simon is talking. We also have right now in Rangers, people, even back then, people who are not from the East playing for Rangers.
2: JD.
0: We have people who have captained Rangers who are not from the East.
2: JD.
0: We have coaches who have been in charge.
2: Yes,
0: they're not from the East.
2: You are right, but you have Baba Isale. You have a backup.
0: Yes.
2: You have somebody that will refer you. Do this. Go take this letter. Go and meet this person.
0: Yes.
2: Let me speak to the person. I don't want to mention a club right now in Nigeria.
0: Okay.
2: When you go there, you are not from that particular state. You are not from one local government or one area.
0: Yes.
2: They will not even let you do a trial. They will let you. If I keep quiet and not say anything about it, means that this is wrong. I think that
0: can we have change? What are your thoughts to issues into the studio shortly? Moses opened a thank my son of said Super Falcons, by the way, he has now released his final for the 26 Women's African Cup of Nations WAFCON. That'll be in the third. Also, now, Deborah Biodun, Esther Okorunko, Jennifer H.A. Limato, and of course, now Deshano Shoot Ola Rofiron and Glow Oman. Experienda and Wafkan for Ash Plot due to injury. When they said Zambia and Malawi in Cape Cotton, please remember it. And this is where we'll play all our preliminary fixtures in Rabat. Start July 28th for the Falcons against Malawi. So that's the update to give to us. 25 players who have been called up. Me, I'm ready for WAFCON. Are you ready?
1: Well,
0: these players?
1: There are some players I wish to make the list. Sebastian, I wish he made the list because we have two crop of players that play similar roles in that particular line setup. But it's the coach decision.
0: All right.
1: But we wait to see the outcome.
0: All right. Let's take this message. Good morning, Mr. Babajide and the crew. What is going on about Christian Nogard, Ben White, Kepa Trossard all leaving Arsenal this summer? And update us about Rogers, Bruno Guimaraes, Christos Zoilis to Arsenal. My name is Fajimi Samuel from Checking Point. Nothing on Nogard. Ben White was videoed welcoming their new goalkeeper, Millie. Yeah. They were together at Leeds.
1: Teammates.
0: Kepa, we are hearing, is quiet for now. Trossard, we are hearing, has not accepted the offer. Now Belgium is out. Maybe you will know more. For Bruno Guimaraes, nothing as regards that until, apart from what we reported 2 days ago, welcoming their new goalkeeper, Millie. Yeah. They were together at Leeds.
1: Teammates.
0: Kepa, we are hearing, is quiet for now. Trossard, we're hearing as not. For Bruno Guimaraes, no, there's a go. For Rogers, same thing. For Christos Zoles, I saw something early this morning that Arsenal are still in conversation with him. Nothing has been agreed upon with him or with the club, but they are still talking. They are talking just like me here.
1: Talk, did he talk?
0: All right, this one says, thanks, Samson. What is it? Thanks, Samson, for giving us the best form of analysis over the Houllier of the Belgian second-rated goalkeeper, Lamine. Jide and Co. Studio is not just about pointing out an error that could spark negative reaction.
1: What do you want me to
0: sometimes
1: say?
0: Sometimes, due to the emotion aspect of games, you analyze to assuage and make less the burden in the heart of the losers. No one in his right senses enters a competition to lose. Mbappe, Messi, both lost penalties in the ongoing World Cup. Heaven did not fall. Yes. Godwin Odie put the ball behind Emmanuel Okala in goal when we needed just a draw to appear in what could have been our very first World Cup appearance. Remember, Yakuba Egbeni's miss. Francis Suzo's howler. Yes. So I guess, of course, autocorrect was correcting it to Houllier. The reason you need to analyze to assuage is to prevent Escobar treatment. Who be Escobar Lemon here in Nigeria? A certain Colombian defender scored an own goal in the World Cup and was shot dead. The same Courtois, two had records of his own howler. It is not the end of life. Lamine is young and has better future. Thanks and good morning. But Barrister Biodun Fagbemi is a Man United fan. So any criticism of Lamine today, you know, we hurt. But at the end of the day, the real question is nobody's going to Escobar him, actually. If you like, you should concede 5 years today. You don't concern your voice. Yes, even the United fans.
1: My fans are happy that he's
0: there. He
2: got knocked out.
0: But at the end of the day, you have a second choice goalkeeper who's gone in there, who, of course, is rated the best transfer of the Premier League from last season.
1: Who was rated, I did not start.
0: And the United fans told us that he was a better goalkeeper than the rest in the Premier League. He's gone in there and he's cost his team at the end of the tie. That particular howler led to the exit of Belgium. No hell will be let loose. We'll move on. But has he cost Belgium an exit directly?
2: Yes.
0: The answer is yes.
2: Yes.
0: And that's the fact that I want to establish or not establish.
1: And
0: from
1: another,
0: our point of view.
1: Another addition is not a good shortstopper.
0: He's a good shortstopper.
1: He's not a good one.
0: He try. He's okay.
1: And
0: he
1: I'm not Tula. That guy don't sabi.
2: Tula. See, if you have somebody like Onana in your goal post, and you bring somebody like Lemon, and improve the goal, improving that. So
1: it's going to be Onana. We will criticize him more than this. Lamas was.
0: Look at this when the Premier League start and begin to try something like this against him. That is my own question.
1: Immediately after Spain's score,
2: I want us to move on from Mr. Lamont's issue.
0: No.
2: I will tell you why. It's a one-off thing. Champions League final.
0: Liverpool,
2: Madrid.
0: Yeah.
2: Carlos, if I could remember his name.
0: Yeah.
2: Eventually. The same thing applicable to this guy, Kepa Zabalaga against this Mastin.
0: Yeah.
2: Carabao Cup final.
0: Yeah.
2: So, goalkeeper have been making errors.
0: Yeah.
2: You know, the greater goalkeeper. But we still make more.
0: No help,
2: so
0: nothing.
2: Nothing will happen. But
1: this one, anything can happen.
0: So like, wait, something will happen. Please calm down.
1: Let's go. It's not better than Raya.
0: Let's bring in.
2: It's not better than
0: Raya. Barrister Fagbemi is back. He says, where's David Raya in this World Cup? Somebody say, where's David Raya? Let me now reply you. Where is Bruno Fernandes in this World Cup? Somebody just told me yesterday that Mikel Merino has done more for Spain than Fernandes will ever do for Portugal.
2: Do you know that people are arguing that Ronaldo is Manchester United legend? He has done better than some Arsenal players.
0: Let me go now. Debilicious is here. Let us look for alternative way to make money. Let's leave Lemon and Raya and Merino and the rest. But Debilicious, good morning to you and welcome.
6: Yes, sir, my people. I greet now.
0: I greet you too, Debilicious.
6: I come up for it. I make her in Kechi, everybody, undergraduate students, people when just want to enter university, making a fall inside here. For this current Nigeria, when we say the economy, not be here, not the smile. Single income now, no fee day enough for us. So now you make it go, make you invest in your future. Yes, invest for your future. Now you make skills and start projects. Don't carry that matter. give us. Skills and SATS projects, they trusted and well-known. They don't tell us, they don't carry tech training. Carry can't give our people. I am here to introduce to you a training program for undergraduate students across Nigeria. The Skills and SATS project has been specifically designed in this period, targeting all undergraduate students who are equipped with practical networking and cyber security skills. In fact, even if you don't get these skills before, just come from scratch. Skills and SATS project, they are ready to train you. The Skills and SATS project is launching a specifically 12-month training program, which will give the students enough time for them to learn and practice to prepare for the certification. And Skills and SATS, we are ready to bridge the gap between the academic theory and industrial demand. By this, the Skills and SATS are telling us that networking and cybersecurity are the things they are going to put us through. Once we complete the Skills and SATS project, you will have the experience and the certification that will be recognized globally all over the world. And also, you have real-life cyber security environment that these foreign companies are searching for. This means you can bring to life the remote jobs that you have been looking forward to through Skills and SATS project. My people, making you not get them twisted, I don't speak grammar, I don't tell you now, waiting Skills and SATS project won't give us. In fact, the classes will commence this July, while registration continues all through the year, and all registered students get monthly 5 gig data on all major network provider. My people, they don't give in now. In fact, everything when I need to know, make I go clear in and say, we get two types of project for my people, and after that, I go give in the number and the website when I go on top this platform. Product A, online instructor, lead practical classes, duration 12 months, price 500,000 naira once. 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Product B will be SWAT/IT in-person training, duration at 6 months. 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If you also want to pay for four installments, now 900,000 naira. I'll come giving out the number to reach them on top to get more detail on top of this matter. Now 0803-913-4906. 0803-913-4906. 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
0: All right, Debilicious, thank you so much for that update. Good morning, my boss is in the house, Babajiri Luwashon, Adetula Diolu, and Samson. Trust Unite, Trust was awesome. Kudos to you guys in the building. You guys should please add more top cafe to the tea. You are serving us early morning. I have a thought on Manchester United transfer business. This is a message long ago, bros. I don't know if I can take everything. It says, in my own opinion, when a club allows a transfer to collapse after a player fails a medical, it sometimes suggests the club was never fully convinced about signing. So if United eventually back away from the Ederson deal, I don't think it will be because of injury record, especially since it's not known to be injury prone. I am Alatare Yusuf from Omoda. It says GGMU to all United fans out there. We are going to eat them raw next season. So you guys got to chill. Thank you so much, my man, for sending the message. So we do know that Ederson deal, of course, has fallen through according to the report. It's not going to happen. In fact, Atalanta are more than happy to take him back. They say he's never a player that has given them issues with injury. But injury is the reason that has been given for that deal not to happen. We're here United. We still make another move for another player, another midfielder. What are your thoughts, though?
2: Well, it's a good idea. It's a good sign. If your doctor said that don't go for this player, which means that he saw something that is not good.
0: So you don't think United are just hiding under injury issues?
2: For how much? From 5 to 50 million euro.
0: All right.
2: That's not too much for Manchester United to offset.
0: All right.
2: But if the doctor said no, we've seen before that a team bought a player with injury and then they did not gain from the player.
0: All right.
2: So the best thing is for you to stay away and get another alternative.
0: Okay. All right. So not, but at least it means for United point of view, another midfielder will be coming in. Maybe they want to go for a bigger midfielder. Maybe somebody's available we don't know about. Well, time will tell. Bafa also have agreed to sign Karim Adeyemi. 22 million euros plus 7 million euros in add-ons. Everything will worth 30 million euros, Fa.
2: But we had it 140 million before. Why the reduction?
0: I don't understand, man. But this is Bafa. It's good business to be able to sign him for 30 million. I mean, under 30 million euros. What? But we're also hearing now that Ferran Torres has reached an agreement in principle with PSG to join them after the World Cup. Di Matteo is quite reliable, Italian journalist. But what do you think about that?
1: It's a good one.
0: Ferran Torres leaving, Karim Adeyemi coming in. That shows
1: Barcola might leave.
0: Okay.
1: Or maybe because of Ramos left.
0: All right.
1: Pave way for Ferran Torres to join.
0: They're also working on the Monaco attacker, Akluche.
2: Akluche, yes.
0: So, I mean, can they do Akluche and then Ferran Torres and not ensure Bami Barcola will leave?
2: I don't know what is wrong with all this big team in England. This Akluche has been arrived to come to England for over 2 seasons now.
0: So feeble for me. His bone is like biscuit bone.
2: But it's not that injury prone to me.
0: No, it's not injury prone.
2: So why can't they go for him?
0: Just a weak point for me.
2: But at least for a winger.
0: All right.
2: That can take on any player at any time.
0: And Garnacho is there now. He doesn't have weak bones. Strong.
2: Garnacho.
0: Yeah, £34 million is what I hear. Chelsea's price tag for Garnacho. Roma have offered Chelsea the usual loan that can become obligation to buy with certain condition. That's AS Roma. So, but Garnacho, of course, wants out. £34 million.
2: £34 million. Mm. Got for 50.
0: My God. And they're even lucky that they're getting £34 million.
2: That is it. Because for the Italian team to buy a player with £34 million.
0: All right.
2: The rating, that is why. Because even Juventus cannot afford to buy a player.
0: Let's open the phone lines before wrap up. 0916159101. Akko Adams and Venezia. That's what we're hearing right now. 16 million euros. Are you disappointed? Are you deflated with this move? Akko Adams to Venezia?
2: No.
0: It's leave Sevilla for Venezia.
1: But it's not really what I really expected from him because he deserves a top flight team.
0: All right, top flight team.
2: Yeah, but he play regularly. And you remember from last season and last season.
0: All right.
2: Sevilla has been struggling to avoid relegation.
0: Okay.
2: Maybe this season they will eventually go there. That's why he's running.
0: All right, so let me quickly go to WhatsApp again before I take this call. Barrister Bedu Fagbemi, my senior colleague, sir. Is it not better for one's keeper to warm the bench and have a shot on winning the World Cup than having your keeper playing just 25 minutes become Akpere Achashe? This is just laughable, especially for Manchester United fans. Looking at our goalkeeper, the best in the EPL for 3 years in a row. Good morning, studio. This is Ahmed Fulani from Ilori.
1: Who is Akpere Achashe now?
0: Akpere. Hello, good morning. Who's on the line? Hello, good morning.
7: Yes, I'm Omo Balogun from Goma.
0: All right, talk to us some more about Balogun from Goma.
7: This same match and France, that match is going to be tough. I'm looking forward to watch that match.
0: All right.
7: And I'm happy. I'm after Gunners fans. I'm happy as Gunners are playing good in this World Cup.
0: All right.
7: So thanks to you.
0: Thank you. 0916159101. Norway, England is 10. My prediction is Norway to get a victory. 2-1.
2: Ross, think again.
0: All right.
1: Think about
0: England. That's why I was looking at you when England.
2: Because you know that I followed the team.
0: Yes.
2: But I still believe that England will go through.
0: England, give me your own prediction.
2: I think England will go through.
0: But enough, give me a score line.
2: 3-1.
0: Okay, I'm coming to Tula. Let's take this call. Hello, good morning.
8: Hello, morning, Baba Jai.
0: Good morning to you, sir. What is your name?
8: This officer on the line.
0: You're welcome, sir.
8: Happy weekend.
0: Same to you.
8: Morning to your guys in the house.
0: Ashe.
8: You know, as for the game of yesterday, I wasn't surprised because I know Spain is going to get over their job. people cannot compare Bruno with Mente Merino.
0: I've done it already, Arsenal fans. Be careful with them.
8: I didn't say you people. I didn't mean you people. I mean those people that are. So maybe you cannot compare the person playing in for a whole match to the person that is just coming ten, 15 minutes to the end of the game.
0: Well said. Good morning. My name is Scott Arosiola from Abuja. Good morning, Babajide, Adetula Adelu, and Samson in the studio. When we are talking about Omologo, a child of glory, then Merino is that man. He's, as usual, came to the rescue again yesterday night, courtesy of that 0-2 Man U goalkeeper mistake. What is the difference between him and Onana now? Tell me, Babajide, since he's the goalkeeper of your club, which is my own club again now. Well, it is what it is. I look forward to Norway versus England match tonight. It is definitely going to be a cracker. As for Argentina versus Switzerland match, I pray that Argentina loses. Pride, they say, comes before you fall. Spain thinks that they are better than France. They'll be shocked. I wish you guys a favored weekend. God bless your heart. Thank you so much for that message. This one says, where's it? All right. Help me ask Barista Fagbemi that where is Bruno in this World Cup? Hmm. In fact, how many Man United players remain? Good morning, guys. It is Bella. Bella from Alikma. Barista, don't hear me to deal.
1: How many remain, Tutu?
0: Barista, don't hear me. Hello, good morning, no?
9: Yeah, good morning. This is Olaito Kiakumu.
0: Olaito, how far now? Welcome.
9: Jay, are you right in England? I'm glad that he's going to win tonight. Now. England is winning. Okay. Secondly, FA final is today now between the Economy Warrior and Kurodu United.
0: Yes. Updates,
9: please.
0: All right. The other, of course, to give to us right now for that particular final is that Coach Kabi Odogo right now tells us that there's no new injury concerns, for his side in that particular final against Ikorodu City. Ikorodu City, by the way, the coach has complained, according to the report, about the weather in Lagos. I mean, about the weather affecting his players. But even with that, coming from Lagos, of course, down now to the venue, they are ready for the encounter.
1: They should be ready.
0: So get ready for it. I mean, that is, what to give to us, guys. Don't forget again that we'll be having other fixture tomorrow, 2 a.m. at the World Cup, Argentina-Switzerland. I'm going to also go for Argentina to win. I can't see Switzerland stopping them there.
1: Yeah,
0: so what are your thoughts?
1: It's based on determination from
0: I've gone with a 2-1 victory also.
1: For Argentina. There's a possibility that Argentina go to the semi-final.
2: Argentina is going to win by 2-0.
1: But in Switzerland, I trust.
0: Which one are you doing today?
1: I just believe in them.
0: All right, hello, good morning. Who's on the line there?
10: Hello, good morning.
0: Good morning.
10: My name is Alatari.
0: You're welcome.
10: I'm a Manchester United fan.
0: Okay.
10: The Spain Congo yesterday.
0: Yeah.
10: It's not our goalkeeper fault.
0: Okay.
10: It's part of defense.
0: All right.
10: Because once the player plays out at outside the box,
0: yeah,
10: the goalkeeper tried to save the ball, and then the two defender was there. What are they looking for before the person that is scoring the goal coming to the ball?
0: All right.
10: So it's not the fault of goalkeeper.
1: Okay.
10: England for sure.
0: All right, England for sure. Thank you. So Haaland not for sure today. Paul Liverpool from Jali Yemi says, greetings to the pundit in the lovely studio of Diamond FM. Liverpool transfer, please. Please also give me update on Dortmund transfer of Gonzalo García. No update on either of these two right now to give to us. But if there is any, you will get that right here on the program, or on Football or Sport Tracker. Later, Kwame Dewolabi will call in and will be saying, Babajide CC. I just hope he knows that Arsenal Merino single-handedly sent Spain to the semis.
1: Hey.
0: But today, it is Manchester United Lamine single-handedly sending Belgium home. As usual, Arsenal full everywhere. Arsenal is still winning the World Cup. Bamidele Yomi from Tanker. All right, and a Chelsea player scored there. The only goal at this World Cup.
1: That's the only goal.
0: Coach Babalola Ojo from Malaysia says, good morning to all the best pundits in the house. Aditola Jide Samson. Yes, the game Spain versus Belgium was so interesting and beautiful. I have questions for you in the studio, Mr. Jide. Do you think Spain will win France in the semi final?
2: No.
0: Although anything can happen in football, football is very crazy, Jide. How many players has arrived to join Alonso in the world of boxing? Joshua versus Christian, he says. All right, let's take one more call. Hello, good morning. Who's on the line with us?
11: Hello, good morning. This is Timothy calling from Alonso Group.
0: Timothy, you have 30 seconds. You wrap this one up for us, man.
11: Please, you people, you are blaming me, Lamez, for that Belgium second
0: goal. No, it's not all of us. So one person did not blame him. Two, blame him.
11: Please, look at the goals that Coutinho considered that first goal. Look at it very well.
0: All right.
11: Is it not the mistake from Coutinho also?
0: All right.
11: Because supposed to the first goal that the Belgium considered.
0: Yeah.
11: So, look at it very well. Is it not similar to the goal that the Lamel considered.
0: All right, so you don't.
11: They are almost the same thing.
0: All right.
1: If they use the Couture compare Lamel.
0: All right, thank you.
1: My you first.
0: Thank you so much. I really appreciate no which sense. It's about protecting and defending
2: your interest.
0: Thank you so much, guys, for being with us today on the program. We are back on Monday for Sport Tracker. Don't forget, it's 7 a.m. in the morning. On behalf of Samson Adeyemi and Adetola Adeolu, my name is Babajide Oluwaseun. Thank you, God.

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4: only Supreme Court to give judgment lori local government autonomy na ya that one emi bi pe ko se court kankan to tuju Supreme Court lo Nigeria have te ba lo another country local have court alone 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
5: Property.
4: Yes, or go badua. So in terms of saying, state government, niobo a proactive lot of primary school and secondary school like guide one. Anyway, because of primary school, nika like guide the Google community to wala be joba.
3: As you go come like loru. 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
3: Shining Supreme. In economic potentials ranging from agriculture, commerce, crude oil, and varieties of mineral resources. Yet, she battles in insecurity, political and economic instability.
4: Most recent action of declaring himself the president and commander-in-chief of the armed forces of the Federal Republic of Nigeria.
5: Are you being arrested?
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All right, a very wonderful morning to you, great people of Kwara. Good morning, Nigerians. 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Welcome to your special program, National Affairs, where we review some of the trending issues from the national daily, some issues that occurred during the week, and sometimes we normally take a look at some specific political and governance issue. Well, this morning is actually very different. It's a special one. But first, before we commence on the program, let's, thank God and appreciate the federal government for the rescue of the abducted pupils and teachers from the Orire local government in Oyo State. We really appreciate the Almighty for their safe return. And we also urge the government to continue in their efforts in ensuring that we have adequate security in our nation.

0: around this morning, we'll be taking a look at, we'll be shifting our attention to, you know, the political temperature in the country. We'll be assessing party politics, but particularly I'm being joined by some guests, some representatives from the Accord Party here in Kwara State, and I'm being joined by the State Organizing Secretary, Malam Yusuf Funsho Kabir. And I also have the State Publicity Secretary, Malam Abdul Ganiu Olamilekan. Eshinrogunjo. Okay, thank you so much. And the State Treasurer, Comrade Salman. A very wonderful morning to you, gentlemen. You're welcome to the program. Let's take a look at, first we'll be discussing the Accord Party and the activities of the Accord Party, as well as the governorship candidate from the Accord Party. But as an opposition party, let's first of all assess the state of the nation under the administration of President Bola Ahmed Tinubu. Let's take a look at these past 4 years. According to the president, he said we hit the ground running. But to you, do you think he has hit the ground running? Do you think, because many will cite some achievement in terms of the removal of fuel subsidy, unification of the foreign exchange, even the rising cost of living. The president said it is just a time of patience. It's a time where we need to be patient so that the things that he is planning for the nation will be adjusted. But from your own assessment, how would you say this administration has helped Nigerians?
1: Well, we cannot say the president is not doing his work.
0: Okay.
1: But firstly, we appreciate efforts him at moving Nigeria forward, because governance is continuous responsibility.
0: Okay.
1: However, from the standpoint of Accord, Nigeria are currently facing hardship. Facing economic hardship. The removal of the fuel subsidy and the floating of the naira may have been intended as an economic reform.
0: Okay.
1: But we are implemented without adequate measure to cushion their effect on the ordinary Nigeria.
0: Okay.
1: Today, the price of food, transport, healthcare, education, and other essential commodities have risen beyond the reach of the millions of Nigerians. Unemployment and the insecurity remain major concern, while many businesses are struggling to survive. Accord believes that reform should be people-centered economic politics. The president must not only satisfy economic theory, but must also protect the welfare of the people. Government should prioritize job creation, agricultural development, industrial growth, security, youth empowerment, and support for small business.
0: All right. Thank you so much for your submission. You've actually acknowledged that this administration, despite the removal of the fuel subsidy, there are still things that needs to be done. More needs to be done. But we'll still come back to the Accord Party. Let's come down to Kwara State now. Let's talk about the administration of Malam Abdurrahman Abdulrazak. Okay. Now, many have said that in terms of education, in terms of infrastructure, in terms of even welfare, that the governor is doing well. But when it comes to the unity of the party, carrying people along, many have faulted him. Yes, I want you to react on that. How would you rate this administration of the Kwara State governor?
2: Should I rate it from first to ten?
0: Well, just based on your explanation.
2: All right, thank you. Once again, my name is Abdulgeni Olamilekan Aseromjo.
0: All right.
2: The State Policy Secretary, Accord Party.
0: You're welcome.
2: Para State Chapter.
0: You're welcome.
1: Okay, before I proceed, I would like to acknowledge that every administration records some achievements, which I believe the governors too has performed in no exception. But my question is whether those achievements have translated into meaningful improvements in the daily lives of ordinary Kwarans. Can you see? You made mention of the governors, the crisis within the party.
0: Exactly.
1: Fine. Let me make it clear to you.
0: All right.
1: If governor cannot pilot the affairs of the party,
0: yeah,
1: how do you expect him to take Kwara to the gracious land? So let me make it clear. Many communities, the governors, this administration claiming that they are building the roads,
0: yes,
1: rehabilitation of all this, and I can boldly tell you that with all this, governors still lack, many roads are still lacks, many communities are still lack a good roads. Quality healthcare, potable water, and adequate educational facilities. Also, youth employment remain a serious challenge, while many farmers continue to face insecurity and inadequate government support.
0: Youth unemployment.
1: Yes. In that case, can you see what is happening about the insecurity, particularly in our Kwara State? For about so many months, the Woro community have been facing the challenges of insecurity, while many are our abducted people who are there. Yet they are not making any solution to this. So to me, without fully security in a state, how would you expect that state to even triumph?
0: Now, looking at the crisis in the APC,
1: okay,
0: yes, we've established the fact that there is crisis. Some elders in the party are aggrieved.
1: Sure.
0: But do you think that's should actually be a hindrance to the work of the governor? It shouldn't be.
1: Of course, that's not the issue.
0: Yeah.
1: The crisis, because this is 7 years of Malam Abdurrahman Abdulrazak.
0: Okay.
1: So I don't think they have no crisis from onset. It's just that when the it's time, it's coming to an end, and the primaries, and before the primary commence, you know, it has been used up to 7 years.
0: Okay.
1: So how could that be resort to a party crisis? Maybe because of the party crisis that leads to this underperformance.
3: There are some crises that they are managing between themselves before the election.
0: Before this main crisis,
3: yes,
0: that sprang up from the primaries.
3: Yes.
0: Okay. What? Give us an explanation, please.
3: Yes, they have some differences before which they are trying to manage themselves within the party,
0: yes,
3: not to expose themselves to the public.
0: Okay.
3: Because Yoruba people used to say,
0: okay,
3: ile ti a ba fi tomo ere lo ma wo abo si pa won po o so won do re.
0: What does that mean, please?
3: Yes, because they believe they want to fight a common goals just to destabilize the former
0: administration.
3: The name of Otoge. You know, when they form the Otoges, they are from different
1: degrees
3: parties.
0: Okay.
3: So that Kwara State need another governance. So they have different ideas. They sign some MOU within yourself, which our excellency emerged as a governor then, but it turns to those.
0: It turned against them.
3: Yes. So they have been managing that within themselves for long. But since there's no any election again, to make us know that they are just managing the one man mopo.
1: The sole administration.
3: The sole administration.
0: Okay, what you're trying to say is that the governor is not or has not been carrying
3: them along,
0: party men along,
3: yes,
0: those who were very instrumental in his emergence.
3: Yes.
0: All right, now to you, Comrade Salman, let's talk about this crisis in the APC, because we're talking about the APC because they are the ruling party.
4: Yes.
0: Do you see this as an opportunity for the Accord Party to actually, you know, come out strong, either from the governorship race, House of Assembly, or the House of Reps, or whatever? Do you see this as an opportunity?
4: Thank you. Good morning.
0: You're welcome.
4: I still remember myself, Salman. Thank you. First of all, Accord Party is built on a principle of justice, accountability, transparency, inclusion, and service to the people.
0: Mm.
4: So going forward to the APC issue, as far as Accord Party is concerned in Kwara State today, I believe we will take that advantage. Accord Party will come up victoriously, inshallah, coming 2027.
0: Okay. Now, yes, we all know that Accord is a new party to Nigerian politics, and it dates back to, let's say, around 2006 or thereabouts, if I'm not mistaken, when it was formed. But many Nigerians in some states don't really know much about the party. The only party we know in Nigeria is the APC, PDP, and recently ADC and the NDC. But beyond the slogan, I think the slogan of the party is unity,
2: oneness and progress.
0: Yeah. It symbolizes welfare for the people. What do you think that Accord Party, that the government of Accord Party would do differently in Kwara State?
4: Thank you. Accord Party is unlike party driven mainly by political interest.
0: Okay.
4: Accord Party believes governance should focus on solving problems rather than winning political battles. Yeah.
0: Problems of the people. Now, what sort of problems are, apart from, you know, the problem that everybody is actually noticing here in Kwara is majorly insecurity. That is like the major problems of many Nigerians. But what problem do you think that the party, I'm not talking of candidates right now, and because before a candidate emerges, there should be like a collective manifesto of the party.
4: Yes.
0: What problem, specific problem, do you think that Accord Party has noticed and say, no, let us focus on this line? Because some administration will come and say, let's face education, let's face welfare of the people, let's face the economy. But what major issue is the Accord Party tackling in Kwara?
4: Thank you.
0: Yes.
4: One, Accord Party will massively invest in agriculture to ensure food security and create employment. Secondly, insecurity. I think we all know what is happening in Nigeria.
0: Of course, of course.
4: And in Kwara, let me go to Oyo State. We see what happened in Oyo State.
0: Yes.
4: But me, I believe they have a serious government in Oyo State. I think you can see what happened yesterday. The abductees have been released.
0: Yes.
4: Look at Kwara, Woro community, they are still there. It means you don't have a serious government in Kwara State.
0: So what you're trying to tell me is that the Accord Party, once they emerge, issue of insecurity will be tackled.
4: Sure.
3: Inshallah. Sure.
0: Now, let's not talk like politicians. Let's talk like human beings, like Nigerians. Let's look at which way or the possible cause of all these issues. We've highlighted different things like mining, like unemployment, but what would you tackle specifically?
4: Thank you.
0: Yes, please.
4: Accord Party will tackle insecurity through collaboration with communities and security agencies, which I believe, if the present government have been doing this, it may not have been that worst in Kwara State. Quality education and affordable healthcare will be given to Kwara State if we will emerge. Inshallah, which I believe Accord Party will emerge in 2027 in Kwara State.
0: All right.
2: But stress the point.
0: Yes, please.
2: On the issue of what can Accord Party could provide if emerge 2027, inshallah.
0: Mm-hmm.
2: Okay, the reformation in education, because nowadays, if you can see our education in Nigeria,
0: yes,
2: it has been destabilized. I'm sorry to say that.
0: Mm.
2: Also, healthcare, provision of other necessary infrastructure facilities. Our health center now, even though the primary health care are not being well maintained, they are not good taken care of, which I believe, because I particularly believe in our governorship candidate, because with his experience, I know he will be able to tackle all this. And we won't even leave him behind as a party. We'll be reminding him of what we've made as a promise. Also, massive security investment. We need to upgrade of security infrastructure. Acquiring armored personal carrier, drones, and other security apparatuses. You know, if I watch a scene, maybe it be content on online, just recent days, I can see that even those bandits,

0: has happened in Ogbomosho, even not Ogbomosho only, Ibadan generally.
1: Yes.
2: Oyo State generally.
0: They ensure that all their schools were being closed. Okay. So, and you are telling us that we should not use the insecurity against us. Yet, you didn't even look into those Woro community to rescue them. So, bringing the dividends closer to the people, market women, commercial vehicle owners, and drivers, other small-scale investors.
1: All right. Now, quickly, let's take a look at the governorship candidate in Kwara State, the governorship candidate of the Accord Party.
0: Okay.
1: That's talking about Honorable Adamu Usman. Yes. He's from Baruten local government area, and he represented Okuta Yashikira constituency.
0: Yashikira.
1: Yes. Hope I got that correctly.
0: You are right.
1: Yes. In the Kwara State House of Assembly. I think that should be the 8th Assembly. But looking at his experience,
0: okay,
1: he just has legislative experience.
0: Okay.
1: Now, do you think that he's fit to manage the affairs, not just the affairs, the finances of the state, the security architecture, the development of this state? Do you think he's capable?
2: Of course.
1: Why do you say so? Give us some scenarios where he has exemplified leadership qualities that we should, look towards.
2: The man we are talking about is a professional chartered accountant.
1: Okay.
2: Which makes us know that our financial status in Kwara State, when emerged as a governor, will be very, very transparent. Very, very okay. If we manage our resources accordingly.
1: Malam Yusuf, someone can be a professional in accountancy, but when it comes to leadership, the person might be lacking in terms of leadership qualities.
2: Not at all. You once told us now.
1: Yes.
2: That he is a one-time member Kwara State House of Assembly.
1: Exactly.
2: If he did not have leadership quality, he wouldn't emerge. I'm asking you.
1: Okay, now let's look at still the issue of zoning, because I'm very sure he is your candidate.
2: Yes.
1: And whatever you say, you will also want me to believe.
2: Yes.
1: You understand? But it is left for the people to actually believe what you say. And just like they normally say, seeing is believing. We need to see the outcome of your leadership. We need to see what you are capable of before we can actually say that you are capable of ruling the state. But there is the issue of zoning in Kwara State, the conversation surrounding it. Many have the opinion that after many decades, the governorship rotation between Kwara Central and Kwara South should stop. It should now be the turn of Kwara North. Looking at two other parties, APC, ADC, their candidates are from the Kwara North.
2: Yes.
1: Don't you think that this, this permutation, Kwara North candidates from three different parties will divide the vote?
3: Okay, let me now come.
4: Even four, not three.
1: Even four?
4: Okay.
1: Who's the fourth person?
4: AAC.
1: AAC.
3: Yeah.
1: Okay, that's a minor party. It's like an underdog party.
3: Okay,
1: but don't you think it will divide the vote?
0: Obviously, but the major reason,
1: yes,
0: is that, do you see all those parties you mentioned?
1: Mm-hmm.
0: People are fed up of it.
1: People have what?
0: Fed up.
1: Why?
0: Of course, because can you see all those people who are there?
1: Yeah.
0: That was the tenor of Saraki tenors.
1: Okay.
0: Those people who are currently in power said Otoge, why many Kwarans voted them out. Okay, now Kwara APC, with all this crisis, do you think they still

0: They still have the capacity.
1: Well, they are the ruling party.
0: Of course. They are if we should go free and fair, they are the if we should go free and fair, ball, I'm categorically telling you now that accord will emerge from the look of things.
1: Elections has always been free and fair. But there have been little lapses here and there that can be removed.
0: That is the reason why I said if the election goes free and fair,
1: yes,
0: accord will emerge. Because right. With the accident of this governorship candidate,
1: yes,
0: I won't talk about it now because I believe that he will come on this program,
1: okay,
0: to make a clarification. His antecedent,
1: yes,
0: what he has done, his popularity in Baruten precisely,
1: and what makes him fit
2: not only in Baruten,
1: okay,
2: in the whole Kwara North.
1: Okay, you're saying that amongst all these candidates from the Kwara North, yes, even the current speaker is more popular. Is that what you're saying?
2: Let's reverse back to the last election.
1: Okay.
2: What happened in Kwara North? Precisely in the local government of the present speaker.
3: Baruten.
2: What is the margin between the PDPs and APC? Then.
1: Under which position?
2: When they are doing the general election.
1: Okay, the general election. Yes. Okay.
2: What is the margin between them? Shows the popularity of the speaker then.
1: Okay. I know and I'm very sure that what you are here to do today is to give support for your candidate. But let's be very realistic.
2: Of course.
1: Do you think that your candidate, Honorable Usman
2: Adamu,
1: yeah, is contesting to win? Or is actually contesting to build structure and momentum in the state? Because that is actually the reason why some people contest in politics. Let me contest so that, you know, my name will be heard. I will grow gradually. Because some people know that they would actually not win.
2: Moderator, I'm telling you, the accord is here for the to take our mandate and to come out victorious in general election. We are everybody have his own price, but we didn't trade our dignity for money. This battle is battle to win.
1: You're sounding very optimistic.
2: Of course.
1: all right,
2: we are here to liberate Kwara, not to trade Kwara as other party are used to do. We are here to liberate Kwara.
1: This seems like a political statement.
3: Thank you. Let me chip in, please.
1: Please go ahead.
3: You ask a question. Now, how popular is our candidate?
1: Exactly.
3: Thank you. Honorable Usman Adamu is well known to all Kwaras.
1: Okay.
3: So, picking or imagine of Honorable Usman Adamu is victorious to our core party. He spoke to us to all corners.
1: All right. Now, you are all executives of the party.
2: Yeah.
1: And based on what we've seen play out in Nigerian politics, once a candidate emerges for any position at all and he discovers that this party might not really favor me, we've seen jump shipping, cross-carpeting to other parties, probably most of the time, to the ruling party. Now, if your candidate, after this election, cross carpets or moves to maybe the APC or another party that he wishes to, are you going with him?
2: Firstly, which party you believe will be the ruling party in the next election?
1: It's not a matter of whether I believe. The ruling party right now is the APC, and what has been the trend is that the ruling party
2: emerges. Now is APC,
1: yes,
2: and they have just a number. They are time having numbers now. So you can't tell me they will be the ruling party in the next election.
1: Of course.
2: Yes, we believe we'll be the ruling party in this not only in Kwara, in Nigeria.
1: What if you don't become the ruling party come 2027? What if?
2: God forbid.
1: It is a game of numbers.
2: Yes, we know. God forbid. But I trust our candidate. He can't do that. he will never deviate to the other party.
1: Even if he loses.
2: If he loses.
1: Because the reason why I'm asking this. I know. But the reason why I'm asking this is we've seen.
4: And nobody can dismantle the party.
1: We've seen a trend of candidates moving if they lose. And Nigerian politicians, they've described them as bad losers.
3: Thank you, Modrito.
1: They don't like losing.
3: Thank you.
1: Yes.
3: Accord Party has come with a fresh idea.
1: Okay.
3: Which other party didn't have?
1: Okay. Example.
3: Basically, you know, in Kwara North and Kwara South, there is insecurity.
1: Okay.
3: Battling with them. So we mainly zone our governorship to Kwara North, not because of anybody.
1: All right. All right.
3: So that the governorship can be able to tackle the insecurity and other things.
1: Okay.
3: And let me see another challenges.
1: Okay. Okay.
2: This man we are talking about is not only from the Kwara North, he's from the Kwarans. Ask me why.
1: Okay, why?
2: He is from Kwara North. He married from Kwara Central.
4: Still have relatives in Kwara South.
2: His wife also belonged to Kwara South.
1: In other words, what you're trying to say is that he's for the whole Kwara.
2: Yes.
1: All right. All right. To our listeners at home, you're listening to National Affairs with Nedu Okorie. My friends call me Mazi Odogwu. And since you are my friend, you can call me Mazi Odogwu. And I've been speaking with representatives and chieftains of the Accord Party here in Kwara State. I've been speaking with Malam Yusuf Funsho Kabir, the state organizing secretary, and Mr. Abdul Ganiu Olamilekan Shirogunjo, the state publicity secretary, and Comrade Salman, the state treasurer. And they are representing the Accord Party governorship candidate, Honorable Usman Adamu. But at this point, we have to go on a commercial break. When we come back, we will continue with our conversation. Do not go anywhere. This is still National Affairs.
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0: right, you're welcome back from that commercial break. You're still listening to National Affairs with Nedu Okorie. Yes, before we went on that break, we started our conversation with national politics and we moved down to Kwara State. And right now we are discussing the Accord Party as we have representatives from the Accord Party. But at this point, you can also contribute on the program. You can make your contributions known via 0913-655-6952. That's the number to call. The WhatsApp line is also available on 0913-655-6864. Let's take this call. Hello, good morning.
1: Good morning, sir.
0: Good morning. What's your name and where are you calling from?
1: Happy weekend time, sir.
0: Thank you so much.
1: This is Alpha, Dr. Lanre Okiki. Expo 90, calling from Itakuri, Ilorin.
0: You're welcome.
1: May God bless you abundantly with the guests in the studio.
0: Amen.
1: So, to my own view, this is the time that the politicians will be coming on here to advertise their political parties and promise the people that they will do this and they will do that. But after they get into the power, they will forget the electioneering promise. So, but now the people have already won. But according to me, I want to pray unto them that all this promise, so God will help them to reach the position of power and to fulfill their promises.
0: Thank you so much.
2: Thank you so much.
0: Yeah, thank you.
2: So, is it on?
0: Yes, please. You heard what he said. He said this is the time where politicians come and advertise. You heard the word advertise.
2: Yes, okay. But our home cannot be like that.
0: Because the purpose of advertisement is to get customers that will buy from you. So I think the purpose why you are here is to ensure that people clamor towards their Accord Party. But
2: yes,
0: after the election, what is always the outcome?
2: Are we chipping a Quranic fact?
0: Okay.
2: It said, La tekulu ma la tefalun. Don't say whatever you know you are not capable of doing. So a Accord Party is not built on a lies. We are not built on lies. We are built on oneness and progress of the people.
3: And
0: all right.
4: Our party, let me, is a talk and do party.
0: A court party is a talk and do party.
4: Yeah, a talk and do party.
0: Okay.
3: Let me tip in, sir.
0: Please go ahead.
3: What we believe is that what Quran is now is not just a thesis, but a philosophy that works, a system that works.
0: A system
3: that works. Not for only a richer, millions of Nigeria are poor and they are suffering.
0: Okay, now
3: that is what we believe, that the new party must come in.
0: Talking about what works and what has worked, you are talking about probably your experience.
3: We need a party that listens before it acts.
0: That listens.
3: Before it acts.
0: So you're saying your party listens to the people.
3: Now, of course, that's what
0: I'm going somewhere.
3: Brought us here today.
0: I'm going somewhere. There are many political observers who have said that Accord Party is not well known in some places until Governor Ademola Adeleke emerged as or defected to the party just last year. But before then, I think the party only won the House of Rep seat in 2015 in Lagos State.
3: Okay.
0: Would you agree to this fact that it was Governor Ademola Adeleke that made the Accord Party popular?
3: If Accord Party does not popular before,
0: yes,
3: why was Adeleke most in to the party?
0: Of course, the Accord Party had little, you know, leaders in some positions, some House of Assembly positions.
3: Why can't he move to any other political position?
0: Probably because he saw the party vacant and unpopular.
4: He wanted to popularize it. That means the party is popular.
0: No, he wanted to popularize it.
2: The Governor Ademola Adeleke cannot go to unpopular party.
0: Why? You are not him.
2: No. Because he wants to emerge in second time. So, he cannot go to unpopular party.
0: There is the ADC.
4: Go to
0: the
4: power
0: state. There is the PDP.
2: Yes.
0: Okay, left the PDP. There is also the ADC.
2: The ruling party. Why is
4: go to Nasarawa state.
0: Probably because they are choked up.
4: The previous local government election they did in Nasarawa state. We won 7 councillors.
0: All right.
4: One party want 7 councillors.
0: Let's still take some reactions before we continue. We are still talking about the Accord Party. There are still many things to talk about in the Accord Party. This message says, good morning. Kwara State is APC State, and the governor is the chairman of the Governors Forum. And Oyo State is a PDP state, and much attention from the federal to the... Okay, I'm trying to understand what you wrote here, Mr. David William. Kindly call us on 0913-655-6952. Hello, good morning.
5: Hello, good morning.
0: Good morning. What's your name and where are you calling from?
5: This is Chief Fadipe Abolani calling from Yakuba.
0: You're most welcome, Chief Fadipe.
5: Yes, I want to ask our guest in studio.
0: Yeah.
5: You know, all these people, is it a must? As in, what is their passion for becoming the leader?
0: Okay.
5: So that's the first question. The, another thing is, you know, it's not a new thing that party member will come on air and be promising heaven and earth.
0: Mm.
5: So when they got to the power like this, like the one we are experiencing now, you know, our president promised us that he will give us stable life. If he doesn't give us, when he come back, that we should not vote for him. And you can imagine many Nigerians standing that they must put him back. Despite that the president has installed solar in the Aso Rock. And he promised, so what difference? All the politicians, I see them as the same thing.
0: All
5: of them are just after what they will eat. Pray that we will have people of good heart that will take over. Thank you.
0: Thank you so much. You've heard him. I think this question has been addressed earlier. Okay. Talking about your passion for coming out, for emerging or for becoming an opposition. I think you should reiterate that. The passion.
3: Accord Party get ready for all this, even before now.
0: Mm.
3: Okay, even the caller made mention that the President Bola Ahmed Tinubu promising us that he will give us adequate power when he emerged. Fine, he emerged, then he installed solar into the Aso Rock. So that is the that's what gives us the more reason. He said that if he's not give us powers or electricity,
0: we should force him out.
3: That one is enough for us. Like they should even give us the chances to see maybe whether we are going to perform wonderfully or not.
0: You're saying you come in to do something different?
3: Of course.
0: All right. Mr. Ben from Itelekpa says, good morning, Diamond FM. I think Accord Party is one of the political parties that has been ordered for deregistration. We are coming to that.
3: Okay.
0: So my question is, what are the measures and strategies put on ground by the party to ensure that they participate in the election? Thank you so much. But let's address this, elephant in the room. Yes, the party has been dealing with leadership crisis at the national level. A faction led by former presidential candidate Professor Christopher Imomolen has laid claim of the party's chairmanship.
3: Okay.
0: He even staged a protest at one point at the INEC headquarters, while the recognized national chairman Maxwell Ngudem insisting that there is no faction. And on top of that, the High Court has ordered for deregistration, not just Accord and some other parties as well. Now, what do you think this would, pose for the party ahead of 2027? Won't it affect the ambitions, particularly your governorship candidate? Won't it be a problem for candidates across board?
2: At all.
0: Despite the matter still being in court?
4: The question you just asked now.
0: Yes.
4: That's the false information.
0: The deregistration.
4: Nothing like functioning in Accord.
0: Okay.
4: There is nothing like functioning in Accord.
0: Are you saying that
4: at the national,
0: that issue has been resolved?
4: Yes. Of course. There is nothing like function. There is nothing like
0: the
4: protest.
0: You are very sure.
4: Very sure of this.
0: Okay.
2: The issue of deregistration,
0: yes,
2: it has been solved. Because not only in the Accord, if you can remember, it's about 5 parties.
0: Mm.
2: And the court has ordered to leave us and to let us move on. We have, as we are talking now, we have getting our code, access code. We have uploaded all our candidates.
4: Sir,
0: Is this the last time we'll hear about that issue? Is that what you are trying to tell us?
4: We don't want to go deep down in that direction because the matter is in court.
2: It's in the court.
4: Yes. Anything in the court must not be discussed on here.
0: We understand that the matter is still in court. Yes. But you can't say that it has been resolved totally. If if it is still in court.
4: The matter is still in court.
0: Yes.
4: Let me say, tell you that Ekotiko guy that is in court.
0: Exactly.
4: So we can't be talking much about the registration for now. No, what I believe
0: the
4: that
0: question is, the question is, won't it affect other candidates?
3: If it will affect us, we won't even access to this access code. We are being given by INEC. Because we even though we have inserted all our candidates. We have all our candidates right from president, governor. So if you think all this just wants, it's just a distraction in politics. Just a distraction. And we were not even looking to that.
0: Talking about distraction.
3: Okay.
0: Many opposition parties have claimed that this distraction, this deregistration, this court rulings, every crisis going on in opposition parties is being orchestrated by the ruling party. Do you agree with this?
3: Yes, of course.
0: So you agree that the administration of President Bola Ahmed Tinubu is destabilizing
3: because
0: opposition?
3: Because
2: he wants us to operate one party system in Nigeria, not possible.
3: Our past leadership have tried. Abacha, he has said it out. It can never happen in Nigeria. And President Bola Ahmed Tinubu wants a one-party system. Though I didn't blame him for that. That is his own opinion.
0: You are saying that the president wants a one-party system, but he has not come out to openly say it, or we have not actually seen any of the party members saying...
3: With that statement, I'm even less concerned about it.
0: Okay.
3: Because as far as our own party is moving on, so that means... He has nothing to do with our own. Though he can do that to other parties. But our own party, forget about it.
0: It's just an allegation.
4: Thank you, Moderator. Let me tell you particularly.
0: Yes, please.
4: The Accord Party doesn't have any problem for now. The matter of the registration is in court. As we are talking to you right now, Governor Ademola Adeleke is contesting under Accord Party next month in Osun State. If there's a problem in the Accord Party or any decision she will come up, I don't think the governor will even contest under Accord.
0: Now this leads us to another confusing part of this whole issue. I think our listeners would like to understand what is going on with the presidential candidate, Dr. Gbenga Olawipo Hashim. It says that he emerged as the Accord Party presidential candidate for 2027 from the primary that was conducted by a group known as the Accord Alliance Movement. But the national chairman is saying that there is no presidential, that he said publicly that no presidential primary was held and that the party currently has no presidential candidate.
3: Okay, thank you.
0: I want you to tell us and our listeners, who is the presidential candidate of the Accord Party?
2: Dr. Gbenga Olawipo Hashim.
0: Okay, now
3: the supporter of the 27.
0: Who is the national chairman? Who is the national chairman of the Accord Party?
2: Of course, our national chairman still remains.
0: Now, the reason why I'm asking Mr. Maxwell Ungbudem, the national chairman, says there is no candidate for the presidency. Help us understand this. It seems like a confusion, affect the Kwara State chapter.
2: No, it's not affect Kwara State chapter at all.
0: Something affecting the national level.
4: That is an intra-party affairs. Which I believe soon everything.
0: And you are claiming that there is no issue in the party.
2: No, there's no issue. excuse me.
0: Yes.
2: The matter has been taken to court, which we believe court will do the justice to do it.
3: Everybody can decide.
2: Everybody
3: has his own opinion. Let me tell you.
2: Excuse me.
3: You can.
2: I'm coming. Excuse me. Dr. Gbenga Olawipo Hashim, is he not in Nigeria?
0: Okay.
2: I'm asking you.
0: He is, of course.
2: Okay. Is he not half right to vote or to vote for?
0: Of course he does.
2: Why?
0: But he must be voted for under a party that accepts him
2: We are accepting out of 36 states.
0: Yes.
2: Which have the state chairmen of accord.
0: Okay.
2: 27 chairmen have backed him. What else, my dear brother?
0: Okay, now this matter, do you think that it should be entertained in court? Because it's a party affair.
4: Yeah, this is a party affair.
0: Sometimes the court will say, instead of bringing your matter to court, go and settle it within yourselves.
2: Yes, that is why we have full confidence that our candidate will be emerged victorious both in the court and in the party.
0: Sincerely, I want us to be true to ourselves.
4: Okay, yes.
0: This is an issue.
4: This is enough. Misunderstanding.
0: The candidate is claiming that he is the rightful candidate emerging from a primary election from a group known as the Accord Alliance Movement.
4: The party chairman is claiming
0: that there is no candidate.
4: Okay. Sir, these are in-house and misunderstanding.
0: Yes, let us understand what which is going on now. If you want us to vote for the Accord Party,
4: which I believe
0: let us understand.
4: It happens in other parties.
0: Of course, of course.
4: As it is now, Accord Party is...
0: Please come in.
3: Accord Party National Chairman might have the differences with Dr. Gwenga,
0: yes,
3: which I don't know. But okay, if he claims that we don't want to have a presidential candidate in our party, okay, help us ask him.
2: Who is our Who will be the president candidate
3: for the party?
0: Is an Accord Party issue? I'm not aware.
3: So that means if party need to take a legal action.
0: You are saying that the Accord Party does
3: because
0: not have the internal mechanism to resolve its own issues.
2: We have it because we have the highest organs which we are responsible to resolve every problem in the party.
3: The
2: next which is
3: sit
2: NEC.
3: On Wednesday.
2: The
0: okay.
2: NEC will sit on Wednesday. They will determine on this issue.
3: That is
2: why we're bothering ourselves.
3: Of course, now we have 27 chairman
0: backing the.
3: So yes, that means
0: the reason why we are bothering ourselves is because you came to preach to us that we should vote for you.
2: That
0: sure.
2: is
0: That's
2: why
0: we should be bothered.
2: Confidently tell you,
0: okay,
2: we didn't have any issue at all.
0: All right.
2: But let me tell you.
0: Okay.
2: I asked you, is it Dr. Gwenga Olawepo has him? Is he not in Nigeria?
0: Of course, he has the right
2: is
0: to vote. What if the party says you can't be voted in this party?
2: So,
0: what right does he have?
2: So now, who is the party? Is he only one person? Is the
3: one
2: party?
3: Person make the party.
2: Yes.
0: Okay. All right. Let's rush through. Our time is fast spent. Let's take some messages and we round off this morning. Iyoda Ayekoto from Ganiki Songo says, "Good morning in the studio and happy weekend. Voters should vote reasonably for a political candidate with track records.
3: Yes.
0: If the deputy governor is knowledgeable about reasons why he holds the post of deputy governor and the speaker also have good intention of his constituency in mind, what is the essence of zoning? Voters across the country should vote for good representatives, not bench warmers." Thank you so much. Mr. Sakonio Muritala says, "I greet you in the studio. Kwara State just needs transparent and accountable leadership. All politicians
2: which we stand for
0: are the same. God bless my country, Nigeria." Thank you so much for that message. Comrade Ibrahim Kabir Jidagba says, "Good morning this morning, Odogwu. Kudos to your guest in the studio. I want to ask your guest the following questions. Can your guest tell us the antecedent of the gubernatorial candidate? They said he will come and state it by himself." He also says, "How do we join the party? And what is the Accord Party having for the masses?" Okay, that information will be reeled out shortly. Mohammed from Sobi says, "Accord is not a new party. If you go to the poll to cast your vote, I don't see Accord Party on the ballot paper. I would have called the attention of the INEC." Okay, saying that is not a new party, that if it goes to vote and it doesn't see Accord, it would have called the attention. Okay, thank you so much for that. I think you should answer that question for that listener. It says, "How do they join the party?"
3: Of course, our party secretariat.
0: Yes.
2: Our party secretariat is located at
0: Taiwo.
2: Yes.
0: All right.
3: Beside Yafioma.
0: Okay.
3: Textile and
2: very close to Bogo Plaza.
0: It's a popular place.
2: Yes.
0: All right. Now, it says, what do you have for the masses? Now, when this question arises, it means different things.
6: Okay.
0: It means, what do you have in terms of governance, dividends of democracy? Some people might also see that, what do you have in terms of, you know, what we touch our hand? And we know how Nigerians are. Which one are you going for? Is it the one that we touch our hand right now, or dividends of democracy?
2: The dividend of democracy.
3: I believe we've answered this earlier on.
0: Yeah.
3: That the inclusiveness, both youth, women, and farmers, traders, we are going to carry everyone along before we are going to act on what people wanted.
0: Mm.
3: It's not just that we are going to be deciding in one rooms or on WhatsApp.
0: Mm. All right, let's take this final call.
7: Hello, good morning.
8: Godwin, sir.
7: Mr. Godwin, you're welcome. You have just 30 seconds.
8: You and your family.
7: Thank you.
8: Let us look and see. Look at me now.
7: Yes.
8: For this accord or no accord. What I'm saying is that this Tinubu, it didn't do to anybody for now. It is this party. If they hold the same family, who can penetrate? Nobody. This is important matter for them. They should go and settle their own. No need to say this or this one. If not for no need to force them at them.
0: All right. Thank you, sir. Thank you so much for your contribution. All right, gentlemen, at this point, we have to draw the curtains on today's edition of National Affairs.
2: Okay.
0: We really appreciate you for coming. Malam Yusuf Funsho Kabir, the State Organizing Secretary, the State Publicity Secretary, Mr. Abdul Ganiyu Olamilekan Eshinro Gujo, the State Treasurer, Comrade Salman.
4: Thank you.
0: Thank you so much, gentlemen, for coming this morning, and we wish you success in your endeavors in the affairs of the party. And do not forget the people. Well, this brings us to the close of today's edition of National Affairs. We remain very committed to bringing you every side of the story as the 2027 general election draws nearer. I think the next election we are having is the Osun State election, and the Accord Party is actually contesting, and they are rooting for their own Governor Ademola Adeleke. Well, as it unfolds, we'll be bringing it to you. My name remains Nedu Okorie. My friends call me Mazi Odogwu. Since you are my friend, you can call me Mazi Odogwu. Goodbye, and have a wonderful weekend.

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1: 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Nima Rahim International Schools, where leaders are groomed.
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In the headlines, Onanuga slams Atiku over silence on rescued Oyo pupils, hails OB's reaction. APC chieftain urged Tinubu to assign more responsibilities to Shettima. Nigerian Air Force confirms fresh strikes on terrorist enclave in Borno. On the foreign scene, Turkey fines over 100 doctors for caesarean deliveries. And in sports news, federal government unveils cash reward camp allowances for Team Nigeria ahead of Glasgow 2026 Commonwealth Games. A very wonderful afternoon to you, and thank you for staying with us on Diamond 88.7 FM. Ilorin. This is News on the Hour. I am Nedu Okorie. We'll bring you details of the news after this break. Do stay with us.

Hey, my country people, see, I know say una sabi wetin I won't relate to una now before, but I say make I just summer for una ear again. Make una dey try to dey informate or give details of where you dey go to at least last one person, make them know where you dey for any moment. My brother, my sister, he get why yo. She you know say I dey come, no be your address. I did one side, no be name of location, no. Even I did with my guys, lock up. That one self, no be updates. We just did somewhere for one long ago like that with one or two of my guys. That somewhere, no get name. See, make I cap you. That one no be clear signal, oh. Even though now one person you go tell, sure cap and the cap is on to wetin you dey do for the unit, where you dey, wetin you dey shop, or wetin even dey drink. Una fit dey look say, all these things where the reason una not necessary, but una don already know say, the society don't get killed more. And the evil way they saw people in their belly and hearts, hey, the devil they learn work for where they deserve. See, what's the right reason now? Be say, all of us as we do so, we need to be on guard, stand cash out, they selling our tested, and they wash, make it for to avoid stories where they touch the heart. This message now from Diamond 88.7 FM for Elorin, now we they shine, so say, our face show, our shoe can't even shine, joy.

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Now the news in detail. The Special Advisor to President Bola Tinubu on Information and Strategy, Bayo Ononuga, has criticized the African Democratic Congress presidential candidate, Atiku Abubakar, for failing to comment on the release of the abducted Orire pupils and teachers. In a post on his X handle on Saturday, Ononuga noted that Atiku had repeatedly criticized the federal government over the abduction while the victims remained in captivity, adding that almost 18 hours after the victims regained their freedom, he was yet to acknowledge the development. The presidential aide, however, commended the Nigerian Democratic Congress candidate, Peter Obi, for reacting to the rescue, noting that Obi called for thanksgiving over the victims' freedom, even though the former Anambra State governor did not commend Tinubu directly. Meanwhile, still on the rescue, a former operative of the Department of State Services DSS, Seyi Adetayo, has disclosed how security operatives secured the release of abducted pupils and teachers in Oyo State after 56 days in captivity. Adetayo made the disclosure known during an interview on national television on Friday, where he attributed the successful rescue to intelligence-led operations that dismantled the kidnappers' support network. According to him, security operatives identified the abductors' mothers, wives, children, and other close associates as part of efforts to pressure the kidnappers into releasing the victims. The former DSS operative explained that security operatives also cut off the kidnappers' supply routes and escape channels while combining intelligence-driven tactics and negotiations throughout the operation. A founding member of the All Progressives Congress APC, Osita Okechukwu, has urged the president to delegate greater responsibilities to Kashim Shettima to oversee the nation's economic affairs. Okechukwu, who said this on Saturday, expressed delight that after all the speculations and political maneuvering surrounding the issue, Tinubu graciously retained Vice President Shettima. The party chieftain made the call against the backdrop that the economic reforms of Tinubu had yielded significant gains at the macroeconomic stability level. He, however, noted that hunger and poverty remain pressing issues that deserves attention. The Nigerian Air Force, through the air component of Operation Hidden Kai, said it has recorded another major operational success with precision airstrikes that devastated a terrorist enclave at Yaganari in the Gezuwa General Area of Borno State on 10th of July 2026. A statement by the Director of Public Relations and Information Headquarters, Nigerian Air Force, Air Commodore Ehimen Ejodame, on Saturday. According to him, the feat was achieved after acting on credible intelligence on renewed terrorist activities and the concentration of fighters in the area. According to the statement, the air component conducted intelligence, surveillance, and reconnaissance missions which confirmed the presence of terrorist structures and logistics hubs. And lastly, on the local scene, the Nigerian Institute of Public Relations, NIPR, Kwara State Chapter, has announced that the July edition of its monthly meeting and professional clinic will hold on Tuesday, 14th July 2026, at the NIPR Secretariat Reputation House National Library Complex of our road, Ilorin, by 4 p.m. This was disclosed in Ilorin today in a statement by the Public Relations Officer, NIPR Kwara State Chapter, Ayobami Dokas,
Ashaolu and signed by the Secretary Bashir Lukman Olanrewaju on behalf of the Institute. The statement described the July meeting as well packaged and designed to be a convergence of ideas, recognition and renewed commitment to the practice of public relations in Kwara State and beyond. According to the statement, a major highlight of the program will be the presentation of the induction certificates to recently inducted members and the formal welcoming of new professionals into the fold of ethical and credible practice. And that's it on the local scene. The news is reaching you from Diamond 88.7 FM Ilorin. We now go on a break, and when we return, we bring you foreign news where Turkey fines over 100 doctors for cesarean deliveries. Please stay with us. We'll be right back.

0: opportunity in this country. Now I don't lose hope. Oh my God, jackpot.
1: Leaving the country may not be the solution that you think it is. 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Japa because you want to, but stop raising it as a solution to national issues that you can work on and fix. Nigeria will always be your home, and together, we can make it better.
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and you're welcome back from the break. You're still listening to the news on the hour, reaching you from Diamond 88.7 FM, Ilorin. We now move on to the foreign scene. Turkey's health ministry has fined more than 100 obstetrician gynecologists for carrying out cesarean sections, suspending them from duty and forcing them to undergo training. According to the last available data from 2023, the country has the highest rate of C-section births among the 38 nations of the Organization for Economic Cooperation and Development, OECD. Meanwhile, a top official at the Turkish Medical Association, Dr. Ayşe Gültekingil, told news reporters that penalizing doctors would not solve the structural problem of Turkey's high cesarean birth rate, which exceeds 60%, stressing that the method of delivery reflects various problems within Turkey's healthcare system. Still on the foreign scene, the Chinese government has said that more than 900,000 people have fled their homes in China as an approaching typhoon destroyed northern Taiwan and Japan's remote southwestern islands on Saturday, toppling trees and leaving tens of thousands without power. Earlier this week, extreme weather wreaked havoc on southern and central China with storms, leaving at least 39 dead and causing dozens of rivers to overflow and a reservoir dam to burst. Meanwhile, the typhoon, identified as Typhoon Bavi, is expected to cause a series of landfalls in the earlier hours of Sunday around Wenzhou, a metropolis of nearly 10 million people in the eastern province of Zhejiang, where the city government said 887,801 people had been evacuated from their homes on Friday. And that's it in on the foreign scene. We now move on to our sports news. The federal government has announced a cash reward package for Team Nigeria athletes who win medals at the 2026 Commonwealth Games in Glasgow, Scotland, as part of efforts to boost the country's performance at the multi-sport event. Speaking during the unveiling of the Games hosting rights in Abuja on Friday, Director General of the National Sports Commission, Bukola Olopade, said gold medalists will receive $3,000, silver medalists $2,000, while bronze medalists will earn $1,500. Olopade also disclosed that the federal government has commenced the payment of cash allowances to athletes preparing for the Games, describing the move as part of efforts to ensure Team Nigeria is adequately motivated ahead of the competition. And with that, we've come to the end of news on the hour. But before we go, here is the recap of the major highlights. Ononuga slams Atiku over silence on rescued Oyo pupils, hails Obi's reaction. APC chieftain urged Tinubu to assign more responsibilities to Shettima. Nigerian Air Force confirms fresh strikes on terrorist enclave in Borno. And on the foreign scene, Turkey fines over 100 doctors for cesarean deliveries. And in sports news, we told you that federal government unveils cash rewards, camp allowances for Team Nigeria ahead of Glasgow 2026 Commonwealth Games. In our Today in History, did you know that on this day in 1982, Italy defeated West Germany 3-1 at the FIFA World Cup final in front of 90,000 spectators at the Santiago Bernabeu in Spain? Now you know. And for news coverage or information about happenings around you, kindly contact Diamond FM Newsroom number on 0916-062-7526. On behalf of the production team, I am Nedu Okorie. Thank you for listening to your Shining Supreme Station, and do stand by for the news on the hour in Yoruba. A wonderful afternoon to you.

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4: 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I'm blushing. 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Nye, let me get black. Nye, oh, if I go gone, let me. Hey, but wait, it's my man say. Every morning, my man shine 7 a.m. every day. Most man keep fit. Lele, you every shape minute can see. Oh, God, I'm all to you.
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2: Hello and welcome to You Talk on Diamond 88.7 of Fama Ilori. I am your host, Omonike Babatunde. Ever wondered why men seem to be at war with vulnerability? Is it because of societal expectation? Who or what is responsible for this mindset? Why is it so easy to label a man as weak simply for expressing emotions or embracing things considered unconventional for his gender? A man carrying an umbrella, using facial wipe, crying openly, asking for help, or showing tenderness is often mocked or stereotyped. Why has being human become a burden for so many men? And why are so many men afraid to be vulnerable? This conversation becomes even more urgent when we consider the number. Again, welcome on You Talk. Talking about numbers, more than 95,000 people have died by suicide globally since the start of 2026, according to figures compiled by World Meters using data from the World Health Organization. At the time of this report, the number stood at 95,406. Here in Nigeria, a professor of psychiatry at Obafemi Awolowo University and consultant psychiatrist at the Obafemi Awolowo University Teaching Hospital Complex, Adesomi Akinsulore, has revealed that Nigeria ranked sixth globally among countries with the highest suicide rate. Men account for nearly 79% of suicide death worldwide, while women are more likely to experience suicidal thought. According to World Health Organization, suicide is the third leading cause of death among people aged 15 to 29. That's underscoring the vulnerability of young people to social pressures, mental health challenges, and economic hardship. So today we're asking important questions. Is masculinity preventing men from seeking help, or have we simply failed to create a society where men feel safe enough to speak? Before we delve into our conversation, let's hear directly from some men as they share their experiences and perspective.
3: Have you ever thought about ending things?
4: No.
5: No.
4: No.
5: No.
4: I have, for sure.
5: Yes.
3: Is that something you feel comfortable sharing?
5: Yes. I have been in really, really rough water, and the thought was, this is a way out of it.
6: There's been moments where I've definitely felt the pressure of life.
7: I feel like I was not meeting expectations of my parents, so I just obviously was feeling like a failure, and that my life was also just going to be a constant failure.
8: You ask yourself, why, you know, do I deserve this?
9: Suppressing all your emotions deep, deep down where nobody can find them.
10: There are no problems, there's just weakness. I often feel like I am always, like, swimming, and sometimes I just get so tired of, like, stroking the, you know, the water to keep my head above.
3: Have you ever considered committing suicide?
11: I have attempted twice, but it's something I'm very open with talking about, because I think if we want to normalize mental health, that means we have to have the uncomfortable conversations about it.
12: I think we all hit low moments in our lives that make us think about where we're at. You have to talk about it with somebody and be honest about it. There's nothing wrong with having those thoughts or feelings. It's very normal.
13: I think guys are taught to just kind of tough it out.
14: To be a man, you gotta be strong.
15: Be the main, like, rock for the family.
16: Suck it up.
17: Being a man, like, you just couldn't show your feelings was really, like, one of the biggest things that got me growing up, yeah.
18: I would fall and bruise my knee, and I would be like, ow! My dad would, like, slap me or kick me and be like, what are you doing? Just be strong.
3: Have you ever considered committing suicide?
19: No.
3: It's good.
19: Yeah, no, haven't.
3: No.
20: Personally, I have never.
21: That hits deep because my dad committed suicide, you know what I mean, when I was 10 years old. And I seen the pain that inflicted on my family. Like, I wouldn't want to do that to my family.
5: I created a very strange rule around the fact that now I can't ever do it. Since my uncle took that slot of suicide, I can't now be another person in the family to just do that when I have clear evidence of how it affects everyone.
2: That audio clip was courtesy of Cut on YouTube. I sat down with Jimmy Lurie, Blessing, Grace, and Todi Mu for a roundtable discussion. Thank you for joining me on You Too, guys.
1: Let's talk about, you know, men and vulnerability being at war. Now, what is that society believe, you know, regarding men and vulnerability that you're aware of, that you know of, in especially when it comes to Nigeria, that's been normalized?
14: Okay, the first thing that comes to mind is the belief that men that do suffer abuse, especially in case of rape, are weak. Yeah, the basic mentality that people carry nowadays is that how could a man be overpowered to the extent of him being raped?
1: Mm.
14: Yeah, so this mentality has caused many people to just bottle up this case because people will not believe them. The next question they will ask them is, do you enjoy it or not?
1: Mm.
14: So many people just tend to bottle up this kind of cases, not to look weak, and also emotionally, yeah, they do tend to carry everything.
16: So another misconception that people have about men is in the area of them expressing their emotion, maybe when they are passing through some challenges, when they are stressed and when they are having difficulty, maybe in terms of their finances and other area. People tend to say that men are expected to be strong always. When they are down, they should not express it. You will have to be strong always. You have to appear strong. You have to carry everything on your head. So I think it shouldn't be like that. Even though they are men, they are still human beings. And there are times that we are weak. It's not every time that we are strong. So they should be able to say it, like, if the man is a married man, he should be able to say to his wife that, like, he's feeling down, he's passing through this challenge, he's having this difficulty, or maybe he's feeling depressed. He should be able to express himself.
20: I agree with Blessing. And another thing I noticed is, recently you have people tagging some character traits as feminine. And when some men do it, you have people making fun of them or calling them weak. For example, you have a man using a hand fan or an umbrella under the rain, and you have people calling him woman or talking down to them. So I feel people should be allowed to be, men should be allowed to be comfortable without them being tagged weak or lesser just because they do things that make them comfortable.
22: I feel men's mental health is also as important as their physical health, because you can't expect someone who is not okay to perform physically well, because society has put a lot of pressure on men to always undo everything alone. So it makes it very hard to ask for help, to just keep everything to themselves, can't even express their feelings, and it shouldn't be that way.
1: Okay, so now that we have all this, you're talking about, you know, men not wanting to look weak, you know, tend to be told to look strong every single time. So now, you know, some of these harmful expectations that we have and traditional mindsets now, how do we change them? Which one do you think we need to change in particular? Which one is germane that, you know, in relation to probably your siblings, your relatives and the likes, which one do you think needs to be changed, that mindset?
20: All right, I'll speak from my own perspective.
1: Okay.
20: I feel like if I'm with someone, if I'm with a guy, I want to be their safe space, just like how they expect me to open up to them when I'm down. I feel like I want to be their safe space where they can fully express themselves to me, so they don't bear all the burden alone. So I feel like women should try, they shouldn't look down on men just because they try to express themselves or to term them weak just because they are feeling low and they needed someone to speak to. So yeah.
16: So in addition to what Grace said, I would say men also, they should forget about what people will say. If you are passing through something, tell someone. You should not keep it to yourself, because when the person finally breaks down, you'll be the one to suffer the brunt of it. Yeah, so you should speak up when you are going through any difficulties.
14: Yeah, so what I would like for the change to be measured is men being termed as weak. Yeah, it might be emotionally or maybe physically too, but I believe men do have a voice too. We are all humans, so I believe everybody has the right to just speak up. And when they do speak up, people should listen to them first before judging, because people nowadays, when men do speak up, they do tend to see it as if, maybe something that is just rudimentary, that's not really important. And I forgot to mention it back then too. Yeah, people do believe men should not cry.
1: Mm-hmm.
14: Yeah, that's just, I don't know. We are all humans, so when things become too heavy, yeah, you have the right to cry or anything. So
1: we agree now that men should cry. Todimo, do you agree that men should cry? I think Shem Lori has agreed to that.
14: Yeah,
1: so as a man that you are, do you agree that, you know, men are allowed to cry?
22: Yes, men are allowed to cry, but you hardly find men crying outside because of how...
20: stereotype?
22: Yeah, because of how men are meant to be.
1: Are men supposed to be strong?
14: Like, yeah, people do express some kind of, should I say, this unbreakable fortress or something. Like, there's a kind of fatigue that people expect you to maintain.
1: Mm-hmm.
14: as a man. Yeah, people expect you to be strong present yourself as something that is impenetrable. Or, yeah.
20: But if I'm being honest, it's also the men that are doing themselves, because oftentimes when you see people making fun of men, it's mostly their fellow men.
14: Yeah, especially the case of people of men carrying umbrella or something.
0: Yes, so. I don't think they count it as something like that if it's men to men.
14: Yeah, actually, they don't count
1: it
14: as
1: as
14: a joke. But when it comes to, you know, the female gender now, yeah, they do see it as a stereotype that is stamped already as a personal something. But men to men,
0: this thing is not.
14: Yeah. It's not really something that's possible.
1: So we're going to talk about this now. Who do you think is putting more of the pressure on the men? Is it the society? Is it the men themselves? Or is it the female gender? So who is putting the pressure on men?
14: I would say all of them. Yeah, all of them. Because there was this case of rape that happened to a guy. Yeah. The guy was still in university back then, I think 1 or 2 years ago. I can't really recall. Okay. So a guy came online and was like, okay, this and this happened to him. And I went to the comment section and I saw all the rubbish that people were saying, that okay, he enjoyed it and all that. And when I went to check their deep history and their videos, I saw that they were all guys, all men. So I do believe that men do contribute to it too, and female gender that takes all this stereotype as or something personal. So I'll say all of them.
1: Okay, do you agree with that, Blessing and Grace?
20: I would say it's mostly the men.
1: So because the men put the pressure on themselves.
20: I'll give a good example.
1: Okay.
20: Now, as a guy, if you reach out to someone for help, it's something that's played out in my presence.
1: Okay,
20: the guy was like, guy, Alpha, I feel see 2K from your hand. And he was like, I don't get anything. Or is it gas chest time? You know, all those guy talk. Mm. Then a lady messaged him and asked for a certain an amount, more than what this other guy had requested for. And he sent it, even though that was his last card. Like, he was planning on living on Gary for the next 1 week. Mm. So I feel like he could have, if he had helped this other guy, his guy, it would go a long way, because men rarely reach out for help. So if he's reaching out to you for help, he's at his limit. This other guy, on the other hand, not trying to be biased or anything, but I feel like a lady still has the chance of, you know, reaching out to other people. Okay, I have uncles or aunties or friends or sisters I could still reach out to. But for a guy, there's a limit to the people he can reach out to for help. Okay. So I feel like oftentimes, going forward, I feel men should try and help one another. It will go a long way. They should not try to always think that we are all hustlers. So you should always have it figured out every single time.
1: All right. So if I'm going to ask you in a sentence now, because we've gone beyond the time, I'm going to cut this out anyway.
20: Right.
1: So in a sentence,
20: right,
1: what would you say to the men out there, and probably to, you know, any gender at all, but maybe your gender, might be the opposite gender. So what would you tell them about mental health, men's mental health now?
20: Okay. I would say they should be accommodating. They shouldn't let men bear the whole thing alone just because they are men.
1: Okay, one sentence, next.
14: All right, I would say to the men out there, they should just do whatever they believe is right. Because the first thing, the main burden will be on them. So they should do whatever they are comfortable with. And to the other gender too, they should not follow the trend just because people are just doing the same thing. Mm.
16: Yeah, that's true. What I would say is that it's not like they should be selfish. They should think about themselves, because one thing about life is, if you keep thinking about what people will say, you will keep hurting yourself. So you are the one that knows what's best for you. You know your capacity, you know your weakness. So work according to your ability. Don't try to impress anyone or do what will later come back hard on you. So that was what I would say.
1: All right.
0: I'd say men should take stuff easy on themselves. They shouldn't always pressure themselves too much, because although the pressure is already there because of the society, but I still feel we can do better.
1: All right. Thank you, guys. Thank you for coming on your talk.
2: And to further unpack this conversation, I had a detailed discussion with Mr. Olusegun Iyejare, a licensed professional counselor, mental health educator, and developmental psychologist. He's currently the lead male therapist at Friend and Pal, and he has received specialized training from World Health Organization, the United States Institute of Peace, and the International Organization for Migration in Mental Health. Thank you so much for joining me on You Talk, sir.
4: Thank you so much. It's a pleasure to be here.
1: This week, we're talking about men and vulnerability. Why do you think opening up feels like a battlefield for them, especially the average young man and even the older one? So what is it about, you know, showing their weakness that feels dangerous to their identity?
4: All right, thank you so much for having me.
1: You're welcome.
4: And I would like to start with the fact that Safety is one of the most important needs of human beings. Now, I'm coming back to your question.
1: Yes.
4: But after our physiological needs are met, like after we are in a safe, after we are survived,
1: okay,
4: I've gotten what to eat and all of that, the next most important need of humans is safety.
1: Okay.
4: And this conversation around safety is the major reason why men are not being vulnerable and talking to people about what they are going through. Because over the years, they have just learned that if you disclose the weaknesses you are going through, if you disclose the pain you are going through, you are going to be judged for it.
1: Oh.
4: So it is not saved when you are judged. It is not saved when you are laughed at. It is not saved when what the things you talk about is used against you in an argument.
1: Oh.
4: So it's not if men just decide not to speak. But over the years, through their experiences, they have discovered that it is not safe to speak. When I share my weakness and my feelings with someone,
1: okay,
4: they are going to use it against me. They are going to call me names. And as a natural result of that, as we all humans do, whenever you get negative response or something you do, you try to do that thing less.
1: Mm.
4: And this is not really a men versus women thing. It's more of a culture thing that we have just learned as a culture that men are not expected to speak up. And when you speak up, you are seen as the weak one. So this is just the layer of what has been happening.
1: Okay, but again, when you're talking about, you know, men deciding not to talk because probably we're in the patriarchal world, now, where does the blame truly lies now? Are we going to say it's a generational cause that is passed down, or do we say systemic issue where society has included, you know, saying subconsciously we penalize men or, you know, criticize them when they do? So where does the fault actually lie when it comes to this unnecessary pressure for men?
4: It is both, actually.
1: Okay.
4: Firstly, like you say, that generational cause being passed down, mm-hmm, it is very true. Because it's never, I mentioned earlier, that it's not a men versus women thing.
1: Mm-hmm.
4: So even among men, in a space where it is just men, there is the expectation from other men that you don't speak up as well.
1: Okay.
4: So you see fathers who will be harder on their sons than they are on their daughters because they expect that this is one of the things that will mark you as a man.
1: Mm-hmm.
4: So I think one thing we can do is to revisit our definition of what being a man is, revisit our definition of what masculinity is.
1: Mm-hmm.
4: That one can be masculine without just suffering in silence.
1: Mm-hmm.
4: That even if you want to build your masculinity, you should not build it around suffering. Yes, you should build it around other things like leadership. And there is an aspect of leadership that comes with vulnerability. You build it around strength. And strength is not hiding your weakness. Strength, mm-hmm, is actually being strong.
1: Mm-hmm.
4: If you are weak, you can admit that weakness and you work on that weakness to become strong.
1: Mm-hmm.
4: So if we redefine our masculinity, it's not be centered on hiding struggles, but rather being actually strong,
1: mm-hmm,
4: then we are going to help that. And it's a systemic thing. Like, a lot of steps have to be involved in this, like both on the side of the men themselves and the side of women and the general populace. So this is something that can help.
1: Okay, but before we go to the measures, just as you rightly said, that some things has to be put in place. But before then, I think these days we can see young men really talking about their mental health, their mental fitness more than the older generation. So do you believe that the young men, they are intentional now about their healing process, about their mental health, or is it just creating a kind of pressure to look like they have it all figured out?
4: Yeah, I get what you say. But the thing is, people will not suffer forever. We can only endure pressure for so long before we later fight back.
1: Okay.
4: So, in the contrary, rather than men trying to look like they are put together, it is just a dire acknowledgement of the fact that, see, we have been trying to look like we are put together for this so many years, but now we have come to the acknowledgement that it is not true. So, some generations of men might have endured this, but at a point, just like we see with every other movement, that people just get to a point where they feel we cannot take this anymore and we need help. So the whole concept of vulnerability, instead of it even looking like something that we're trying to chase clout, like there's nothing clout worthy about this. Like, vulnerability is not something cute that people will clap for you for. It's something that will come with pain. It's something that will come with the possibility of being hurt.
1: Mm.
4: So if you see people going towards this and there comes the possibility of being hurt, then it just shows that, okay, it seems there is something there that is not being met. So I think this rise in conversations around mental health and this clamor that more men are having is just an acknowledgement that we have actually been suffering in silence and we don't think it is good for us. If you even check the stats, like suicide rate is higher among men, like sometimes four times higher among men than it is among women. And the funny thing is that 73% of most of the suicides in the world come from low and middle income countries, of which Nigeria is one of them. So this is something happening in our community, something we can feel around us here.
6: Mm.
4: So it is just sooner or later this had to happen.
6: Mm.
4: And we are grateful that it is finally happening now and that we will not get to transfer this generational cause of suffering in silence to the next generation.
6: Mm. And just as you rightly said that, you know, men still account for, you know, the high suicide rate in the world. But then do you see any progress being made so far in order to have, you know, de-escalate the situation of suicidal rates on the increase, especially when it comes to Nigerian men and particularly young men in Nigeria, if you're going to be intentional about them, do you see any progress that will be made? And do you have any particular measures that needs to be put in place in order to have this de-escalated?
4: To be very honest, if we're talking about numbers, we are not seeing progress yet.
6: Mm.
4: We are not seeing, because in just 2022, we recorded the highest suicide rate in history since 1941. So, like, it is on the increase in terms of number, although it has slightly declined since 2022 till now.
6: Okay.
4: But compared to where we are coming from, like, we are still very high. So in terms of numbers, we are not making progress.
6: Hmm.
4: So, but the numbers can only... Yes?
6: Please go on.
4: Yeah. So the numbers can... But the numbers can only reduce when conversations are had and research is done that will actually look into this issue and find out what exactly is going wrong. So in that aspect, in the aspect of conversations and more research, we can say we are making progress, and that is a good sign.
6: Okay.
4: But we are still in the early years. Like, mostly it is post-COVID era that this conversation started becoming more rampant. So this is still like in the early years. So we can still give it time and say the more we have more conversations around this, we are expected to see progress that will affect the numbers in testing. So it is looking optimistic as conversations are increasing.
6: Okay, looking up to it, but what measures do you think we can actually put in place in order to, you know, not have as much suicide rate that we have right now at the moment? Do you have any recommendations or measures to put in place? In fact, again, if we're going to, you know, include the female gender, what can they do in order? Now it's going to include the female gender, the society, and everyone, community members, stakeholders that has to do with men. What can they do? What measure? How can they impute? What input can they put into this to have a reduction of men having this battlefield of their vulnerability being at war?
4: All right, thank you. It's about two or three questions. I'll try to answer them individually. So for the first thing of what can be done. So I think generally, if people, suicide happens because people are holding too much pressure and they don't have anywhere to let it go. So the short answer will be to let go of the pressure. But how to let go of the pressure, that's where it becomes more nuanced.
6: Yeah.
4: Now, the mental health space, and this is me as someone who works in this space, I'm acknowledging that the way the mental health space is designed, it is designed more to favor women because things like therapy and all of that, it is very talk-based. All the research that has been done in this area, it is research on how to talk. And that is something that women are naturally good at. They know how to express their feeling. In psychology, we call it internalizing, that they can let go of their feelings. They can give words to the things that they're experiencing. But that is not the case for men.
6: Okay.
4: And it's not even totally a thing of culture, even biologically, so, and the wiring of the brain. Like, men.

0: those environments, you can handle more of talking. Mm-hmm. So that will help. Another thing that can help with men, now, instead of doing a therapist-client relationship where you just sit down and talk and they're expected to talk, peer-to-peer help can also work, where men among themselves, with their friends, they just express how they feel. That's also something that can work. I think at a systemic level, another thing that can work is to integrate help into places where men already go. So for men who are in churches can design programs that can help fight against the mental health issues that they are noticing among the men in their communities. This is something that can help as well.
1: Right.
0: So I think you asked the last question of how the women in the life of men
1: mm-hmm.
0: can be of help.
1: Yes, the female.
0: Yes. So I think one thing is, before you even do anything else, first of all, don't be the source of the pressure. Because many times people are trying to, okay, let me help you, but how can you help if you are the one who is the one putting the pressure on the man?
1: Mm-hmm.
0: So expectations of you are supposed to just be strong all the time, you're supposed to meet all my needs all the time. Now, I'm saying this with the mindset of women who are very close to the men, probably their wives, girlfriends, and all of that. So if you have very unrealistic expectations of strength from him, that is right adding to the pressure.
1: Okay.
0: Now, another thing that women can do to help the men in their life is to listen, but don't expect the man to talk like you would. Now, they say men don't talk a lot, but it's just that men talk differently from the way men talk.
1: Yeah.
0: And if you can learn to listen to the way men talk, instead of trying to change them to begin to talk like women, that can help. And lastly, I also say that you just understand that your words have very great impact on the man. So even on this, when he does not look like he needs it, you can give him praise, give him appreciation, give him admiration. And it's going to go a long way, making that man know that I am safe with this person, and this person is not expecting me to be a superhero at all the time.
1: Hmm. All right. So to any young man who is listening to you right now and is probably overwhelmed by the pressure and doesn't know who to trust, so what would be the steps, you know, practical steps he should take in being a man and still staying vulnerable? What would be your advice to such person?
0: All right. The first thing I'll say is that don't destroy yourself further. Now, you have identified that there's something you're going through, there's something tough in your mind. Don't go ahead and down adopt unhealthy coping mechanisms like drinking, drugs, addictions, because that is what many men go to debt in. They use those things to try to cover what they're feeling, and that will just complicate the problem. Now, you're fighting the mental health issue, but you're also fighting addiction, you're also fighting other things. So just put that out of the picture.
1: Okay.
0: Now, in terms of trying to be vulnerable with people, and I think that they should try to do is to only reveal more of themselves to people based on how the person treats the first revelation you're giving. What I'm trying to say is like progressive disclosure.
1: Mm.
0: Now, we know that there is still a trust issue. There are not so many safe spaces that people can speak.
1: Mm.
0: So when you are trying to open up to someone, maybe like a friend, don't just go ahead and tell them everything. Don't give them too much information that they might later regret doing. But as you disclose little of yourself and you see how they treat that information you are giving them, mm-hmm. then you can now progressively reveal more of yourself to them. So let trust the end from the people around you, not just disclosing. And if look for people who are like-minded, that is going to help a great deal. Mm-hmm. People who are not trying to claim that all men as superheroes, people who acknowledge the humanity of humans, and you surround yourself with people like that, is going to go a great deal. You're going to see your weaknesses manifesting in the life of other people. Mm-hmm. You're going to see the challenges you are going through, other people are going through it as well. And there's just this sense of community, this sense of comfort that you get from that, and it's going to help a lot.
1: All right. Thank you so much. And what will be your take home to everyone who has tuned in to listen today?
0: Mm-hmm. So one thing I would like to leave is that we should have this understanding that a safe space is a place where people are not punished for their honesty. So much we hear on the internet of people talking about trying to create safe space. And most times when they think of that, it's just like a place where we come and say the dirtiest thing. But that is not the idea. The idea is we want a place where honesty is not punished.
1: Mm.
0: Now, we are not going to lie to people and tell them that all the bad things they are doing are good. But even when we are addressing some things that they could work on in their life, we address it, making it very clear that the testing is not a problem.
1: Mm-hmm.
0: And we can identify the issue and fix that issue that they are going through. So I am leaving this with us, that we try and

0: make our environment safe for men. And that safety is that we don't punish honesty. I remember there's this story of a man who was talking about the stress he was going through when his wife was giving birth, and people were shouting and saying, no, you shouldn't say that. So we are encouraging people to be honest, but when they are being honest, you say, no, that is not how you should be honest. We are trying to define how they should be honest with them. That is not safe. So let's don't punish honesty among men.
1: Right. Thank you so much. Thank you for coming on.
2: Remember that being vulnerable doesn't make a man less of a man. It simply makes him human. Men deserve safe space to speak, to feel, and to seek help without fear of judgment. May we create a society where men feel safe to speak before silence becomes a crisis. My appreciation to my guest, Mr. Olusegun Ejare, and to Grace, Shemilore, Todimo, and Blessing, who share their experience. I am on Monica Babatunde, and this has been You Talk on them in 88.7 FM, Ilore. Thank you for listening. I'll see you some other time.

0: The problem is, in times like this, Minister Most Reverend Israel Afolabi Amawu, Archbishop, Ecclesiastical Province of Kwara, and Bishop, Diocese of New Busa, Church of Nigeria. Stay tuned and be blessed.
1: From you in the name of the Lord. We thank God for your life. Those of you who have been partnering with us. We know God has blessed you. And we want to ask you again. Don't be tired. You don't need to have so much to support this work. But when you are not doing anything, it's just you are doing nothing. And if you do nothing, you will not receive any reward. You need to partner with us. That is the way to be blessed. Because when you partner with us, God will also bless you. When you partner with us, so partner with us. Join us. Let's work together so that this world can change. We can live a better world. We can bless others by what God has done for us. We can bless others. In the book of Matthew chapter 5, Jesus, in the course of teaching people, what we call the Beatitudes, he was saying, blessed are these, and blessed are
2: this.
1: In verse 7 specifically, he was talking about those who are merciful. Say, blessed are they merciful? Because they will receive mercy. That is the only one that God put what are the benefits of responding to his call. Blessed are the merciful. Because we are living in the world where everybody is selfish. We were saying this some time ago. That the opposite of love is not hatred. The opposite of love is selfishness. Selfishness is the basket that hold every other thing. It carry every other thing. When people are selfish, politically, religiously, in our communities, where people we want to take whatever they are showing, they want to make sure they are benefit from whatever they want to do. They don't want to do anything for others. And the Bible says, blessed are the merciful, for they will receive mercy. In the year 1892, there was a story of a young boy. A young man and his friend. They were students in a place called Stanford University. In the United States of America. These two young people, they were having issue of paying for their schooling. One of them was an orphan. And they don't know where to turn to make money. So they came up with an idea. This young boy of 18 and his friends, they decided to host a concert, musical concert.
2: Wọ́n wá pinnu láti ṣe àjọ̀dún orin.
1: In their campus so that they can raise money.
2: Ní ilé ìwé wọn kan bá lè kówó jọ.
1: As at that time,
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1: people can organize musical musical concert.
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1: And then people will come in and they pay make payments.
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1: So they contacted him.
2: Wọ́n wá wọ́n wá rí.
1: So that he can call and organize the musical concert for them in the campus.
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1: To make the advert.
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1: And whatever is left.
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1: How can a man do this for
2: us? 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
2: Pedewiski wá.
1: He did all he could.
2: Ó ṣe gbogbo tó lè ṣe.
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2: Ó ṣeré dáadáa.
1: It was a successful concert.
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1: And they were happy.
2: Inú wọn dùn.
1: The boys made money.
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1: They were able to pay for all the what they spent.
2: Wọ́n rí gbogbo owó nǹkan tí wọ́n ná.
1: And they were able to get money.
2: Wọ́n wá rí owó kó
1: 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To complete their studies.
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1: Many years after.
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1: He became the prime minister of Poland.
2: O di are ile Poland.
1: He became a prime minister.
2: O di asoju ile Poland.
1: He was a great leader.
2: O di asoju lasoju.
1: But unfortunately,
2: mo fun iyalenu,
1: when he was the prime minister of Poland,
2: nigba to je eniyan la lori
1: ile, it was the time the world war was beginning.
2: O je asiko ti ogun agbaye bere.
1: So Poland was suffering.
2: Orílẹ̀-èdè ń dàmú.
1: They have no food.
2: Kò sóúnjẹ.
1: They have no help.
2: Kò sí ìrànlọ́wọ́.
1: They couldn't raise help.
2: Wọn ò rí ìrànlọ́wọ́
1: gbà. 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
1: He had a great plan for his country.
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1: 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That this is a great relief.
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2: O ti kún fún àánú.
1: And we must show mercy to you.
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1: 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You say I don't know those who are in it.
2: Ẹ ní ẹ̀mí mọ̀ pé wọn ò ní.
1: How will you know?
2: Báwo ló ṣe fẹ́ mọ̀?
1: Because you are not prepared for it.
2: Torí pé o gbáradì.
1: You are not ready for it.
2: O ṣetán láti ran ni lọ́wọ́.
1: Since the beginning of this year.
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1: You have not located. created one person.
2: Oh, ti wa eyan kan
1: that need your help.
2: To nilo iranlowo
1: re. That you can support.
2: To le iranlowo.
1: You are not seeing people who are crying.
2: Oh, ra won to sunko.
1: That you can wipe away their tears.
2: O le nu omi je won nu.
1: It's all about yourself.
2: Sare enikan lo mo.
1: In the book of Esther.
2: Ninu iwe Esther.
1: The book of Esther.
2: Iwe Esther.
1: The story about Esther.
2: Itan nipa Esther.
1: And the man called Mordecai.
2: Ati okunrin ta npo ni Mordecai.
1: Let me just read verse 5 and 6. Just verse 5 and 6. Very quickly because of time.
2: Tori asiko.
1: The Bible says, now in Susan, the palace, there was a certain Jew whose name was Mordecai, the son of Jah, the son of Seme, the son of Kish, a Benjamite.
2: Iwe Esther ori ikeje ese ikarun okunrin ara Juda kan wa ni Susan laafin oruko eni tin je Mordecai omo Jakri omo Semei omo Kishi ara Benjamin.
1: You have been carried away from Jerusalem with the captivity which had been carried away with Jeconiah, king of Judah, whom Nebuchadnezzar, the king of Babylon, had carried away.
2: Eni ti ati mu lati Jerusalem pelu igbekun ti a ko lo pelu Jeokani oba Judah si ti Nebuchadnezzar oba Babeli ti ko lo.
1: Here verse 7.
2: Gbe ese keje.
1: And he brought up Adasa, that is Esther, his uncle's daughter, for she had neither father nor mother. And the maid was fair and beautiful, whom Mordecai, when her father and mother were dead, took for his own daughter.
2: Oniosito Adasa dagba eyi ni Esther omobirin arakunrin baba re nitori ko ni baba be ni ko si ni iya won dia na si ni ewa o si dara lati wo eni ti nigba ti baba ati iya re ti ku tan Mordecai mu o mu se omobirin ohun ti ka lara re.
1: Can you hear the story of Mordecai?
2: Nje gbo itan Mordecai.
1: We have no record of the wife of Mordecai.
2: A o ri akosile nipa aya Mordecai.
1: We have no record of the children of Mordecai.
2: Ko si akosile nipa awon omo Mordecai.
1: But we have record of Mordecai and Esther.
2: Sugbon a ri akosile Mordecai ati Esther.
1: Without Mordecai, Esther would not have been there.
2: Lai si Mordecai, Esther o ni debe.
1: And without Esther, Mordecai will not be known.
2: Bi o ba wa city Esther a o ni gbo nipa Mordecai.
1: The Bible says that Mordecai took Esther like her own daughter.
2: Mordecai mu Esther gege bi omo obirin re.
1: She was concerned.
2: O ni itara.
1: She was happy for her.
2: O inu re dun nipa Esther.
1: She was looking for how to lift her up.
2: O wa ona ti o fi gbe Esther ga.
1: But many of you are lifting nobody up.
2: Sugbon eyin ko seni te ngbe soke.
1: Nobody.
2: Ko si.
1: You don't lift anybody up.
2: Ko seni te ran lowo.
1: It's all about yourself.
2: Ara yin na ni.
1: You are forgetting that when there's a beginning, there's an end.
2: E ti gbagbe pe ti ibere ba ti wa gbogbo to ba ti ni.
1: You have forgotten that those who are merciful, they will also receive mercy. You have forgotten that God never forgets your good work. That is why the book of Galatians 6 verse 9. Verse 9 to 10 says, and let us not be weary in well-doing. For in due season, we shall reap if we faint not. As we have therefore opportunity, let us do good unto all men, especially to them who have the household of faith. Those of you have food to eat, and you don't see those who are hungry. Those of you who have money to spend, and you don't see those who are poor.
2: Amen.
1: One day,
2: Lord,
1: an end will come. Your money may not end, but your life will end. You have no place with the Lord. This great man Mordecai,
2: ọkùnrin ńlá Mordecai
1: yìí. He is sown into the life of Esther.
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1: 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Our nation is what it is today.
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2: Torí pé gbogbo wa la ya.
1: They acquire money.
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1: What is the use of that?
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1: What sense does that make?
2: Orí pípẹ́ wo ló wà
1: 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You have something you are not using.
2: Ní nǹkan tó lò.
1: And you know it's good enough.
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1: 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How can you say you love God?
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1: 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How can you say you serve God?
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1: The Bible says we must not be weary.
2: Pé kí agara má ṣe dá wa.
1: In doing well.
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1: 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That the Holy Spirit.
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1: yín. Their purpose will be for you.
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3: 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I am Reverend Kehinde Odedeji, saying goodbye and God bless you.

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1: 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Try to pay our leaders now, only last game of the season.
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0: show your logo
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All right, you know that anywhere we enter with a vibe. We're busting with the steez. A very wonderful afternoon to you, ladies and gentlemen, boys and girls, mamas and papas, music lovers across the world. Welcome to yet another interesting edition of the Diamond Naija Top 8 Music Countdown. Yes, this is the best music show on radio, and it's always a great time to review some of the top 8 trending songs in the Nigerian music space. My name is Nedu Okorie. My friends call me Mazi Odogwu. Since you are my friend, you can call me Mazi Odogwu. Welcome to the program. All right, do not forget to follow us on all our social media platforms at Diamond887 on Instagram, on Facebook, on Twitter, on X rather, and on YouTube at Diamond FM Ilorin. Welcome once again to the program. Let's commence this program with the song from Rexy Baba. All right, award-winning producer who has turned to an artist, Rexy is back, and he links up with fast-rising indigenous rapper and vocalist Ayox on this new joint he calls Remember. It was produced by Rexy himself, and we all know Rexy, the man behind Mobad's biggest records, and also he has a Grammy credit on Burna Boy's Twice as Tall album. But on this new one, Rexy allowed Ayox to express himself on the, you know, on this track that can be regarded as a retrospective and thankful song. Let's enjoy this one coming from Rexy featuring Ayox, and they call this one Remember.

All right, you just listened to the song of Rexy and Aox, and they call this one Remember. Do you remember when you prayed for all those things that you have right now? Remember and appreciate God. All right, let's move on to number seven. At number seven is Yahweh by Abefe, and it was produced by Naz Rashid and XVL. This guy called Abefe is a new kid on the block, and he's not relenting at all. But if you hear the title of this song, Yahweh, you think it's a song of gratitude or appreciation to God, but it's not. This is the fourth track from his recently released project, a six-track project titled Abefe Begged to be Loved. Let's not beg to be loved, but this is a song dedicated to a woman, and Abefe delivers well on this one. And we all know he has a very uncommon and distinct voice texture. Let's enjoy Yahweh from Abefe.

All right, welcome back from that musical break, and that was Yahweh by Abefe. I told you it's about a woman, only God knows how you find. That's why it's calling Yahweh, Yahweh. All right, moving away from number 7 to number 6, Boy Mula comes through with a new single he calls Bewa. Yes, that is Bring It. It was produced by Yo X, and this track is actually after the success of his previous singles. He has released a lot, especially one he calls Root of All Evil. That's the popular one, and is known for releasing street inspired songs and blending it with Afrobeat and Gbewa. And like I said, it simply means bring it. Everything good, bring it. Do not bring bad things to me. At number 6, we've got Gbewa by Boy Mula. Let's enjoy.

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1: All right, you just listened to Gbewa by Boy Mula. I think the only part I don't support in that song is where he said, fraud money, Gbewa, I don't support that. All right, let's move on to number five. At number five is the track two from Fave's third EP. We all know Fave, the young lady with the sonorous voice, and she calls this song Miss You, produced by Deyaso. And this young lady really brings, you know, guest artists on her project. But on this project, she featured the man who has been at the center of a major controversy in Nigeria. We all know him as Chike. Well, if you're missing someone you love dearly, this song is for you. You need to vibe to this. And the song is titled Miss You by Fave, featuring Chike, sitting comfortably at number five. Let us enjoy this one from Fave.

All right, is there someone that you miss? This song you will actually make you remember such person or someone you've broken up with. This is actually a heartbreak song. Well, that is sitting at number 5 and sitting comfortably at number 4, Wanda Banton. Yes, he's back with his first single of 2026. The last time his name surfaced on the internet was when he had a mild controversy with his former label boss, Adasa Kuki of Squareball Entertainment. Well, we hope they have resolved the whole issue. But on this new joint, he titles it Wanda. And it features Sheyi Vibes himself, who came through with, you know, his energy, the Afro Adura energy is known for. And Wanda is actually a groovy and party jam, but you can also bop to this anywhere, anytime. And sitting at number 4 is Wanda by Wanda Banton featuring Sheyi Vibes. Let's enjoy this one.

All right, and that was Wonder by Wonder Banting and Sheyi Vibes. I told you, you have to bop to that song. It's a party jam you can dance to wherever you are. Yes, Wonder more. Meaning they recognize the vibe, they recognize the steez. Well, let's move on to number three. Nas Boy is back again. Nigerian comedian and skit maker who has delved into music. He teams up with street pop rising star Ribena for this, you know, upbeat and party ready jam. And Nas Boy's crossover from skit to song making has actually been, you know, contested. Sincerely, a lot of people don't take him serious, but tracks like this one actually resonates with a lot of people. It has a catchy tune, something you can remember. We all know Nas Boy for that. And this one, he titles it 10 over 10. 10 over 10 is a standalone single, and it was also produced by his longtime producer Dayaso under Eminent Music. Let's enjoy this one from Nas Boy featuring Ribena. He calls this one 10 over 10.

All right, and that was 10 over 10 by Nas Boy featuring Ribena. This is a song you can sing anywhere for your loved one, for your wife, for your girlfriend, and you can also play it at your wedding. You can invite Nas Boy if you have the money. All right, let's move away from number 3 to number 2. Yes, at number 2, we've got a track titled Control by the Egberi Papa One of Bayelsa, Timaya, and the Port Harcourt first son, Duncan Mighty. Sincerely, I love this collaboration. And it's a single, a standalone single under Dem Mama Records. And these two South-South legends have reunited for another collaboration in nearly a decade. It's been long. I think the last single they made together was in 2016. Yes, and this is actually the fourth single they'll be making together. Right now, they are, you know, successful, they are talented, and they are at the peak of their career. But this new one titled Control, it's actually a blend of Afrobeat and iLife. I love the instrumentation, the percussion especially. But let's talk and more music. Let's enjoy this one coming from Timaya and Duncan Mighty, and they call this one Control.

sweet song right there from Egberi Papa One, Papi Chulo himself, featuring Winnie Mighty, Duncan Mighty, Kai. Sincerely, if these guys can come together to make an album, oh my God, it will be the biggest in the biggest album. Well, let's move on to number one. And at number one, we've got a viral single from Victoni himself. And it was produced by Ozedikos and Dera the Boy. And this is actually a summer jam by Victoni. It sits comfortably at number one. And he calls it Slick. And on this track, Victoni delivers this new tune on a mellow instrumental and a very soft percussion, very soft beat, very soft drum. And the melody of the tune does not, you don't need to flex at all. You don't even need to stress yourself when singing to this. Just be vibing to it. It's just a vibing song. Well, let's enjoy this from Victoni, and he calls it Slick, sitting comfortably at number one.

All right, you're listening to the number one track for this week, and this is Sleek by Vic Tony. All right, at number 8, we played You Remember by Rexy featuring Aox. And at number 7, we played you Yahweh by Abefe. And at number 6, we played you Gbewa by Bom Boy Mula. At number 5, Fave featuring Chike came through with Miss You. And at number 4, we played you Wanda by Wonder Bantin featuring Sheyi Vibes. At number 3, 10 over 10 by Nasboy and Ribena. Then at number 2, we played you Control by Timaya and Duncan Mighty. Then the last song you listened to was a song of Vic Tony, and he calls this Sleek. Yes, this is where I'll be signing out on today's edition of Diamond Naija Top 8 Music Countdown. And this is where good music leaves, right here on your Shining Supreme Station. Just like I normally say, keep supporting Nigerian music and those who are up and coming. If you know what is good for you, keep putting out your music out there on Spotify, on AudioMac, on YouTube, wherever, on whatever platform at all. Keep on putting yourself out there. My name remains Nedu Okorie, and I say, peace be unto you. I love you.

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And in the headlines this evening, the military explained rescues of abducted or your pupils' teachers. Troops were rescued for kidnapped victims in Kogi, Kwara border operations. Uni lorry quarter crisis delay inductions of 44 medical graduates. Moving on to the foreign scene, Trump's Iran exchange fresh threats as peace talks continue. Moving on to the world of entertainment news, Femi Branch urges politicians to keep children out of politics. From the world of sport, Flying Eagles to discover Wafu B under 20 group opponent on Wednesday. Good evening and thanks for joining us for the news across the world. On Diamond 887 FM, Ilorin, Kwara State, Nigeria, I am Precious Afolabi D. You can listen to us via website www.diamondfm.net or keep update via watching us on Facebook, Diamond 887 FM. 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We'll bring you details of the news after this short break. Please, we'll be right back.

me this person with the text me. Oh, Bola. 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Aye.

0: That's what can happen if you take your eyes off the road. 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

Glad to know you're still there. You're welcome back. Now the news in detail. The Nigerian Defense Headquarters, DHQ, has reviewed how security forces rescued 44 pupils and teachers abducted from Urire local government area of Uyo State. The victims, who were kidnapped on May 15th, regained their freedom on Friday following a month-long intelligence-led operation. In a statement by the acting deputy director of the two divisions, Army Public Relations Lieutenant Colonel Danjuma Jonah Danjuma, the military said troops of the two divisions, Niger and Army, worked with the Office of the National Security Advisor, the National Counterterrorism Center, the Armed Forces Police, DSS, NIA, NCDC, and Motecon local vigilantes and hunters to track down the kidnappers. The military said that the operations led to several arrests and dismantled the kidnappers' network in the Hold Oyo National Park Forest, forcing the terrorists to release the captives unconditionally. Former Vice President Atiku Abubakar has welcomed the rescue of the abducted Oyo school children and teachers, but criticized President Bola Ahmed Tinubu's administration over what it describes as the timing of the development. In a statement by spokesperson Frank Shuaibu, Atiku said it was striking that the victims regained their freedom on the same day All Progressive Congress APC launched its out-door-to-door campaign for the 2027 presidential election. Atiku argued that the government should have prioritized the rescue of the kidnapped citizens before political campaigns, insisting that the security and the protections of lives should remain the administration's foremost responsibility rather than re-election activities. Troops have rescued four kidnapped victims, including a pregnant woman, during separate operations in Kogi State along the Kogi-Kwara border, as security forces intensified efforts against a criminal gang in the north-central region. According to security analyst Zangazola Makama, troops of the 121 Battalion rescue women along the Abojo-Ajegua road in Dekina local government area after she was abducted from Ajiolo community. Troops of the 12th Brigade also rescued a pregnant woman near Jakura Ubobo, that is the road, after she escaped from kidnappers who fled under military pressure. The report added that the soldiers at the Isanlu patrol base intercept two other escaped victims along the Kogi-Kwara boundary. The victims said that they were abducted while working on their farms in Patigi local government area of Kwara State and held in a kidnapper's camp in the Chigogo Hills before escaping. Still in Ilorin, no fewer than 44 medical graduates of the University of Ilorin, Unilorin, have remained without induction for nearly a year due to the institution's approved induction quota, raising concern over the future of students in the medical program. While 150 graduates were inducted in November 2025, the remaining 44 have yet to receive a new date. The university explained that although 194 students sat for the final MBBS examinations, the Medical and Dental Council of Nigeria, MDCN, approved the inductions of the only 150 candidates in line with the institution's quota. Unilorin said it engaged the Medical and the Dental Council of Nigeria and seeking re-accreditation to increase its induction capacity. The Kwara State Chapter of the United States Government Exchange Alumni Associations of Nigeria, USGAN, has announced its participation in the Freedom 250 USGAN State Chapter Impact Showcase, a nationwide initiative commemorating the 250th anniversary for the United States. The announcement was made by the chapter deputy coordinator, Dr. Sikiru Isa Nuhu,
As part of the initiative, the chapter is implementing a STEM and career guidance outreach program in secondary schools across Umuahra and Ilorin under the theme From Classroom to Career, Building Nigeria's Next STEM Leaders. The project aims to expose students to career in the science, technology, engineering and mathematics while promoting digital literacy and the ethical use of artificial intelligence, AI. Usgren Kware also highlighted its ongoing community development effort, including youth entrepreneurship training, environmental sanitation campaigns, civic engagement programs and collaborations with the University of Ilorin. The association reaffirms its commitment to empowering communities and strengthens the partnership between Nigeria and the United States through impactful grassroots initiatives. The news across the world is reaching you from Diamond 887 FM, Ilorin, Kware State, Nigeria. We go on a break now. When we return, we'll bring you news from the foreign scene, news from the entertainment scene, and lastly, news from the sports scene. Please stay with us.

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4: Welcome back from that short break and still listening to the news across the world reaching from Diamond 88.7 FM, Ilori, Kwara State, Nigeria. Now we move to the foreign stories. U.S. President Donald Trump has warned that the United States would respond with overwhelming force to any alleged Iranian association's attempt against him, following remarks from the Iran Supreme Leader's Ayatollah Khamenei as a revenge for his slain predecessors most certainly happen. Despite the escalation's rhetoric, a diplomatic effort to revive a peace agreement are continuing, as the Trump says that the U.S. has agreed to continue talk with the Tehran, while Iranian officials insisted they were prepared to defend the country if Washington abandoned the existing Memorandum of Understanding, MOU. Qatari mediators have traveled to Tehran to have salvage negotiations, while senior U.S. officials are expectant to engage with Iranian Foreign Minister Abbas Araghchi. Moving on to the world of entertainment news, Nollywood actor Femi Branch has appealed to Nigerian politicians to stop politicizing the abductions of the school children following the release of the kidnapped pupils and teachers from Oriri, Oyo State, after 56 days in captivity. In a video shared on Instagram, Branch reacted to comment by Oyo State government, Seyi Makinde, as the governor, urging political leaders to avoid dragging innocent children into political dispute. He stressed that victims had endured enough trauma and served care needs to be supported by them. Moving on to the world of sports, Nigerian Flying Eagles will learn their group stage opponent for the 2026 WAFU B Under 20 Championship, where the draw takes place on Wednesday at the WAFU B headquarters in Abidjan, Cote d'Ivoire. The competitions will feature host Cote d'Ivoire, Nigeria, Burkina Faso, Benin Republic, Togo, and Niger Republic, with the tournament serving as the qualifying event for the 2027 Africa Under-20 World Cup nationwide, as defending champion Nigeria, coached by Abdoulaye Maikaba, ushers to the port for Abidjan on Monday, July 20th, as they began preparations for defend their regional title and secure a place at the Continental Championship. And with that, we have come to the end of the news across the world. But before we go, here is the recap of the major highlight. You heard that the military explained rescue of abducted or your pupils' teachers. You also heard troop rescue four kidnapped victims in Kogi Kwara border operations. Coming home, Uni Lorry quarter crisis delay inductions of 44 medical graduates. And from the foreign scene, Trump's Iran exchange fresh threat as peace talk continue. In the entertainment news, you heard Femi Branch urge politicians to keep children out of politics. And lastly, from the world of sport, Flying Eagles to discover WAFU B Under 20 group opponent on Wednesday. And do you know segment on this day? Do you know on this day, 1982, Italy defeated West Germany 3-1 at the FIFA World Cup final in front of 90,000 spectators at the Santiago Bernabeu, Spain. If you don't know, now you know. For news and coverage, information about happenings around you, kindly contact Diamond FM Newsroom on this number, 0916-062-7526. The news was edited by Adeyemi Adewale and read to you by Precious Afolabi D. Many thanks for listening to your Shining Supreme Station. Happy weekend, and don't forget that the Yoruba version of the news will be coming immediately.

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2: only each. 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The ministry, we, as a mark of responsibility, ensure that waste van evacuates waste collected through these waste bins at approved rate per household. So please ensure you supply relevant details like phone number and address while you cooperate with our officers to enhance easy pickup by the waste collection trucks. Our state government further warns that residents should desist from dropping waste on the road medians, gutters, rivers, and water channels to avoid facing the wrath of the law, and join us in building a cleaner Kwara. This announcement is from the Kwara State Ministry of Environment.
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0: 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Our speaker is Brother Akande Samson, and the interpreter is Brother David Adaraloye. We wish you a productive attention.
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2: 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Amen.
1: Listeners, good evening. We believe we meet you well. Wherever you are listening to us, we pray that mercy and grace of God would abide with you. Amen. Our topic today, it is a form of question. And we want to ask you this question. Can you sacrifice your own Isaac? Can you sacrifice your own Isaac?
2: Nje ole fi Isaki omo re rubo.
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1: 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Walk before me, and be thou perfect. And I will make my covenant between me and thee, and will multiply thee exceedingly. And Abraham fell on his face, and God talked to him, saying, As for me, behold, my covenant is with thee, and thou shalt be a father of many nations.
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1: Let us check the book of Genesis chapter 18.
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1: Verse 10 to verse 15.
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1: And he said, I will certainly return unto thee according to the time of life. And lo, Sarah, thy wife, shall have a son. And Sarah had it in the tenth door, which was behind him. Now Abraham and Sarah were old and were striking in age. And it ceased to be with Sarah after the manner of woman. Therefore Sarah laughed within herself, saying, After I am waxed old, shall I have pleasure? My Lord Abraham being old also. Verse 13. And the Lord said unto Abraham, Wherefore did Sarah laugh, saying, Shall I of a surety bear a child which I am old? Is anything too hard for the Lord? At the time appointed, I will return unto thee according to the time of life, and Sarah shall have a son. Then Sarah denied, saying, I laughed not. For she was afraid, and he said, Nay, but thou did laugh.
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1: The fulfillment of this promise
0: amuse ileri yi
1: came in the book of Genesis chapter 21.
0: O wa si Mose nu we Genesis oriko kan le logun
1: verse 1 to verse 7.
0: Ese kini si ese kerin.
1: We are going to read some verses out of these verses.
0: Aka won ese kokan nu awon ese won yi ni.
1: Firstly, let us read verse 1 to verse 3.
0: Ese kini si keta je ka kokka.
1: Genesis chapter 21 verse 1 to 3.
0: Genesis oriko kan le logun ese kini si keta.
1: And the Lord visited Sarah as he had said, and the Lord did unto Sarah as he had spoken, for Sarah conceived and bare Abraham a son in his old age, at the set time of which God had spoken to him. And Abraham called the name of his son that was born unto him, whom Sarah bare to him, Isaac.
0: Oluwa si be Sarah wo bi o ti wi. Oluwa si se fun Sarah bi o ti so. Sarah si loyun. O si bi omokunrin kan fun Abraham li ogbologbo re li akoko igba ti Olorun da fun Abraham si pe oruko omo re ti abi fun ni Isaki eni ti Sarah bi fun.
1: Verse 5.
0: Ese karun.
1: And Abraham was 100 years old when his son Isaac was born unto him.
0: Abraham si je eni ogorun odun nigba ti a bi Isaki omo re fun.
1: Remember, he was 99 years old when the Lord visited him and promised him that next year Sarah will have a son.
0: E ma je agbagbe wi pe omo odun mokandin ni ogorun ohun ni o wa nigba ti a se ileri fun lati bi omo ti Sarah fi rerin.
1: And when he is 100 years old now, Sarah gave birth to Isaac for him.
0: Nigba ti o si pe odun kan leyin igba na Sarah bi omokunrin kan fun Abraham.
1: Let us read verse 7.
0: Ese ikeje.
1: And she said, who would have said unto Abraham that Sarah should have given children suck, for I have born him a son in his old age.
0: O si wi pe tani ba wi fun Abraham pe Sarah yo fi omo fun omo mu mo sa bi omo kan fun li ogbologbo re.
1: Considering what Abraham and Sarah experienced before they gave birth to Isaac.
0: Kawo ye on ti Abraham ati Sarah tan ti dojuko tan ti bapade ko to di wi pe won bi omo yi.
1: You will agree with me that they will cherish Isaac so much.
0: E o gba pelu mi wi pe inu won o dun won ti ke Isaac to.
1: Because this is a gift from God.
0: Nitori pe eyi je ebun lati odo Olorun.
1: An heritage of God.
0: Ati ileri omo ileri fun Olorun.
1: In the book of Psalm 127 verse 3.
0: Ninu we orin Davidi ori okan eji ati eje.
1: Verse 3.
0: Ese iketa.
1: Children are heritage of God.
0: Omo ni ni Oluwa.
1: And the children of the womb are his reward.
0: Omo inu si ni ere re.
1: So they got this reward as a promise made to them by God Almighty.
0: Won gba ere yi gege bi Olorun alagbara giga ti se ileri fun won.
1: Also, according to the book of James chapter 1.
0: Bakan na gege bi iwe Jacob ori kini
1: verse
0: 17.
1: We says every good and perfect gift come directly from the Father of lights.
0: Gbogbo ebun rere ati gbogbo ebun pipe lati oke ni o tin wa lati odo Olorun Baba alafia.
1: So this gift came to Abraham and Sarah from God Almighty.
0: Ebun yi o wa fun Abraham ati Sarah aya re lati odo Olorun alagbara giga.
1: Now you can imagine how precious Isaac would be or was to Abraham and Sarah.
0: Bayi aori bi Isaac se je iye bi ye fun Abraham ati Sarah iya re.
1: And this Isaac,
0: Isaac yi,
1: God now said,
0: Olorun wa so wi pe ki Abraham ko lo fi rubo fun ohun.
1: Read the book of Genesis chapter 22.
0: Eje ka kanu we Genesis ori keji lilogun
1: verse 1 to 3
0: ese kini se ese keta.
1: And it came to pass after these things that God did tempt Abraham and said unto him, Abraham, and he said, behold, here I am. And he said, take now your son, your only son, Isaac, whom thou lovest, and get thee unto the land of Moriah, and offer him there for a burnt offering upon one of the mountains which I will tell you of. Verse 3, and Abraham rose up early in the morning and saddled his ass, and took two of his young men with him, and Isaac his son, and clave the wood for the burnt offering, and rose up and went unto the place of which God has told him.
0: O si se leyin kan wonyi ni Olorun dan Abraham wu. 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
1: Immediately after Abraham rose up to go to the land of Moriah.
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0: Abraham ti yonda Isaki fun Olorun.
1: In his mind, although God replaced Isaac.
0: Bi o tile je wi pe Olorun fi nkan miran ropo fun Isaki.
1: Why?
0: Kennedy.
1: Because God knows the mind of Abraham.
0: Nitori pe Olorun ti mo kan Abraham.
1: That for the period of these 3 days.
0: Jo meta tan fi rin yi.
1: Abraham has already offered Isaac to God.
0: Abraham ti fi Isaki rubo ninu okan re fun Olorun.
1: So the fact that God replaced Isaac with a ram.
0: Otito to wa nbe. Bi Olorun ti e ti fi agbo ropo Isaki fun Abraham.
1: It was as if Isaac resurrected the 3rd day in the mind of Abraham.
0: O dabi wi pe Isaki jinde ni ojo keta fun Abraham ni.
1: Because for these 3 days they embarked on the journey.
0: Nitori pe ni arin ojo meteta tan rin irin ajo yi.
1: Isaac was gone in the mind of Abraham.
0: Ninu okan Abraham, Isaki ti lo.
1: Let's now bring it back to our own life.
0: Eka mu eyi wa sinu aye awa ti kara wa.
1: Can you also sacrifice your own eyes?
0: Iwo pelu so setan lati fi Isaki re rubo.
1: That thing that you cherish so much.
0: O nkan ni to je ologun gbogbogbon.
1: Can you leave it for God?
0: So setan lati fi fun Olorun.
1: What are your own Isaac today?
0: Kini Isaki ti re loni?
1: Your own Isaac could be your time.
0: Isaki re o le je akoko to nlo.
1: It could be your money.
0: O le je owo to ni lowo.
1: Your own Isaac
0: ti Isaki ti tire
1: could be the people around you that you love.
0: O le je awon to yi oka to nife si.
1: And your own Isaac could be your carnal mind, carnal behavior.
0: Isaki ti e o si le je iwa ti ara.
1: Could be your corruption.
0: O le je iwa wo bi are.
1: Your corrupt manners.
0: Iwa re to ti di baje.
1: So can you sacrifice them?
0: Say ole fi awon kan won yi rubo fun Olorun.
1: Briefly, let's talk about those your own Isaac one after the other.
0: Ni soki e je ka fenu kan awon ohun to je to le je Isaki ti wa loni.
1: Your own time.
0: Akoko to mu ni gbogi ni.
1: This is most important aspect of it.
0: Eyi je okan pataki ninu re.
1: Do you worship God?
0: So on sin Olorun.
1: Do you spare your time to serve God?
0: So on fi akoko le lati sin Olorun.
1: Do you go to gather with the saints on the last day?
0: Nje on korajopo pelu awon ayanfe ni ojo Oluwa.
1: What about midweek program?
0: Kini ka so pelu ipade arin ose?
1: Bible study.
0: Eko ipade eko bibeli.
1: And some other programs in the midweek.
0: Ati awon ipade miran laarin ose.
1: Do you attend it with the saints?
0: Nje on darapo pelu awon ayanfe?
1: Do you prepare for each fellowship?
0: Nje o mura sile fun ijosi kankan?
1: Before you go there.
0: Ko to di pe o lo sibe.
1: It is important for you to prepare for each fellowship.
0: O se pataki fun o lati ma mura sile fun ipade eyikeyi to le wo je.
1: Before you get there.
0: Ko to di wi pe o debe.
1: So that God will accept your worship.
0: Ki Olorun le tewo gba isin re.
1: Okay, check the book of 2 Corinthians chapter 8.
0: Eje ka wo Corinthi keje ori kejo.
1: Verse 12.
0: Ese ikejila.
1: It goes thus.
0: Oka bayi.
1: For if there be first a willing mind, it is accepted according to that a man has, and not according to that he has not.
0: Nitori bi imura tele bawa saaju o jasi itewogba gege bi onti eniyan ba ni ki se gege bi onti ko ni.
1: That time that program Fellowship of the Saints commences.
0: Akoko ti pade awon ara npade yi.
1: The fact that you are alive.
0: But nigbati Olorun ti ni ko wa laaye.
1: He has given you that time.
0: O ti fun o ni akoko na.
1: You own that time.
0: Iwo lo ni akoko yi.
1: It is the moment after you do not own.
0: Eleyi akoko to ti mo o ni ki se tire.
1: But that time that you are alive.
0: Sugbon eyi to wa laaye ni.
1: God has given it.
0: Olorun ti fi fun o.
1: Do you prepare yourself?
0: So mura sile fun.
1: Do you attend fellowship of the saints?
0: So on darapo pelu awon arabi.
1: There must be first a willing mind.
0: Ogbodo kokko ni ife okan lati se
1: for you to be able to meet with the saints for fellowship.
0: Ko to le darapo ma awon ara fun isin.
1: What about your preparedness?
0: Kini ka so pelu imura sile wa?
1: In the book of Matthew chapter 25.
0: Ninu we Matthew ori kedogbon.
1: Verse 1 to 13.
0: Ese kini si ketala.
1: You may not be able to read it because of long reading.
0: O se se ka mo le kan tori ese to jagun ni.
1: It's about 10 virgins.
0: O ni se pelu awon un dia mewa.
1: 5 were wise and 5 were unwise.
0: Marun je ologbon, marun si je alaigbon.
1: The 5 unwise, they missed the eternal life.
0: Marun tan je alaigbon, won kuna ayiraye.
1: They miss the wedding of the lamb.
0: Won kuna igbeyawo odoaguntan.
1: Because of their preparedness.
0: Nitori pe won mura sile.
1: Because of their willingness.
0: Nitori I fara sile won.
1: If you are willing to do it, you will prepare.
0: To ba se wi pe a fe lati se a mura sile.
1: You have to prepare yourself.
0: Ani lati mura sile.
1: In the book of Romans chapter 6 verse 4.
0: Inu we Rome ori kefa ese ikerin.
1: Let's consider it.
0: Eje ka gbe yewo.
1: Therefore we are buried with him by baptism into death, that like as Christ was raised up from the dead by the glory of the Father, even so we also should walk in newness of life.
0: Nje a fi baptism sin wa, a baptism sinu iku sin wa po pelu re pe gege bi ati ji Kristi dide kuro ninu oku nipa ogo baba be ni ki awa pelu ki o ma rin li otun iwa.
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0: Ese kerin din logun ori yi.
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1: Who shall separate us from the love of Christ?
0: Taniyo ayawa kuro ninu ife Christi.
1: So who shall separate you from the love of Christ today?
0: Iwo lugo taniyo ayawa kuro ninu ife Christi lo ne.
1: Is that your work?
0: Say, say, re unni.
1: Which is your Isaac?
0: Ele to je isaki fun o.
1: Can't you sacrifice it?
0: Oh, ale kilode to le firubo fun Olorun.
1: That's your time.
0: Akoko re ni.
1: Can't you sacrifice
0: kilo
1: it?
0: Kilode to le firubo.
1: What about your money?
0: Kini ka so nipa owo re?
1: Some people cannot sacrifice their money for.
0: Awon miran ti e wa ti won le fowo won rubo fun Olorun.
1: If you check the book of Proverbs chapter 11.
0: Da ba wo iwe owe ori kokanla
1: verse 24-25 it reads 24-25 there is that scattereth and yet increaseth, and there is that withholdeth more than is meant or what that is necessary, but it tendeth to poverty. The liberal soul shall be made fat, and he that watereth shall be watered also himself.
0: Enikawa tintuka sibe OBC enikan si wa tin hawo jubio ti yelo soba kikisi ainene eseke dogbon okan isore le o mo sanra eni ti o nbo merin ni o nti kara re li a o si bo merin pelu.
1: Do you, can you use your money, can you sacrifice your money for God?
0: O ale fi owo re rubo fun Olorun bi.
1: Do you do this?
0: Se on se yi.
1: Can you imagine what you read in the book of Proverbs chapter 11 that we just read?
0: Nje ibi ta kanu we owe ori kokanla yi bawo lo se ri lokan wa.
1: Okay, let us complement it with 2 Corinthians chapter 9.
0: Ka wa fi se afiwe Corinthi kini ori kesan
1: verses
0: 6 to 8. Ese kefa si kejo.
1: Yeah, but this I say, he which sows sparingly shall reap sparingly, and he which sows bountifully shall reap bountifully. Every man, according as he proposed in his heart, so let him give, not grudgingly or of necessity. For God loveth a cheerful giver, and God is able to make all grace abound towards you, that you, always having all sufficiency in all things, may abound to every good work.
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1: What is that thing that you have rated higher than God?
0: Ki wa ni kan na eleeto ti gbe gaju Olorun lo.
1: Is it your work?
0: Ise re ni bi?
1: Is it your children?
0: Omo re ni bi?
1: Is it anything around you?
0: Tabi ohunkohun to ye oka ni bi?
1: That is your mammon.
0: Eyi je mammon ni fun o.
1: And the book of Matthew chapter 6 verse 24.
0: Matthew ori kefa ese kerinlelogun.
1: Christ says we cannot serve God with mammon.
0: Jesus ni a o le sin Olorun ati mammon ni.
1: Can't you sacrifice this?
0: Kilo de to le se irubo fun Olorun.
1: And rate God higher than anything in your life.
0: Cause igbe Olorun ga ohun gbogbo lo ninu aye re.
1: How about your behavior?
0: Bawo ni iwa re?
1: Your corruption.
0: 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Iwa dibaje.
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0: Iwa pansaga re.
1: What about masturbation that you do?
0: Iwa gbere to nse.
1: And anger.
0: Ibino.
1: Corrupt word.
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1: We implore you this evening.
0: Anro ni asale yi.
1: To sacrifice this for God.
0: Lati fi agbogbo awon kan won yirubo fun Olorun.
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0: Cause ma tele Christi.
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0: Olorun si setan lati wa pelu re.
1: You can hear this word of God further.
0: Ele tesiwaju lati ma gbo oro yi.
1: You may want to contact us.
0: Eboya fe ba pade.
1: The phone number of the preacher is 08165 27 08061. An interpreter
0: is 08030463662.
1: Then you can hear this word further if you congregate with us.
0: Esile tuni abapade tesiwaju eko yi te ba josi pelu wa.
1: To hear the pure truth of God's word.
0: Lati gbo okodoro oro Olorun ti ko ni adalu.
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1: Church of Christ Amilegbe, behind Temirayo Bakery, Adesina Street, off Adualere Amilegbe. That is directly behind the White Mosque at Adualere Street, Amilegbe. That is Adesina Street. Then you can join us at Church of Christ, Oshin Olatunji, at number 50, Surulere Community, beside Salem Secondary School, Oshin Olatunji. So also, Church of Christ, Budoya, you can join us there for to hear further God's word. And Church of Christ at Uni Ilorin Tanke, that is near at New Azu Luxury Quarter Junction, behind Minaret Islamic Academy. You can join the children of God there at Church of Christ. Then you can join the children of God to worship at Church of Christ Sangu by Fateh GSS Roundabout, behind our Greek Mobile Phase 2 here in Ilorin. So also you can join the children of God at Malete. So for further inquiries, you can contact us. Thank you very much for listening. God Almighty will enrich your purse and be with you in Jesus' name. Amen.
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2: 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Jesus is Lord.
3: My body jump out.
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5: Hallelujah.
6: Hallelujah.
5: Let the living soul shout hallelujah.
6: Hallelujah.
5: You are welcome to tonight's program. This is hours of deliverance. And I declare upon you that the grace of God Almighty will deliver you tonight. God will bless you. God will answer your prayer. We make your joy to be full. God will fight your battle and protect you and your family. In the name of Jesus, please let us pray. Our Heavenly Father, we honor you. We reference you and we acknowledge you. Father, we are here tonight. Father, we need more of your mercy. In our lives, we need more of your mercy. In our family, we need more of your mercy. In our nation, Nigeria, we need more of your mercy. Please show us mercy. Please have mercy upon our nation. In the name of Jesus. As we go into your word tonight, and as we pray together, take control, Lord. Answer our prayers. Make our joy to be full. Locate us at the very point of our needs. Wipe away tears, O Lord. And speak out your word. And give us understanding and the art that receive and do. Let there be salvation of souls. Let there be repentance of souls. In the name of Jesus. Thank you, our Father. Jesus' mighty name we have prayed. Amen.
6: Amen.
5: You are welcome. If you are joining us for the first time, this is Hours of Deliverance, brought to you from Faith Redemption Way Ministry. And I welcome you on behalf of my lovely husband, a distinguished man of God, a man of God that is not common. Pastor Shogu Agbola. And I pray God will use me tonight to bless you. In the name of Jesus. Tonight, by the grace of God, we want to charge ourselves before we go into prayer on this topic: favor and mercy. Favor and mercy. Join me to open your Bible to the book of Hebrews chapter 4 verse 16. He says, let us then approach God's throne of grace with confidence, so that we may receive mercy and find grace to help us in a time of need. Amen.
6: Amen.
5: Let's open to the book of Psalm 90 verse 17.
6: E je ka wo iwe ori Dafidi ikokandini ogorun.
5: Psalm 90 verse 17.
6: Iwe ori Dafidi ikokandini ogorun ese ikarun.
5: I read.
6: Mo ka bayi.
5: May the favor of the Lord God rest on us. Establish the work of our hands for us. Amen.
6: Amen.
5: when we are talking about favor and mercy,
6: tabaso nipa ojurere ati anu,
5: when a man's life
6: nipa ti aye niyan
5: is devoid of favor and mercy,
6: ti o si anu atojurere nibe,
5: that person's life will be full of frustration.
6: Iru aye yi yo kun fun oro pe o ti su mi.
5: Favor and mercy is a special privilege
6: ani ori ofe to yato ni
5: that gives someone an advantage over others.
6: To man fun yan ni anfani lori awon yoku.
5: Every child of God should always seek for ways to attract the favor and mercy of God.
6: Gbogbo omo Olorun lo gbudo ma wa ona lati wa anu atojurere Olorun.
5: Because without it,
6: like see,
5: the person like will be living a life of chance and frustration.
6: Iru eni be igba ati ninu pe o ti su mi ni iru eni be yo ma gbegbe si aye re.
5: Favor is the grace of God on our life.
6: Oun ni ojurere Olorun lori aye wa.
5: It means the person is approved of God.
6: Yen ni pe Olorun o lowo si iru aye be.
5: When God is delighted in an individual,
6: si Olorun ba dunu si enikan,
5: he will surely encounter favor.
6: Iru eni be yo ba ojurere pade.
5: Why mercy of God is God's pity.
6: Ani anu Olorun only ikanu Olorun,
5: kindness towards us,
6: isori Olorun si eniyan,
5: is compassion towards us,
6: ani ife re si eniyan,
5: despite our unrighteousness.
6: Ni pelu pe a ko pe a si je olododo.
5: It is favor and mercy
6: ojurere ati anu
5: that can single out a believer,
6: ohun lo le ya onigbagbo soto,
5: for divine attention,
6: fun ani akiyesi atorun wa.
5: It brings us into the realm of glory,
6: o ma mu wa wa si ipele ogo,
5: by bringing the glory of the Lord over all our endeavors,
6: abu ogo Olorun wa sori gbogbo nti a ba nse,
5: such as our career,
6: boya bi ise wa,
5: our business,
6: okowo wa,
5: our family and ministry,
6: ile wa ati ise iranse wa.
5: The book of Psalm 102 verse 13 says,
6: we only David 102 so pe,
5: thou shall arise
6: oni wo dide
5: and have mercy upon Zion,
6: o si sanu fun si
5: for the time to favor her.
6: The
5: third time is come.
6: O ti de bayi.
5: We can see that favor and mercy
6: a le ri pe anu atojurere Olorun
5: bring us into the appointed time,
6: o ma mu wa sinu akoko t'Olorun da,
5: for God's blessing over our life,
6: fun ibukun Olorun lori aye wa.
5: Favor and mercy
6: ojurere ati anu
5: is the cure to all frustrations of life.
6: Ohun ni ohun ti o ma nwo wahala ati lala aye yi to ma nwo san laye
5: ni. It brings hope to a hopeless situation,
6: o ma mu ireti wa si ikorita ti o si ireti mo.
5: No wonder the book of Ecclesiastes chapter 9 verse 4 says, for to him that is joined to all the living,
6: fun eni ti a sopo mo gbogbo alaye,
5: there is hope,
6: ireti nbe,
5: for a living dog is better than a dead lion.
6: Oni aja to ti ku, aja to wa laye o san ju kini to ti ku lo.
5: You need to understand that favor and mercy is the exclusive right of the children of God.
6: O ye ke mo pe eleyi eto omo Olorun un ni ojurere ati anu.
5: When you align with God,
6: so ba wa ni ilana Olorun,
5: you will enjoy his favor and mercy.
6: Wa gbadun ojurere ati anu re.
5: There are personalities in the Bible,
6: awon eniyan be ninu Bibeli,
5: that enjoy favor and mercy from the Lord,
6: to won gbadun anu atojurere Olorun,
5: such as Nehemiah.
6: Boya nebi Nehemiah.
5: Nehemiah found favor with God,
6: o rojurere lodo Olorun,
5: and God made him to find favor with men,
6: o si je ko rojurere eyan bakan
5: na. If you look at the book of Nehemiah chapter 2 verse 8,
6: e ba wo iwe Nehemiah orikeje ese kejo,
5: what he said about Nehemiah, that he found favor with the king. What made him find favor and mercy before the king was because of his zeal towards the work of God. Another personality was
6: Joseph.
5: He was living a pitiable life. He was a slave, but found favor and mercy in the sight of God. He was made a ruler in a foreign land. Because of him, God blessed the Egyptian's house and all that he had. So quickly, I want to tell us how to attract the favor and mercy of God. Before we go into prayer tonight, because I want us to pray very well. Number one, you need to accept Christ as your Lord and personal Savior.
6: Open
5: open your heart to God. Let him come into your heart. I know you go to church. I know you are bearing Christian's name. But have you given your life to Jesus, the new name? Are you sure you are born again? If you want to enjoy the favor of God, you need God in your life. You need to accept Christ in your life. Tell yourself that enough is enough of living a wasted life. Because time is going. Every day, our time is counting. You don't know the time God wants you to spend on it. That is the reason why you don't have to postpone your salvation to tomorrow. We are carrying different grace. That is why you see some people, they will live very long, that they will even be tired of this world. And some people, they will live short life. You don't know the time God wants you to spend. So that's the reason why you need to accept Jesus. Secondly, you need to seek the Lord and trust in him. Don't be in a rush to make decisions. Let the Lord guide you, and he will bring you into the place of favor and mercy. So you need to seek God's face if you want to enjoy the favor of God, and let God lead you. Is he in marriage? Is he in the career? Is he in one decision or the other? You need to seek the face of God in prayer. Don't just take some serious decision on your own without seeking the mind of God. Because God has a good plan for us. The Bible says the plan of God towards us is a plan of peace, not evil. And our God is a good God. Ask him, he will direct you. Number three, prayer and fasting. Seek the Lord in prayer. He will answer you. Call the Lord on that situation. Don't be tired of prayer. The only thing that can do it is prayer. Complain cannot do it. Sitting down and be crying cannot do it. Complaining cannot do it. Telling people and they begin to pity you cannot do it. What can do it is prayer. That prayer you have stopped to pray, start praying now. Prayer is something you don't pay money for. It's just a word God has given to you to pray. Just open your mouth and begin to talk to him. Don't be tired of talking to your maker. He's the one that has the solution. Love the Lord with your eyes. Love the things of the kingdom, and you will enjoy favor. You will enjoy favor. You enjoy the favor of God if you love him with it, all of your heart. If you seek God first and his kingdom, you will enjoy the favor of God. And you need to eat what God eats. And follow the commandment of God. What God said we should not do, don't do it. If you go and do it, favor of God will not follow you. Don't go to where presence of God will not go to you. Don't go and steal. Presence of God will not go with you. Don't go and fornicate. Presence of God will not follow you there. Sister, you need to be very careful. You just meet somebody on social media, and the person say, come, you should travel and come. Now you are not telling anybody where you are going. Because you are in school. Your parents, they think you are in school. But you are planning to travel. To go and meet somebody you don't know. Just because the person tell you I love you on social media. Be very careful. Don't go to where the presence of God will not go with you. hate what God
6: hates.
5: And love what God loves. Be humble. The Bible says in the book of 1 Peter chapter 5 that God exceeds the proud.
6: But
5: give grace to the humble. Humility will make you to enjoy favor and mercy. Work on your character. Let your character be a kind of character that will make you to enjoy the favor of God. Until you are born again, God ever abiding presence will not be with you. You must be born again to enjoy. To enjoy God. So if you want to give your life to Jesus, I want you to say this prayer now. Genuinely surrender your life to Jesus. It's because of you God has brought me today. It's because God wants you to have a personal relationship with you. That is the reason why you are listening to me now. That is why you are where you can hear me. Please use this opportunity wisely. We don't know when Jesus will come.
6: Oh, my God, Jesus
5: will. We don't know when death will come.
6: Oh, my God, he will die.
5: We don't know what the devil wants to do.
6: Oh, Satan if I say.
5: But you are privileged now.
6: She bow low your head, bye.
5: To hear me.
6: Let it go me.
5: Because God.
6: Me to reap your long.
5: Has planned for you today.
6: Only to follow me.
5: So if you want to give your life to
6: Jesus,
5: I want you to say this prayer. Say, Lord Jesus, come into my life. I accept you as my Lord and personal Savior. I believe in my heart that you died and rose from the dead to save me. Thank you, Lord, for saving me. Thank you, Father. Jesus' mighty name we have prayed. If you pray this prayer, I congratulate you and I welcome you into the family of God. I welcome you to the life in Christ. The grace to continue in the Lord. God will give to you in the name of Jesus. Locate a good Bible believing church around you so that you can grow. Plant yourself there so that you can flourish. And if you want to worship with us in Faith Redemption Way Ministry, where God is using my husband and I to pastor, is located at Iga Checking Point. Checking Point is after airport. When you get after airport, you get to Aviation College.
6: LD Aviation College.
5: So you stop there, you cross to the opposite. Then some bike people are there. Just tell them that you are going to Church of Pastor
6: Sugo.
5: Even if you are driving your own car, let them lead you to come. God, we attend to you in the name of Jesus. And you can also reach me on this number. On WhatsApp. For now, this number is WhatsApp alone. You can get me. 070-70-66-36-96-37. If you call me, it will not go. If you send SMS, I will not receive it. It's only WhatsApp. So you can send voice message. You can type. And Almighty God will bless us in Jesus' name.
6: You
5: want to pray now. If there's a man to pray, there is a God to answer. I want you to say, Father, I declare that your favor will reflect in all my labors. In the name of Jesus. Father, I declare that your favor will reflect in all my labels in the name of Jesus. Open your mouth and pray. In the name of Jesus, I pray, Lord, that your favor will reflect in all my labors, will reflect in my, the work of my hands, in the name of Jesus. In the name of Jesus. Thank you, Father. Jesus' mighty name we have prayed. Say, Father, let your hand of favor be upon the work of my hands. In the name of Jesus. Let your favor, your hand of favor be upon all my business, in all that I do. In the name of Jesus. Open your mouth and pray. In the name of Jesus. Let your hand, let it rest upon my business, upon what I do. In the name of Jesus. In the mighty name of Jesus. Thank you, Father. Jesus' mighty name we have prayed. Say, Father, let your impossible doors of success let it be open to me. In the name of Jesus. Impossible door of success. Let it be open to me. In the name of Jesus. Let it be open to me. In the name of Jesus. Let it be open to me. In the name of Jesus. Almighty God. Let it be open to me. In the name of Jesus. Let it be open to me. In the name of Jesus. In the mighty name of Jesus. Thank you, Father. Jesus, mighty name we have prayed. We are going to receive call now. If you want me to pray for you, now we are going to be. You are going to call into this number. If you want me to pray with you, I say, woman of God, pray for me. 091-36-55-69-52.
1: Good evening.
5: Thank you, sir.
1: Yeah, this is Gori from Lajorin.
5: Thank you, sir.
6: Eshe Baba.
1: For me and my family.
5: Father, I declare upon you that no weapon formed against you and your family that will prosper. In the name of Jesus, you and your family will enjoy favor of God. In the name of Jesus, every gang up against you shall backfire. In Jesus' name. Amen.
6: Amen.
5: Hello?
7: Hello, ma.
5: God bless you, ma.
7: Please pray for me, ma. I need favor in my life.
5: I declare favor of God. Unmerited favor of God. In the name of Jesus. I declare by the power in the blood of Jesus. Let everything God has created begin to work in your favor. In the name of Jesus. I destroy the spirit and the yoke of disfavor in your life. In the name of Jesus. It is done. In Jesus' name. Amen.
6: Amen.
5: Hello?
8: Hello? Hello, ma.
5: God bless you, ma.
6: Hello, Rabu, can you?
8: Hey. I need you to.
5: Yes, ma.
8: Okay, I pray for me, ma.
5: Gbàdúrà kẹrù ojúre rẹ Ọlọ́run àti tẹyàn gbà.
6: You find the favor of man and God.
5: Láti òní lọ gbogbo tó ń jẹ́ ẹ̀dùn ọkàn yín kọ́ Ọlọ́run kó bá yín tan.
6: What is the bitterness of your heart that the Lord should end it?
5: In the name of Jesus.
6: Lórúkọ Jésù.
5: It is done.
6: O ti rí bẹ́ẹ̀.
5: In Jesus' name.
6: Lórúkọ Jésù.
5: Hello. Hello. Hello. Hello, God bless you.
6: Ọlọ́run àbùkù yín o.
5: Hello? Hello? I pray for you that favor of God is your portion. In the remaining days of this year, you receive favor of God. In the name of Jesus, let your helper begin to locate you. Everyone God has destiny to help you that refuse to help you, I wake them and I send them now to look for help in the name of Jesus' name. Amen. Hello, ma'am.
6: Hello, ma.
9: Hello, ma. Good evening, ma.
5: Thank you.
9: This blessing, ma. Please, ma. Pray for me and my children, ma.
5: I declare that favor of God will be your portion, will be the portion of your children. You are protected by the power in the blood of Jesus. Your children, they shall be great. They shall give you joy. They will not give you sorrow. In the name of Jesus. Amen.
6: Amen.
5: Hello? Hello, yes, sir.
6: Yes,
5: I declare favor upon you. In the name of Jesus, favor no one has ever enjoyed in your family. Receive it now. In the name of Jesus, I declare favor upon your wife and children too. From now on, they will enjoy favor of God. Anywhere they find themselves, they will enjoy favor of God. In the name of Jesus, I declare spirit of outstanding upon your children in the mighty name of Jesus. In Jesus' name. Amen.
6: Amen.
5: Hello.
10: Hello.
5: Yes, God bless you.
6: My
10: name is Kenji.
5: You are welcome, sir. God bless you.
10: Please, I want you to pray for me concerning my job. It's not moving well.
5: Which job are you doing?
10: Building contract.
5: You are building. Yes. I pray that God will open door for you. In the name of Jesus, God will bless the work of your hands. From now on, your work will prosper. In the name of Jesus, God will favor you. God will favor you. God will favor you. In the name of Jesus. Amen.
6: Amen.
5: You can take one more call because of the time. Hello?
6: Hello?
5: Hello?
6: Hello?
5: Okay.
6: Uda, no.
5: Hello?
9: Hello, ma.
5: God bless you.
9: Good evening.
5: Thank you, God bless you.
9: I want you to pray for my husband. For God to send help to my husband and my children.
5: I pray for your husband that God will send help to him.

0: Healing now. Begin to do what you cannot do before. In Jesus' mighty name. If you have lost anything good, be restored. In the name of God the Father. In the name of God the Son. And the Holy Spirit. In the mighty name of Jesus. You are listening to me now. Somebody just disappointed you. A sister, a man disappointed you. God will compensate you. God will compensate God will compensate you. God will wipe away your tear. God will bring the right person before the end of August. Go and mark it before the end of August. God will bring the right man. In Jesus' name. Amen.
1: Amen.
0: Hallelujah.
1: Hallelujah.
0: 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On this program. By 7 p.m. God bless us in Jesus' name.
1: Amen. Amen.
2: 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Jesus is Lord.

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3: 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He made everything by his words, including you and me. Yes, he sent his word and healed them and delivered them from their destructions. His word is full of power. His word is yes and amen. Hallelujah.
4: 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Good evening, good morning, good afternoon, whatever the time is from wherever you are hearing my voice. It's nice and wonderful to be here again, to hear you and to know that you are hearing me. I want to appreciate God for sparing your life and mine as well, so that we will be alive to participate on this program today. May his name forever be glorified. And with this, I welcome everyone to this week's edition of the program. We call this program The Bread of Heaven. And to the glory of God, God has been helping us in all our ways, and I believe that you finding time to join me on the program always make me to pray that God's grace and even his presence will not turn to become your enemy, but you will continue

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Emini, Ulushuagota, Olaulu, Adeyama, Timoje, Okanino, or make Bemi Makirubu at the Sorafu. 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Now the voice you are still hearing is still that of your son in the Lord. I am Pastor Olaolu Adeyemo. I am a member of the Cherubim and Seraphim Church, especially of the Movement Church, and I worship at the Ilorin District Headquarters located along Moritala Mohammed Way in Ilorin. It's wonderful, it's glorious to still be with you on the program again, and all glory be to God in the name of Jesus. Shall we pray even as we go straight into the discussion? Our everlasting Father, we thank you, we bless your holy name, because you are always true to your words and you are faithful. Thank you for your kindness, thank you for your grace that is continuously at work, and thank you for the words that you are sending to us day in, day out. May your name alone forever be praised in Jesus' name. And as we go to study your word this night again, the door of faith and assimilation, you will open unto us, that whatsoever, with the help of your Holy Spirit, we are drawing from your word, they will find a place to walk and to yield the expected result in our lives, and the devil will be disappointed over our lives. Your name alone is praised. In Jesus' marvelous name we have prayed. 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Now for those who were with me on the last edition, or even those who could not make it, I tried and I was able to round off the my response to the question put forward by one of our dear pastors about 3 weeks ago, and I was able to explain why God did not remove, not that he couldn't, but he decided not to remove or uproot the corrupted tree in the garden, because the pastor asked that why didn't God just uproot it and throw it away so that man could not have access to the fruit. So I was able to give us the explanation and what is important about the test, because God turned that incident to a test of what is in our heart towards him. He gave us his word, which
then was the evidence of his love. And like I said, as many people who hold on to God's word as evidence of his love, they don't feel discomfort obeying that word or living based on the word. But the moment you see it as a kind of rule or law gagging you, then you feel discomfort, you feel you're not comfortable with it, and such people end up putting their heads where there will be a problem. I pray the Lord will help us to see his word more of an expression of his love than a scary instruction to bring about his wrath. Okay. Today, for those who may be joining for the first time, the topic at hand is the old man and the new man. So our journey is considering the old man and the new man. But presently, we want to see the way God created us. There are two concepts that God introduced even while he was announcing the idea, and he actually followed it through when he was creating us. So we need to look at those two very important concepts. To atiwade abari eni ti o sese darapo mo wa fun igba akoko koko oro to wa lowo wa ta tin fi senu lati bi ose melo na ni ogbologbo okunrin ni tabi ogbologbo edan ni ati eda titun ni agbadata de yi afẹ mo so fun yin lose to koja pe awo ohun meji ti olorun so nigba ti o safihan pe to n polongo pe o fe da eniyan ni eda to yato si awon eda to ti wa tele ohun meji ninu oro yi. 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So he brought these two things, and what are the two things? Let's go to Genesis chapter 1 verse 26. 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So the first concept God brought in to the design of man is his image. So he said he was going to create man in his own image, after our likeness. The second concept God brought in is likeness. Okay? And let them... So the outcome of employing these two concepts in our design will now bring us to this point, that we may have dominion over the fish of the sea and over the

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Have you been awarded, have you been rated for mocking, for belittling others just because of their outward appearance? You don't even think of it that this is definitely the outward glance God gave to him, however it looks like. Us with disregard devalue that which God gives us, then we want something, we work out something that we feel is better. So you have spoilt your good skin all in the name of you have the money to do plastic surgery, liposuction, all these things. You have tattooed your body that you look more like a beast rather than a being. You denigrate, you desecrate the outward semblance that God gave you. It means you have copied the enemy that always want to tamper with the original intentions of God. We are coming gradually. So you can see that image is a very serious concept, and God has his own divine reason for bringing to our design. Tọ́ ẹ ti wá rí báyìí pé tá a bá ń sọ pé àwòrán àwòrán ó jẹ́ nǹkan pàtàkì tó ló ṣe pàtàkì sọ́lọ́hún jáde tó fi fi ọ̀nà ìgbà fífún ìṣẹ̀dá tí ó pinnu. 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We are the visible form of the invisible being. 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Do you get that? We are the visible form of visible being called God. Let's see Colossians chapter 1. 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So Colossians chapter 1 verse 15. Description to Christ now. So, who is the image of the invisible God, the firstborn of every creature? So, you can see now that Christ painted as regard the physical perception, God, right? Physically, outwardly.
But when

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That's where Christ has been presented and has been confirmed that this is God in Christ. So, the God you can see, you now see the physical form in Christ. Similarly, everyone that takes after this nature of Christ, that has been the nature before we were deceived into a form, you carry the visible form of the invisible God. Now, because of my time, let's see to Hebrews chapter 2. 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Now, you know, used to shade people. Only God knows how many lives have been lost to suicide because we mock their appearances. We forgot that God placed value on them, on their outward appearance. And we mock them so much that the lost touch would reasons to leave. And the best thing they could do, physical appearance. There's a lot of us here. We are coming. 10 and 14. 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Now let me quickly take the English version. Hebrews chapter 2 verse 10. Came him for whom all things and by whom are all things are for him and all things are by him. Okay. In bringing his sons unto glory. We'll understand the glory later. The glory is not what we deceive ourselves with in the gatherings, ministries. Some think fame, riches, position, connection is glory. No. We are coming. We'll address that later. So in bringing them to what is rightly biblically described as glory. Many sons, he to make the captain of their salvation, the one that heralds salvation, perfect through suffering. So he is going to share in their nature through suffering. The clearer, I take Hebrews 2:14.

For as much that as the children are partakers of flesh and blood, so himself likewise part of the same. So we maintain that image. So bringing us to glory, he will have to come and share in that fallen image, that he can repair it and we can link up image. So verse 14 continue. He also himself likewise took part of the same death, he might destroy him that of death, that is the devil. So he didn't partake in this image again, so that we cannot take the inner semblance and hit up back. The power of devil, which is the power of death, cannot be broken. So look at the way God designed it. Devil entered, soiled the image and the likeness. So by the time God will bring it back to bring us back to himself, God will redesign that through the same image, they come and then link us back in our one, the likeness. The devil is still in the business of causing us to devalue our outward semblance to God. So we devalue our body. No. We mock it. We turn it to something that carries. Go and check what people are doing with their body. And some will spread it on social media for you to see. Just to make money. The Lord will help us. Now, on the idea of image, we have a long way to go there. Moti salaye bayi lori awo e wa ja ma wo awon ta fi je fi jo ode si Olorun. 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So we are studying, discussing this image of a thing so that we can, for two reasons, let me put it that way, for two reasons. One, so that we can understand the post why God gave us this part that we physically possess has a semblance to whatever his own heart. The second is for us to know the correct usage, because the part of the body, the physical semblance that God gave to many, the enemy of, you use what God, understanding why God gave you. Because the moment the purpose of something is unknown, abuse of it is inevitable. Abatilema into tolo fun oto ni o lo fi mo ri lo mo lo to mo fi ri nto fe o kare o di tolo fi fun o ni nto gbon kiri nto gbe yawo gbe yawo mo ni o mo fi nda se onise ru mo ni o mo fi ndoju eyan abole mo ni o si so eni ti oro re yanju tin tesi waju o si so dodo adagun ni Olorun fun o si ni di to abi eun ni to fi fun o si lo jina si o abe wa ri pa si lo gan wa fe. So the misuse prevails because the not the understanding of the purpose is far from us. Discussion of this series as a wake-up call to value all thing we have for carnal intention, but placing these values because God placed value on them. Now let me begin to kind of bring out our outward appearances that give us a fantastic semblance, but this be exactly the same, but it in somehow to the purpose of
that God so designed. Our problem, the whole

nature now is you have to use it the purpose of God. The day you clock in back into the new man image, that you begin to understand God gives you everything he gave you and use it the way he wants it used. Let's see the part of our physical semblance to God. I'm not here to tell you that God is dark in skin or dark skin and is from Africa. It's not part of my age. God is the God and overall. Okay? So I'm not going to bring race into this biblical discussion. Now, but let's begin to pick certain things. The first image or element of image I want tonight, I'll just mention it, then say one or two things, your lines, people's contribution about how we are creating the image of God that we are. Let me start with to ma mo kan fe mu eyo kan loni mo kan fe bere re tori a lo akoko ye lori eyo kan yen lo se tun bo lara awon ohun ta pe ni eyaworan ni afijo ti Olorun egen kokon bere lati nu we Samu 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He hideth his face. He will never see it. So, this person accepted that God has a face. Okay? Whatever his argument on whether God can use it or not is not what I'm concentrating on. But the fact that he accepted that God has face. And among the correct face, there is eyes. Okay? So, the first tool of image we are sharing with God is the highs. Let me pick 9 to 4 quickly. Psalms 9 to 4. I think it should be verse 9. Oni Dafidi, Uri Kerin La Donum. Essay Kesson. Psalm 9 to 4, verse 9. 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Now verse 9, he that planted the hair, shall he not hear? He that formed the height, shall he not see? So there is a reason why he planted, because he has something similar. So he shared that image and gave it to us. He formed the highs because he had something similar, and he formed that for us and gave it to us. Because of my name, I'm sorry. Let me add Proverbs chapter 15, verse 3. I think, iwe owe orike dogun eje mu ese ketare wuna. Proverbs chapter 3, verse chapter 15, verse 3. 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

0: very quickly. 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So you that you hide yourself to perpetrate evil, and you are saying in your heart, God has removed his eyes, he has hidden his face, he will never see. Are you sure? He that gave you eyes cannot see. He designed it, and the Bible says he formed it and put it there for you. You can see, but you believe he cannot see. Check your sanity again, because you can't keep and treating evil. It's just the blindness caused by the whole nature. 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

0: 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Okay?
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0: 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Thank you very much. 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
1: Yes, sir.
0: Yes, sir.
1: Sir, you know, radio for message then no la le.
0: Hmm. Sure,
1: 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Very opolopo eyara.
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0: 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Yeah. Yeah.
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0: Thank you for the opportunity to be here tonight.
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0: We are reading from the epistle of Paul to the church of Christ in Ephesus.
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0: Ephesians chapter 4 verses 1 to 6.
1: Iwe Efesu ri kerin ese kini titi de ese kini titi ese kefa. Ephesians chapter 4 verses 1 to 6. As a pioneer of the Lord, then I urge you to live a life worthy of the calling you have received. Be completely humbled and gentle. Be patient, bearing with one another in love. Make every effort to keep the unity of the Spirit through the bond of peace. There is one body and one Spirit, just as you were called to one hope. You were called, one Lord, one faith, one baptism, one God, Father of all, over all, and through all, and in all.
0: Anka lati nu Epistle Paul si awon ara Efesu ori kerin ese kini titi de ese kefa. 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
1: E je ka gbadura.
0: Father, we appreciate you tonight.
1: Baba dupe lowo yin lasale yin.
0: For the opportunity to listen to your word.
1: Fun ori ofe lati tun gbo oro yin.
0: We cannot but appreciate you for the lives of our donors.
1: A o le salaye ma dupe fun igbe aye awon onigbowo wa.
0: Whom you have been using to sponsor this program.
1: Ati etin lo lati se agbateru eto yi.
0: Father, we pray that you will replenish their purses in the name of Jesus.
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0: They shall never lack anything good in all their lives.
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0: Whatever they lay their hands upon, they shall succeed.
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0: Make covenant of peace and blessing with them and their family members.
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0: in the name of Jesus.
1: Ni oruko Jesu.
0: And we pray tonight.
1: Asi gbadura lasale yi.
0: Grant unto us.
1: E fi fun wa
0: understanding into your word.
1: Oyi oro yin.
0: And make us doers of your word.
1: Tesi se wa ni oluse.
0: Let the power therein.
1: E je ki agbara tin be ninu re.
0: Transform our souls.
1: Oye okan wa pada.
0: After the voting is said tonight.
1: Leyin gbogbo ti a ba so lasale yi.
0: Your name alone shall be glorified.
1: Oruko yin nikan ni ko di gbigbega.
0: And the blessing therein shall be ours.
1: Ibukun be yo je ti wa.
0: In Jesus mighty name I have prayed.
1: Ni oruko la Jesu ni mo gbadura.
0: Amen.
1: Amen.
0: Tonight.
1: Ni asale yi.
0: We are just read Ephesians chapter 4 verses 1 to 6.
1: Asheka ninu iwe Efesori ikerin ese kini ese kefa.
0: Beloved brothers and sisters in Christ.
1: Eyin ayanfe arakunrin ati arabinrin mi ninu Christi.
0: And all my esteemed listeners.

0: us tonight.
1: Grace
0: and peace be multiplied unto you.
1: Ki ore ofe ati alaafia ki o ma po si fun yin.
0: Through our Lord Jesus Christ and Savior.
1: Pase Jesu Oluwa wa ati Olugbala wa.
0: Amen.
1: Amen.
0: Tonight.
1: La shale yi.
0: Let us turn our attention to one of the greatest themes in the New Testament. The unity of the body of Christ. And this will be the main thrust of this
1: message.
0: Unity in the body of Christ. Unity in the body of Christ. It is not merely a theological idea. It is the very heartbeat of God's purpose. For his own church. Every believer, regardless of age, race, language, denomination, or social status, has been called into one family. One family. Through the redeeming work of our Lord Jesus Christ. It is quite unfortunate these days. One of the greatest tragedies of our generation is that while the church has grown numerically, she has often become fragmented spiritually. We have more congregations than ever before. Yet sometimes less fellowship. We have more ministries now. More conferences. More technology. And more resources. Yet, many local churches struggle with rivalry.
1: Ọpọlọpọ ijọ Ọlọrun oun na lo nji jakadi pẹlu sise orogun.
0: Suspicion.
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0: Unforgiveness.
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0: And unhealthy competitions.
1: Ati sise idije aiwabi Ọlọrun.
0: This is not a new problem. The early church also faced tensions between Jews and the Gentiles, rich and the poor, mature believers and the new
1: converts.
0: Satan has always known that
1: Satani won ti mo nigba gbogbo wi pe
0: the church of God
1: ijo Olorun
0: rely on unity
1: o farale isokan.
0: If Satan cannot destroy the church from the outside,
1: bi ko ba rorun fun Satani lati pa ijo run lati ita,
0: he will attempt to weaken her from within.
1: Yo si gbianju lati so ijo Olorun di akurete lati inu.
0: Our greatest enemy is not persecution.
1: Oh, tawa ti o ga julo ki se igbogunti.
0: Our greatest enemy is division in the church.
1: Oh, tawa ti o ga julo ona ni iyapa ninu ijo.
0: Division right there in the church.
1: Iyapa ninu ijo.
0: Jesus understood this perfectly.
1: Jesu ni oye yi lekunrere.
0: The night before his crucifixion.
1: Ni ale ti o ku ola ti yo a kan Jesu Oluwa wa mo agbelebu.
0: He did not pray primarily for miracles or prosperity for his church.
1: Jesu Oluwa wa ko gbadura fun ise iyanu tabi oro fun ijo re.
0: He prayed for unity for his church.
1: Ohun ti Jesu Oluwa gbadura fun na ni isokan fun ijo re.
0: Listen to his prayer in John chapter 17 verse 21.
1: E gbo adura re ninu iwe Johanu ori ketadinlogun ese ikokanlelogun.
0: Jesus says,
1: Jesus wi pe
0: that they all may be one, that the world may believe that thou hast sent me.
1: Pe ki gbogbo won le ji okan ki aye le gbagbo pe iwo ni ran mi nise.
0: Notice the connection here.
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0: To appreciate Paul's message.
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0: beam the light of Christ and the gospel
1: to the
0: darkest part of this world
1: in the name
0: of Jesus.
1: Throughout
0: chapters
1: 1 to 3,
0: Paul explains what God has done for believers.
1: Paul speaks
0: about God's eternal
1: election,
0: redemption through Christ's
1: blood,
0: sealing of the Holy Spirit, salvation by grace through faith
1: alone,
0: Christ breaking down the wall between Jews and Gentiles, believers becoming one new humanity in Christ. These three chapters are filled with sound doctrines. Beginning in chapter 4 now. From where we have just read. Paul turns to duty now.
1: Paul wa bere si soro nipa ojuse.
0: He moves from belief to behavior.
1: Paul tesi waju lati soro nipa shishiro ati nipa igbagbo lati soro nipa iwasi onigbagbo kokan.
0: He moves from belief to behavior.
1: O tesi waju lati ma soro lati inu iwasi onigbagbo kokan.
0: From the theology, from theology to practice.
1: O tesi waju lati nu imo oro Olorun o si tun lo sinu fifi sinu ise.
0: From position to conduct.
1: O soro lati inu titesi waju lati ma mu awon nkan wonyi wa si ipo ti enikokan yo wa.
0: This shows that
1: yi safihan re pe
0: doctrine always comes before duty.
1: Eko oro Olorun ni ma nsi waju ojuse nigba gbogbo.
0: Christian living
1: igbe aye onigbagbo
0: must grow out of Christian truth.
1: O gbodo wa lati inu eko otito oro Olorun.
0: Christian growth, living must grow out of Christian truth.
1: O gbodo lati inu eko otito onigbagbo.
0: As John Stott wisely remarked.
1: Gege bi John Stott bo se fi ogbon gbe oro na kale.
0: And I quote.
1: Mo si so be.
0: The Christian life
1: igbe aye onigbagbo
0: is rooted in the theological truth.
1: O ni a fi di re mule ninu awon otito imo Olorun.
0: Of what God has done.
1: Ohun ti Olorun ti se.
0: Before it flowers into practical obedience.
1: Ki o tun wa gbe igbese igboran lati mu lo sinu ise.
0: Many believers want practical Christianity today.
1: Opolopo onigbagbo ni o fe ya aye onigbagbo.
0: Without biblical doctrine.
1: Lai ni eko oro Olorun eti o ye koro.
0: Paul says that cannot happen.
1: Paul wa so wipe ko le sele lai lai.
0: He says that cannot happen.
1: O so wipe ko le sele lai lai.
0: Sound living grows from sound teaching.
1: Igbe aye ti o ye koro a ma wa lati inu eko eti o ye koro.
0: Sound living grows from sound teaching.
1: Igbe aye ti o ye koro a ma wa lati inu eko ti o ye koro.
0: Let's read the text systematically now.
1: Nisisiye je ki a ka Bible na gege bi ti ilana.
0: Paul says,
1: Paul wipe,
0: I therefore the prisoner of the Lord beseech you that you walk worthy of vocation wherewith ye are called.
1: Nitori na emi ti mo di elewon nitori ti Oluwa nbe yin pe ki e ma wuwa gege bi o ti ye bi iru pe ti Olorun to pe yin.
0: Notice that first, that the first word here. Therefore,
1: nitorina,
0: whenever we encounter therefore in scripture,
1: nigba ku gba ti a ba ri nitorina ninu bibeli,
0: we should ask what it is therefore.
1: Agbodo bere ohun ti o wa nibe gan.
0: We should ask what it is therefore.
1: Agbodo bere pe ki gan ni nitorina.
0: It connects everything that flows.
1: Ohun na ohun oro yi ohun na ni o so ngbogbo ti o wa ni isalepo
0: with everything that has gone before.
1: Pelu ohun gbogbo ti ati so siwaju loke
0: be God us
1: nitori pe Olorun ti gba wa
0: That is the essence of what Paul is saying now.
1: Only din ti Paul n so nisin yi.
0: Because God has saved us.
1: Nitori pe Olorun ti gba wa.
0: Because Christ has redeemed us.
1: Nitori pe Christ ti ra wa pada.
0: Because the Holy Spirit dwells in us.
1: Nitori pe emi mimo n gbe inu wa.
0: Because we belong to one family.
1: Nitori pe idile kan ohun na ni gbogbo wa.
0: Therefore,
1: Nitorina.
0: Therefore,
1: Nitorina.
0: Live differently.
1: Be igbe aye oto.
0: Christianity is not merely believing the gospel anyway.
1: Jiji omo leyin Christ ki kan se kakan gba iyin rere gbon nikan.
0: It is living the gospel.
1: O je gbigbe igbe aye iyin rere.

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0: The call to walk worthy of our calling.
1: Ebe lati wuwa gege bi o ti ye si pe wa.
0: Paul says,
1: Paul wi pe,
0: I therefore the prisoner of the Lord beseech you.
1: Nitori na emi ti mo di elewon nitori ti Oluwa nbe yin.
0: Paul does not command Ashley.
1: Paul ko ma pa lase.
0: He does not command Ashley.
1: Paul ko ma pa pa wa lase ni pa lase onikumo.
0: He pleads lovingly.
1: O be wa ti fe ti fe.
0: The Greek word translated beseech.
1: Oro Greek ti atumo si be.
0: Carries the idea of earnestly urging.
1: O na ni o ni ro abi be tinu tinu.
0: Or strongly encouraging.
1: Tabi riro ni pelu itara.
0: Paul's authority is apostolic.
1: Ase ti Paul to lo ni bi na ni ase ti awon apostoli.
0: His tone is pastoral.
1: Ohun ti o to fi soro yi o na ni ohun awon oluso agbuntan.
0: Even more striking is
1: koda eyi ti o wa foju han kedere julo na ni pe
0: how he identifies himself.
1: Bi Paul se ri ara re.
0: He does not say
1: ko so wi pe
0: hi Paul the great missionary.
1: Emi Paul wa jin rere nla alejiri lele lani.
0: He does not say
1: ko so wi pe
0: hi Paul founder of many churches of God.
1: Emi Paul oludasile oropo ijo Olorun.
0: He says
1: o wi pe
0: hi the prisoner of the Lord.
1: Emi elewon Oluwa.
0: Hi the prisoner of the Lord.
1: Emi elewon Oluwa.
0: Technically
1: bi abafoju sunuku woro ye
0: Paul was Rome's prisoner.
1: Paul o je elewon Rome.
0: But spiritually
1: sugban bi abafoju temi wo
0: Paul knew he belonged to Christ.
1: Paul mo wi pe ohun je ti Kristi.
0: Paul could chain is he was in Rome with chains in his hands.
1: Paul na ni akosekeseke si lowo.
0: But it could not imprison his soul.
1: Sugbon Paul ko le fi emi re si ewon.
0: I don't know what is under what condition you are right now.
1: Mo mo iru ipo ti o wa ni asale yi.
0: I don't know the kind of chains that are tied to your waist or to your hands.
1: Mi mo ru ewon ti a fi se ni.
0: But you are free in Christ.
1: Sugbon ato sile ninu Kristi.
0: Can you see that?
1: Se wa le ri eleye.
0: Faith changes perspective.
1: Igbagbo ni o ma nji iwoye eniyan pada.
0: Circumstances do not define us.
1: Awon ohun ti a nla koja ko ni se pelu apejuwe wa.
0: Let Christ define you.
1: Eje ki Kristi ki o se apejuwe yin.
0: Let Christ define you.
1: Eje ki Kristi ko se apejuwe yin.
0: You may be in one hardship or the other.
1: Ele wa ninu wahala kan tabi omiran.
0: But since you are in Christ.
1: Sugbon nigba ti o wa ninu Kristi.
0: Have it at the back of your mind.
1: Mo ni o kan iya re pe
0: that you are free.
1: Wi pe atitu osile.
0: You are at liberty.
1: Bi pe atitu osile.
0: And since you are at liberty in the spiritual realm.
1: Ni mo gba atitu osile lemi.
0: It will soon manifest in the physical.
1: How for jury ni tara o.
0: And I pray.
1: Mo si gbadura.
0: That Lord will set you free.
1: Pe Olorun yo tu osile.
0: How many of us define ourselves by our hardship?
1: Melo ninu wa ni an se apejuwe ara wa pelu isoro ti an la koja.
0: By the grace of God.
1: Ni agbara lowo Olorun.
0: I will continue from this point.
1: Ma tesiwaju lati bi ni ose to nbo.
0: And I pray.
1: Mo si gbadura.
0: Whatever you may be passing through.
1: Onko mo to le ma la koja.
0: The Lord that was with Paul in prison.
1: Olorun to wa pelu Paul ni ewon.
0: He will never leave you.
1: Ko ni fi o sile.
0: He will never desert you.
1: Ko ni fi o sile.
0: As a matter of fact.
1: Pelu idaniloju ye.
0: You are coming out with a testimony.
1: O njade pelu eri.
0: In the name of Jesus.
1: Ni oruko Jesu.
0: As you go to bed tonight.
1: E se n lo sori busun yin la
0: shale. May the Lord grant unto you.
1: Ki Olorun ki o fi fun yin.
0: Sound night rest.
1: Orun didun sun.
0: In Jesus most precious name I have prayed.
1: Ni oruko la Jesu ni mo gbadura.
0: Amen.
1: Amen.
0: See you next week by the grace of God.
1: Ari yin lo se tun bo la.
0: Amen.
1: Amen.

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Dabiara, or by Male, to buy your Massiba, but that part I want to date the Wag Dara, but Dabiara to want to date me was a dinner till Lebe, or dreading the Maleni, if you want to what the time will leave dinner and go by till dinner da, or the Kuru, or any to a locker, I be paying Yabasumo, Dam, or you in a family, little wife in Dababawa, but Dabiara, or by Malala, was it rising dinner to better than one, Nick Balafia, but when it's dinner and Golan, or Nabayoti do, etara consipa, but Dabiara, or by Male, but that part I left the Baba Dabiara, so they go 0706221252 Loruko Olorun Oba 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
1: 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To the left, to the right, to the left, to the right.